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5: Hi there, I'm Jai Morse. There's been a major development in the Middle East conflict overnight, with mediator Pakistan claiming a peace deal has been reached. The US and Iran are expecting to sign the memorandum on Friday in Switzerland. Back home, Barnaby Joyce insists One Nation isn't getting ahead of itself, as a new poll shows for the first time that Pauline Hanson is preferred PM. The former National telling Seven a lot can happen before the next election.
6: Down the track at an election, it will not be the same as polling today. Whatever it is, better, worse, it'll be different. And I just focus on the here and now.
5: Police in Missouri say 11 of the 12 people who've died in a light plane crash south of Kansas City were skydivers, with the other victim the aircraft's pilot. A major gas company has lost a bid to halt industrial action as more than 400 staff threaten to walk off the job. Gas giant Inpex argued the strikes could shut down its operations in the Northern Territory, as well as cost the company millions of dollars every day. However, the Fair Work Commission has rejected the claims, calling their argument not compelling. Tributes are flowing for Californian musician Oliver Tree after he was killed in a helicopter crash in Brazil. The 32-year-old singer was on tour in Rio de Janeiro when the aircraft he was travelling in collided with another chopper. 5 other people were also killed in the crash. And Switzerland has voted down a proposed population cap, citing fears it would have devastating impacts on their economy. The proposal sought to stop the country's population going above 10 million before 2050. Early indications show around 55% of voters oppose the initiative.
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5: Checking sport, the Socceroos say they play at their best when they're underestimated. It follows yesterday's 2-0 upset win over Turkey in Vancouver. Injured Aussie midfielder Riley McGree telling Seven the squad is silencing the critics.
7: It's such a strong camaraderie as a team, and I think it showed out there the spirit that we played with, the togetherness, and ultimately, at the end of the day, words are words, and at the end of the day, we got the result.
5: And 6 goals from Liam Ryan has set up St Kilda's 8-point win over GWS to wrap up round 14 of the AFL. Earlier, the Lions recovered from a slow start to beat Richmond by 35 points in Hobart. That's the latest in news and sport.
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9: Bit of showers going on for us today. Tops of 23. The outlook, though, for tomorrow, showers 23 as well. Should all start clearing up from Wednesday onwards, which we'd love. Getting down around 15 overnight. And wake the fun up again tomorrow morning with Sam and Ash back from 5 on 91.1 Hot FM.
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0: 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It's Mikey in. Come on, let's go
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0: Fun. Well, we remember the iconic O'Malley's Irish Pub at Mooloola Bar on the Esplanade there. Unfortunately, is gone, but there is a brand new Irish pub coming in its place. It's called the Foxy Malones. Kayla is out and about in the Hot Squad. Kayla, you've got some goodies. Where can we find you this morning?
2: This morning I am in the beautiful Tickle Park in Coolum, and I've got your $50 voucher to the brand new Irish pub Foxy Malones opening June 25. And I've been in a really beautiful location this morning in Tickle Park, Coolum. So come and find me, and you've got $50 to spend at Foxy Malones Mooloola Bar.
0: That is going to be absolutely amazing. Welcome to the coast, Foxy Malones. Get to Tickle Park right now to pick yourself up a $50 voucher. More of the biggest hits and the best throwbacks. Minutes away. Bon Jovi will throw back to 87 next at 91.1 Hot FM.
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0: more sad news on Oliver Tree passing away at the age of 32. He was over in Brazil and was in a helicopter, and unfortunately two helicopters have collided. That's been breaking overnight. He was touring later on in the year too, playing Brisbane Entertainment Centre. Oliver Tree at the age of 32 passing away. Mikey in with the biggest hits and the best throwbacks with the Chili Peppers coming up before 11.
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0: 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Now, you may have missed it this morning, but yes, the Race That Stops the Station 2.0 is happening again. The problem is, well, I don't think it's a problem, but I think the problem is overall is Ash wants to win. She's very competitive, but Nugget's injured. He's recently had surgery. Sam's done something to his ribs. Al pulled a hemi last time. So what are we doing? We're doing it on mobility scooters this Friday. We don't know where this is happening. We don't know what's going on. We're going to get all the details. It's all being planned as we speak.
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0: But we are inviting you. I feel like this is going to be the song, the theme song, Wrecking Ball, because that's what we're all going to be like on mobility scooters this Friday. We'll give you all the details coming up at 91.1 Hot FM.
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5: Reports of a crash for Roy's Road around Steve Irwin Way through Beerwah. At the moment, Bruce Highway travelling well between Nemble and Caboolture. Cloud Road doing fine through Little Mountain and Cloudra West. And Sunshine Motorway not too bad through Mountain Creek. Nicklin Way has delays through Warana. And David Low Way at speed through Coolum and through Perugia. 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It's Chris. Another update in an hour. 91.1 Hot FM.
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15: Your news now.
16: Hi there, I'm Jai Moss. Donald Trump has ordered his navy to end its blockade of the Strait of Hormuz after the US and Iran finally agreed to a peace deal. Mediator Pakistan says the memorandum will be signed in Switzerland on Friday. Back home, One Nation's Fire the Liar campaign has now raised close to $4 million, with Barnaby Joyce asked on the ABC exactly how the money will be spent.
17: Well, that's precisely what it is. It'll be an advertising campaign to get rid of the Labor government.
16: Business groups have hit out at the government as an inquiry into its tax changes gets underway today, but the inquiry will only run for 2 days and a number of witnesses have been blocked from appearing. David Alexander from the Chamber of Commerce and Industry has told Nine these are big changes that need more attention.
18: There's no excuse for having a snap inquiry 2 days when there's problems that are emerging every day, really. This deserves a longer period of scrutiny.
16: Switzerland has voted down a proposed population cap, citing fears it would have devastating impacts on their economy. The proposal sought to stop the country's population going above 10 million before 2050. Early indications show around 55% of voters oppose the initiative. And 17 people have been injured after a train derailed in Spain. Witnesses say the tourist train overturned just after 9 p.m. on Saturday with no serious injuries reported. Investigations into the cause of the crash are continuing.
4: Sport.
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16: In sport, it's back to business for the Socceroos after yesterday's 2-0 win over Turkey in their opening World Cup clash. The side headed straight back to their base in Oakland after the win. They'll now face off against the USA on Saturday in Seattle. And Victoria will host the Australian Golf Open next year. The event will be held on the Mornington Peninsula, locking out New South Wales. But the venue for the 2029 and 2030 tournament is yet to be decided. That's the latest in news and sport.
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0: Tops are 23 for the coast by this afternoon. A couple of showers still lingering around. Most likely those showers to continue tomorrow. The outlook, though, from Wednesday, it's looking pretty good. And looking great, too, for Thursday. Drive home this afternoon with Nugget and Al back from 3 right here on 91.1 Hot FM.
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0: 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The latest for JB is called Speed Demon. 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
0: This week, we got doubles to go and see the latest Minions and Monsters. Expect mayhem, madness and non-stop laughs in Minions and Monsters. Event cinemas from June 25. We got double tickets to go.
3: Oh, you see those large, heavily armed men? They suspect you have killed their leader.
4: And they want you dead.
5: Quick. Quick?
3: Okay! Action!
5: Buddy?
6: What is that? Just...
3: That was perfect.
0: Oh, this looks like a load of fun. If you'd like to go along, 1-300-468-911. I got a double in-season ticket to go right now if you want to go and check out The Minions, the latest movie at Event Cinemas from June 25. 1-300-468-911.

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0: That is going to be to the latest Minions and Monsters movie all this week. We got double in-season tickets for you to win at 1-300-468-911. Let's go to Nambour. Joey, mate, what's the plan on the Monday?
3: Mate, just having a lunch break, ready to get back into it. What? I heard you on the radio.
0: What? Oh, sorry about that, but what's for lunch?
3: I have a ham, cheese, lettuce with mustard, pickles and pepper roll.
0: That sounds like a lot, but sounds delicious.
3: Yeah, it is. Yeah, I made it this morning.
0: I'm glad we resolved all that, Joey. Mate, let's get you to the movies to see the latest Minions and Monsters. I've got a double in-season ticket for you to go along and check that out, mate.
3: Oh, mate, my kids are going to be so happy.
0: It's going to be such a good movie. The trailer looks good. Have you seen the trailer yet?
3: I haven't, no, but the kids have.
0: Love that, mate. Well, we're going to get you that double ticket to go and see it on us for free. You enjoy your lunch break.
3: Thanks very much, Mikey. You too.
0: You can have a chance to go. 911hotfm.com.au. 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
1: Well, the line has been drawn. The race that stops the station is back. But now it's mobility scooter edition.
0: Well, I wanted something that was more skewed towards him. So we're like, oh, okay. So now apparently we're racing mobility scooters. It is the race that stops the station that happens this Friday afternoon at the Kiwanis Sports Precinct. We'll see you there. But you can join us tomorrow from 5 when you wake up at 91.1 on FM.

0: 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The Moffat Beach Street Party, it's on this Thursday from 4 p.m. There's going to be live music, food stalls, markets, all the family fun and entertainment. And this Friday at Ocean Street in Maroochydore, La Salsa Party. Oh, that sounds like a ball of fun. What do you want to do this weekend? 911hotfm.com.au. 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

0: feeling. This is 91.1 Hot FM, the home of the race that stops the station. It's back this Friday, except this one, nope, it's not a running race, because Ash is not happy that Sam won. The problem is, Nugget's recently had surgery, Sam's done something to his ribs, Albie's pulled a hammy at the last running race. It seems I'm okay, but Ash is just angry that she didn't win the race. It's all coming back this Friday. We're going to be inviting you down to see the race that stops the station. But because of the injuries, we're doing it on mobility scooters. It's on. The organisation has been started already. It's happening this Friday. We'll give you the details on where for you and your family to come out and see this absolute stupidity, the mobility scooter race this Friday at 91.1 Hot FM. 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
1: You've been dragged into another meeting that should have been an email. 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
4: Got a crash, Steve Irwin Way around Roy's Road through Beerwah to look out for. Caloundra Road travelling well through Little Mountain. Does build up a little bit through Caloundra West around Nicklin Way roundabout. And Nicklin Way has that usual build through Warana. Brisbane Road fairly clear through Mooloolaba. Not too bad from Original Road through Kunda Park so far either. 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
15: Your news now.
16: Hi there, I'm Jai Moss. Donald Trump has ordered his navy to end its blockade of the Strait of Hormuz after the US and Iran finally agreed to a peace deal. Mediator Pakistan says the memorandum will be signed in Switzerland on Friday. Back home, One Nation's Fire the Liar campaign has now raised close to $4 million, with Barnaby Joyce asked on the ABC exactly how the money will be spent.
17: Well, that's precisely what it is. It'll be an advertising campaign to get rid of the Labor government.
16: Business groups have hit out at the government as an inquiry into its tax changes gets underway today, but the inquiry will only run for 2 days and a number of witnesses have been blocked from appearing. David Alexander from the Chamber of Commerce and Industry has told Nine these are big changes that need more attention.
18: There's no excuse for having a snap inquiry 2 days when there's problems that are emerging every day, really. This deserves a longer period of scrutiny.
16: Switzerland has voted down a proposed population cap, citing fears it would have devastating impacts on their economy. The proposal sought to stop the country's population going above 10 million before 2050. Early indications show around 55% of voters oppose the initiative. And 17 people have been injured after a train derailed in Spain. Witnesses say the tourist train overturned just after 9 p.m. on Saturday with no serious injuries reported. Investigations into the cause of the crash are continuing.
1: Sport.
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16: In sport, it's back to business for the Socceroos after yesterday's 2-0 win over Turkey in their opening World Cup clash. The side headed straight back to their base in Oakland after the win. They'll now face off against the USA on Saturday in Seattle. And Victoria will host the Australian Golf Open next year. The event will be held on the Mornington Peninsula, locking out New South Wales. But the venue for the 2029 and 2030 tournament is yet to be decided. That's the latest in news and sport.
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0: I'm seeing the sunshine right now, though. We could have a couple more showers rolling around this afternoon and most likely over tomorrow as well. It should all start easing up from Wednesday into Thursday as well. Tops of 23, overnight lows of 16.
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0: Afternoon, it is Mikey in the Throwback Lunch. Oh, this is for the next 20 minutes where we dive back to some of those things. It's been a hot minute since we've heard Beyonce and the ladies of Destiny's Child coming up with Survivor. Grinspoon, Just Ace from 97. Let's throw it back to 84. MJ now in the Throwback Lunch on Hot.

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0: it's the Throwback Lunch. 91.1 Hot FM with a home of the biggest hits and the best throwbacks. 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Nikki, you're on the way for you in minutes. And the Black Keys coming up before one. Of the biggest hits and the best throwbacks. More on the way next here at Hot.
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0: 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Hello, it is Mikey in the afternoon. If you do see any dramas, please let us know. 1-300-468-911. We'll get the latest traffic for you in about 40 seconds. And, of course, the ad 350. We're going to line up another one. Zero commercials for 50 minutes with four non-blondes. 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
2: 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Sunny Coast Surf Report with local surfing legend Robbie Sherwell.
3: Good afternoon. South-southeasterly winds between 15 and 20 knots. Low tide at 1:45, and there is around 1.5 metres east-northeasterly swell at 10-second intervals. Definitely worth checking the points at Noosa. They've all got waves, particularly with this lower tide coming up. Other than that, it's worth checking the bays at Coolum, Alex the Bluff, Point Cartwright and Moffat. 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
4: Good afternoon. An easy run on the Bruce between Brisbane and Gympie both ways, slowing through Glasshouse Mountains on Steve Irwin Way with the ongoing works there. Looks okay through Sippy Downs and Mount Creek on the Sunshine Motorway. We do have a power outage this afternoon. Curry Street, Nambour, affecting traffic lights in the area. Thinking about dinner, make it a winter classic, corn silverside for just $10 a kilo at your local IGA. Price at participating stores. While stocks last, excludes IGA local grocer. It's Paul with another update in an hour on 91.1 Hot FM.
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19: Hello, I'm Monique Crichton. US Vice President J.D. Vance has described a peace deal with Iran as a big moment. Both sides have finally struck an agreement which is expected to be officially signed in Switzerland on Friday. Vance has told Fox News the deal will transform the Middle East if Iran sticks to it.
20: This is the immediate opening of the Straits of Hormuz and, of course, the lifting of the naval blockade that we've had on Iran along with it. The number two thing that it means is that Iran will never have a nuclear weapon.
19: Dramas at the UFC Freedom 250 at the White House, with the event delayed because of bad weather. A severe storm alert has been issued for Washington, D.C., forcing organisers to scramble. The government's under pressure to make changes to its tax reforms as a two-day inquiry is underway in Canberra. Business groups uniting to put forward a five-point compromise they say will limit the damage. The Board of the Reserve Bank kicks off its latest meeting to discuss interest rates after three hikes. Most experts are tipping the RBA will sit tight this month and leave them on hold. We'll find out tomorrow afternoon. A Resolve political monitor has reaffirmed One Nation is the most popular party when it comes to primary votes. The party's vote surging to 29%, while Pauline Hanson has overtaken Anthony Albanese as preferred PM. And a Queensland woman is looking at retirement after more than 60 years on the job. That's because the Mackay resident secured a $3 million lotto win on the weekend.
2: Sport.
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19: In sport, the Socceroos admit they're still coming back down to earth after yesterday's 2-0 win over Turkey at the World Cup. They're back at their base in Oakland as they turn attention to Saturday's clash with the US. Defender Cam Burgess says yesterday was awesome.
21: Amazing. Had a nice moment with our families after the game, which was special to share in that moment, and obviously seeing the pictures from after the game to sort of soak it in a little bit. And then again on the bus with the boys, just enjoying the moment and taking it all in, really.
19: That's the latest in news and sport.
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0: Let's have a look at the weather. Tops of 23. A couple of showers are still expected around this afternoon. Most likely those showers again tomorrow. The outlook, though, for Wednesday is looking pretty good and looking good for Thursday. Overnight lows of 16. And drive home this afternoon with Nugget and Al back from 3 on 91.1 Hot FM.
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How would you like your school to win $10,000? I'm going to give you those details after Taylor Swift. Harry Styles now. 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

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It's zero commercials for 50 minutes at 91.1 Hot FM. Ariana Grande is on tour, apparently split from the boyfriend. She's got a latest thing. It is called Hate That I Made You Love Me. It's brand new music. 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
1: Well, the line has been drawn. The race that stops the station is back. But now, it's mobility scooter edition?
0: Well, I wanted something that was more skewed towards him. So we're like, oh, okay. So now apparently we're racing mobility scooters. It is the race that stops the station. It happens this Friday afternoon at the Kiwanis Sports Precinct. We'll see you there. But you can join us tomorrow from 5 when you wake up at 91.1 Hot FM. Got me.

0: 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This is 91.1 Hot FM. It's Mikey in this afternoon. Ray has come out last week and said she's not going to be writing any more music until she's found herself a husband. Hey, Ray, I'm available, you know. Where is my husband?
1: Hello, my darling. It's Ray here.
0: I'm going to play that part of the biggest hits and the best throwbacks more on the way next at 91.1 Hot FM.
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5: Good afternoon. A power outage, Curry Street and Ambler affecting traffic lights in the area. If you're out of Brisbane on the Bruce, watch for a breakdown in Deception Bay. It's northbound in the right shoulder before the Deception Bay Road overpass. Traffic's moving well on Caloundra Road through Meriden Plains. No hold-ups through Mountain Creek at this stage for the Sunshine Motorway in or outbound. 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
18: Hi, I'm Monique Crichton. The PM has welcomed a ceasefire agreement between the US and Iran. The deal will be officially signed in Switzerland on Friday, but we'll see the immediate reopening of the Strait of Hormuz, as well as an end to hostilities in Lebanon. Anthony Albanese is urging all sides to ensure the peace is durable and lasting. A new report is warning of China's growing military capability, claiming the threat to Australia would skyrocket if they secure a base in the Pacific. The analysis from the Lowy Institute has revealed Chinese military can already hit our trade routes and subsea cables. It states the country's ability to hit the Aussie mainland with missiles is real and growing. The government's under pressure to make changes to its tax reforms with a two-day inquiry underway in Canberra. David Alexander from the Chamber of Commerce and Industry has told Nine they have grave concerns about the changes.
19: The extra tax on investment in business is going to have a significant and sustained negative impact on business investment, and that's going to flow through to our growth, our productivity, and even wages.
18: Sydney beaches have reopened after a weekend shark attack left the woman with critical injuries. It has sparked fresh debate about how best to keep swimmers safe. And Justin Trudeau has defended his decision to watch the US World Cup game instead of Canada's. He's posted on social media that sometimes supportive boyfriend duties call. His girlfriend, Katy Perry, was performing ahead of the game in LA.
3: Sport.
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18: In sport, the Netherlands and Japan have played out a 2-2 draw in today's World Cup action. Japan scoring in the 89th minute to square things up. Earlier, Germany thrashed Curaçao 7-1. In the AFL, North Melbourne's heading to the tribunal tomorrow night to challenge Paul Curtis's 3-match suspension. The match review officer grading the forwards' tackle on West Coast Hamish Davis as rough, careless, severe and high. It left the young eagle concussed. That's the latest in news and sport.
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0: Not a bad looking afternoon. Sunshine, might be a little sprinkle or two around. The outlook for tomorrow, pretty much the same. Tops of 23, all clearing up from Wednesday. Overnight lows of 16.
17: With Chomley Family Law, rebuilding for a better tomorrow. 91.1 Hot FM is the one for the most variety.
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0: afternoon from 3. You can drive home with Nugget and Al only here on 91.1 Hot FM. They got more details of the race that stops the station, the mobility scooter edition, after this morning's blow up with Sam and Ash. It's been decided that we're going to do another race again, but in Albie's idea, we're doing it mobility scooter style. You're going to get all the details about it. It is definitely happening this Friday. Where? All those deets we're going to find out with Nugget and Al. Sam, Ash, Nugget, Al, myself, this Friday, the race that stops the station, mobility scooter style. And of course, unpopular opinion, Crocs aren't just comfortable, they're stylish. Have your say now on the socials. 911 Hot FM.
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2: 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Sunshine Coast traffic.
3: G'day, pretty clear run for the Bruce between the coast and Brisbane this afternoon. There's no accidents or breakdowns. There's a bit of traffic through Boccarina on the Nicoll Way at those school zone speed limits. Maroochydore Road around the high school and just starting to build Main Street and Budrum. The Sunshine Motorway, very minor congestion inbound at Karawatha Drive, Mountain Creek. Get the model year 26.5 Ford Ranger Black Edition from 53K Driveway at participating dealers. See ford.com.au for details. 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
12: Hello, I'm Monique Crichton. A Middle East peace deal is expected to be officially signed in Switzerland on Friday. Iran has now confirmed the details of the Memorandum of Understanding have been finalised, which will see an immediate reopening of the Strait of Hormuz. US Vice President J.D. Vance has told Fox News they'll continue to ensure the region is no longer a basket case.
13: Finally, and most importantly, celebrate the fact that I think we can say with confidence Iran will never have a nuclear weapon. We got a lot of work to do, but a big win tonight.
12: Pauline Hanson has put forward a different approach to negative gearing as Labor's proposal to abolish it, except for new builds and existing investment properties, goes under the microscope in Canberra. The One Nation leader telling the ABC it should be limited to two homes.
17: Keep it on two houses, by all means. You've got to encourage those young ones who can still live at home, helped by their parents, to invest in their house. The rental will actually help pay off the mortgage. Then they'll eventually move into themselves.
12: The surge in illicit tobacco will force Aussie taxpayers to spend almost $3 billion on healthcare for smokers, with the tobacco excise only covering a fraction of the full $6.8 billion cost. And Brad Pitt and Angelina Jolie's son Knox has dropped Pitt from his last name on his high school diploma. Knox Jolie was reportedly on the certificate issued by Fusion Academy in LA earlier this month. It's the latest snub for the A-lister.
16: Sport. 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
12: In sport, Blues 5'8 Mitch Moses has declared he's right to play in NRL State of Origin 2 on Wednesday night. He's had limited preparation as he continues to recover from a hamstring injury that ruled him out of Game 1. He says he gets the interest in his hamstring.
18: Fully expected, I guess, obviously coming off what happened, so... Yeah, I'm ready to go.
19: Are you okay, yeah?
18: Yeah, I'm good. Ready to go.
12: And Alex de Minaur has suffered an upset 3-set loss in the final of the ATP event in the Netherlands. That's the latest in news and sport.
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22: Possible showers is the forecast this afternoon. Shower or two tomorrow and a bit of cloud around on Wednesday. Temperatures all around the low 20s.
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22: Oh, happy Monday.
25: How are you, mate?
22: Yeah, we're right.
25: So you don't even have to do the weather credit now.
22: Nah.
25: The sponsor of the weather.
22: One less job.
25: You're doing less and less.
22: I think I complained and said, this is too hard. Come on.
25: That's the sort of stuff that could cost you staff member of the month, you realise. That could be a real issue. But hello, mate. Hello, Hot Family. Very big news today. We're going to give you some more details later, but the race that stops the station is back.
22: Just yeah, and this is a fairer. This is
25: not
22: a fairer
25: as we know
22: race.
25: So this one. It was a foot race last year, if you recall. It's not a foot race this time. You might have heard the little conversation we had with Sam and Ash on the breakfast show this morning. If not, more details to come. And it all comes about because you had a bit of a complaint.
22: No, well, I just wanted a level playing field, as they say. I feel I've achieved that.
25: I feel we've overcorrected. So some more details on that a little bit later on, but we're very excited. We do know this Friday it's all happening at the Sunshine Coast Sports Precinct there on the Nicklin Way side of where the Sunshine Coast Stadium is. So more details to come a little bit later on.
22: Unpopular opinions today too.
25: Oh, look, I think you've gone too far.
22: No, I've actually done some research which will – I don't think anyone will be able to fault – my argument today for unpopular opinions.
25: I just think, again, you've taken a good idea and gotten drunk with power and taken it too far. Because there is one thing, I hate Crocs, I'm not alone in
22: this. Hear me out.
25: It's about Crocs. I hate them, but there is one thing I can admit I think they would be.
22: Mm-hmm.
25: You could have just taken that for the win and walked away.
22: No.
25: But you've gone too far.
22: No, and I'll back that up too.
25: And I've just got to say, I don't think it's ever happened before. There's quite a few comments on the socials about this. Not one person agrees with
22: not
25: you.
22: Not one?
25: Including, and I will discuss it later, maybe the funniest comment I've ever seen about one of your unpopular opinions.
22: I have a good track record.
25: It's been pretty good. You lost your last one.
22: Yeah, I did.
25: But this might be the turning of the tide. So well, that's coming up a little bit later on. Plus, we've got some double passes today and all week long to a great new movie, Minions and Monsters.
22: How funny are the Minions movies?
25: I'm a grown man. I could admit I love the Minions movies. There's just something hysterical about them.
22: The little voices.
25: Going to play a little game called Minions and Mum Stars a bit later on. So that's very cool as well.
22: So lots coming up. Stick around have a say on Crocs in a little
25: Mikey's
22: while.
25: Mikey's random advice next, though. We're not as excited about that.
22: 91.1 Hot FM.

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2: Little Mikey, I don't want to add to the list of things that Albie can't do.
3: Yeah.
2: You two were just clicking away to the
4: tune. I can click fingers.
3: And this is
2: you go first. Yeah, then you. Oh, no, you're both very crisp clickers. Yeah,
3: thank you.
4: That's impressive. I think that's the thing. We drown one another out.
2: Yeah.
4: You thought, they can't click their fingers. Well, yes, we can. I thought,
2: that sounds really good. That must be Mikey. So then you're a good clicker.
4: Yeah.
2: That's impressive.
4: Yeah, pretty good.
2: See, 20 years together, you're still finding little things to surprise
4: you. Usually
2: each
4: it's just
2: other.
4: My bones.
2: It's just your titanium hip.
3: Hey, and your knees.
2: Now, speaking of Alan being the elder statesman of the Hot FM team.
3: And your knees.
2: Of course, if you missed the news this morning that we're having another race that stops the station, but because Albie had a cry this morning when Ash and Sam invited us into the studio, we're now having the second ever edition of the race that stops the station. We weren't allowed to have a running race.
4: No.
2: Because Albie thought it was unfair. So this Friday, Alan, what are we racing on?
4: We're in mobility scooters.
3: Yes, we are.
2: So, Mikey, you won't hear this one, but you're part of this as well. You're getting roped in as well. You're racing on Friday too.
3: I've heard the news of this, but I don't get what's going on.
4: Why?
3: Well, Ash is angry because Sam won, right? Because she's very competitive, right?
2: And look, to be fair, we're all sick of Sam mentioning the fact that he won the race.
3: I know, I'm sick of watching the video on YouTube.
2: It seems to come up in the staff meeting a lot that he won the race.
3: Yeah.
2: And look, to be fair, when she called us in this morning, Sam and I jerried very fast. She's worked out. Sam came first, I came second, she came third.
3: Yeah.
2: Where did she's I? So
3: oh, that's right. I came fifth, and so not last.
4: Let's just move on.
2: DNF. But she's jerried and gone, wait a minute. Nug's just had surgery.
3: Yeah.
2: Sam's got two broken ribs. Now is the time to strike. And so we were happy to play her in her own game.
3: Yeah.
2: But then crybaby Sue over here went, it's not fair.
4: Yeah, exactly.
2: And so we're now racing mobility scooters. So, Hot Family, we've been working away on it today. Some more information to come later in the show. But it will be happening this Friday, the race that stops the station, mobility scooter Grand Prix.
4: You should be happy about this, Mikey, because you're not a runner.
3: No, I'm not a runner, but there is two things.
2: Don't lump him in with you.
3: No, you're right. I'm not a runner at all. And here's the two things. It seems that I'm the only normal one out of all of you.
2: Yeah.
3: I've either got no injuries or I'm happy that Sam won. Good on him. Yeah. But here's
2: you're not decrepit.
3: No. Here is the problem, guys. I don't think...
2: Oh, that's good clicking.
3: I don't think...
2: That was him blinking then, by the way.
3: I don't think you've thought of something.
2: Yeah, I haven't thought of anything.
3: In this whole mobility scooter thing, you haven't thought of anything.
2: What's that?
3: You know I'm pretty wicked on electric scooter.
2: Well, yeah, this is true.
3: Now we've got four wheels.
2: Much like the race last year, I don't care who wins, we've just got to make sure Sam doesn't.
4: Yeah.
2: He can't win again.
4: Oh, Mikey's good on a mobility scooter.
2: That's fine.
3: Yeah.
2: Maybe when was the last time Mikey had a win in anything?
4: Mm.
2: Let him have a win.
3: Hey, you got one staff member a few months
4: again. Let's just move on.
2: So, I found it more details to come later in the show.
3: I can see the mobility scooter around the corners on two wheels.
2: Onto Cheryl's email. She writes, "Hi, Mikey. My husband had a couple of drinks a couple of weekends ago with his mates. It was at home and it was a great night. However, one of his mates accidentally smashed one of my favourite crystals. And as you can imagine, it shattered everywhere. Accidents happen, I get that, but he has not acknowledged it at all and still most importantly has not offered to buy a new one to replace it. Should I or my husband deal with it? It's my husband's workmate and if so, how? Cheryl."
3: Cheryl?
2: So we're thinking crystal, not like a crystal vase, like an actual crystal.
3: Yeah, those rocks.
2: The ones that people like, they have healing properties and that sort of stuff.
4: Yeah, right.
2: And some people sort of go, they love having them in their home. So, and they can be quite exy too, can't they? Some of the
4: certainly
2: big ones.
4: Certainly can be.
3: Possibly can,
2: so Cheryl's got a point here. If this bloke smashed this, accident or not, he should have maybe gone, "Hey, I'm really sorry, I'll replace that," I would have thought.
3: No, he doesn't want to replace it.
2: Why?
3: Because they're stupid. No, they're stupid. I reckon this
2: is
3: why.
2: That doesn't change the rule, though. If you break something in someone's home, whether it's stupid or not, if you knocked over my TV and broke it, I want you to replace that.
3: No, insurance.
2: So then I've got to pay my insurance excess because of something you broke.
3: Well, you should have invited me into your house.
2: Well, this is why I never have. But no. So you don't think the mate should have to do anything about
3: it? No, I think he needs to acknowledge it, but it's an accident. It happens. I don't think you have to go out and buy another one.
2: No. Casting vote here. This is hard because
4: these
2: are two areas where you struggle. Spending money, but also doing the right thing.
4: I would shame him. By telling him and scare him by telling him you broke the crystal of doom. And if you don't make good with the money, you're going to have bad luck forever.
2: Remember when we were kids,
4: something
2: we used to
4: like
2: get those chain letters?
4: Yes.
2: Weren't they annoying? You know what we're talking about. I reckon most people would remember.
4: Yep.
2: You'd get a chain letter saying, this has been passed on from da-da-da-da-da.
4: Yeah, yeah.
2: If you don't pass this to 10 people,
4: yeah, you break the chain.
2: You break the chain, you'll have bad
4: exactly
2: luck.
4: Exactly, the same principle.
2: I
4: mate.
2: Never pass them on, and look how my life has run. So if you get a chain letter, pass the bloody thing on,
4: yeah,
2: is all I can tell
4: I
2: you.
4: I just put the heebie-jeebies up him.
2: That's not a good strategy.
4: Why not?
2: Because what if he just sort of goes, that's stupid, I don't care.
4: Yeah, I reckon in the back of his mind he'd be thinking, crystal of doom. I better do something about this.
3: He might be able to get one on Temu, so it's not that much.
2: So you're saying don't replace it at all?
3: No, don't replace it.
2: I'm saying you got to say to him, mate, you got to replace this. You broke our thing, you got to replace it. And Al, you're relying on a made-up mythology.
4: Plant the seed, that's what I'm saying.
2: I'm shocked people still write emails to this segment.
3: So am I.
2: Our solutions are getting worse and worse.
3: Yeah.
2: B1, B2, I'll see you out on the racetrack.
3: Bye. The Sunshine Coast. 91.

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0: Back we go to the Marucci RSL. Of course, their Lounge 72 is absolutely braining it at the moment.
2: And we should make it very clear, too, because are those roadworks still going on all around there?
0: They are.
2: So the RSL is still open. It's still open as always, even though those roadworks are happening around. Is that First Avenue there, I think?
0: Yes.
2: It's made it very, very tricky to get in there, but can get in from the other side, from the Cotton Tree side. So still all happening at the Marucci RSL. And $50 a spin. You could go along there for brekkie, for lunch, for dinner, for afternoon
0: coffee
2: tea.
0: Coffee and cake.
2: Go for a drink. Yeah. Go and watch State of Origin on Wednesday night, whatever it might be. Heaps to do at Marucci RSL. $50 a spend. If you can work out what our survey is.
0: Survey today, 78% of people in this survey don't trust this person.
2: Ooh.
0: 78% of us don't trust this person.
2: Now, we say this person, we're not just going to say like your ex-wife. It's not like a profession.
0: It's not a particular person.
2: Like a certain type of person,
0: exactly,
2: like a profession.
0: Yeah.
2: Okay, so in the words of Billy Joel, it's a matter of trust. 78% of people, according to our survey, that's a big number.
0: Sure
2: it
0: is.
2: Probably the biggest number we've ever had, actually.
0: Pretty strong.
2: 78% of us say, according to our survey, we do not trust this profession.
0: Mm-hmm.
2: Who don't we trust in big numbers?
0: $50 worth for the Marucci RSL, 1-300-468-911.
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3: 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Sunshine Coast traffic.
5: Good afternoon. Still looking good for the Bruce. If you're heading back from Brizzy, the Savo, no accidents or breakdowns. A little bit of traffic through Glenview on Steve Irwin Way. Also the Nicoll Way through Boccarina, Warana. Reminder, school zone speed limits in place. Busy in Budrum up Main Street and Sippy Downs Drive around the uni. A little busy. Starting to ease up through Mountain Creek on the Sunshine Motorway for now. And the David Lowway, minor congestion through Perigium. 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It's Travis. It's traffic on 91.1 Hot FM.
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0: 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According to our survey today, 78% of us don't trust this person.
1: $50 up for grabs of the magnificent Marucci RSL. Hoping to score in Little Mountain. It's Kylie. How are you, Kyles?
2: I'm good. How are you?
1: We are wonderful. Love to send you off to the Marucci Rissole. 78% of us, according to our survey, do not trust this profession. Who don't we trust?
2: Politicians.
1: Politicians. Look, worryingly, there's a certain red-haired lady that people are starting to trust more and more, according to this morning's news poll.
0: I think this one's 95%.
1: And the shame is, Kyle, because there are politicians out there, whether they're local government, state or federal, who genuinely do want to do the right thing, don't they? They are public servants, but unfortunately they all get kind of tarred by the same brush.
0: Can be a bit of a tough gig being a poly.
1: Oh, it'd be a really rough gig. We talked about good mate Teddy O'Brien, our next door neighbour. He's a ripping fella, but yeah, someone's always got an opinion to throw your way. Is it a poly?
0: It's not a politician.
1: I reckon that number would be higher. Kyles, have a good afternoon.
2: Probably. Thanks,
1: see you, mate. Bye.
0: All right, across to Mick and Wirtulla. G'day, Mick.
3: Hey, how are you, mate?
0: Good, mate.

0: So 78% of people in this survey don't trust this person. It's not a politician. We think that's in the 90s.
1: We haven't checked today's news poll. What do you reckon it might be, Mickey?
2: The old priest, mate.
1: The old priest. And look, unfortunately, again, you know, some bad press over the last few generations hasn't helped things and doesn't tend to help things at all. Is it the Bell Parish priest? Not the one. Not thanks, him. Mickey.
2: Thanks.
1: Have a good afternoon. Let's go to Kiwana. Derek, how are you, mate?
3: Good, thanks, mate. How are you?
1: Very well. $50 to Marucci RSL. You can handle that, sir.
3: Yeah, I could. We cut the beers there.
1: Yeah, absolutely. It's a wonderful spot there. Go for lunch, dinner, whatever it might be. Derek, I'd love to send you, mate. 78% of us, according to our survey, say we do not trust this profession. It's not politicians or the old parish priest. What do you reckon it might be?
3: I reckon it might be the doctor or GP.
1: Your doctor. Now, because I would have thought they'd be kind of trustworthy. Yeah. Is there, do you reckon there's a bit of a growing belief, Derek, that maybe some GPs or some doctors are just using ChatGPT?
3: Possibly.
1: That could
0: Isn't
1: be why.
0: Is that a worry? Hang on. Your symptoms would suggest.
1: Ooh, the worry is when you sit down, you show them the mark and they go, "Oh, I've never seen one of those before." That's what you don't want to hear from the GP. Is it the family doctor?
0: No,
1: not the one.
0: Doctor's not on the list.
1: Thanks, Derek.
3: Thanks, mate.
1: Have a great afternoon. I was really surprised when you told me to answer this, but maybe it's because I've always had a good run.
0: Yeah, if you've got a good one
1: people,
0: of these, then.
1: And I reckon maybe the reason people feel like maybe there's a lack of trust here with this particular profession, 78% worth, do people walk away thinking they're being overcharged?
0: I think that is the crux.
1: And I think maybe unscrupulous people who are in this field maybe take advantage of the fact that we don't know any difference. Yeah. So if it's X number of dollars for that, well, that's what it is.
0: One bad apple spoil the whole bunch.
1: That's a very good point. According to our survey, 78% of people say they don't trust this profession. I reckon it's because maybe people think they're maybe going to get overcharged. Have a think about that. We still need to give away this prize, $50 at Marucci RSL.
0: On 1300 468 911.
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3: Good afternoon. South-southeast is about 15 knot plus. High tide is about 8:30 this evening, and there is between 1 and 1.5 metres of east to east, northeasterly swell at 10 second intervals. It's worth checking all the outside points at Noosa, down around the bays at Coolum, Maroochydore through to Alex Bluff Cartwright, and between Moffat's and Karramundi. 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
11: It is Nugget and Al. In the midst of Survey Says,
12: 78%, a big number, 78% of people say they do not trust this profession. Going to leave you with the clue. I reckon that lack of trust maybe comes from a worry we're getting overcharged.
11: I think you're right.
12: Have a think about that. 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
11: For $50 worth at Marucci RSL, 1300 468 911. I'm sorry.

0: it is Sam Ash here.
1: Well, the line has been drawn. The race that stops the station is back. But now, it's mobility scooter edition?
0: Well, I wanted something that was more skewed towards him. So we're like, oh, okay. So now apparently we're racing mobility scooters. It is the race that stops the station. It happens this Friday afternoon at the Kiwanis Sports Precinct. We'll see you there. But you can join us tomorrow from 5 when you wake up at 91.1 Hot FM.

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1: It's time to play. The survey says.
0: So, round two, 78% of people in our survey don't trust this profession.
2: $50 is spent at the magnificent Marucci RSL, still up for grabs, hoping to score it in Tewatin. It's Carly. How are you, Carls?
3: Well, you guys?
2: We are excellent for a beautiful sunny Monday afternoon. Big number, mate. 78% of us say we do not trust this profession. Who do you reckon we're not real sure about?
3: Gotta be
2: a car salesman. Oh, car salesman. Especially when they do the old, I love this, my favourite trigger, they go, look, I don't know if I can do that price. Mm. I've got to go and talk to the manager.
3: Yeah, right.
2: Do you reckon they're just out the back making a coffee?
0: Go behind the closed door three
2: and
0: times?
2: And they come back and say, look, I can't do that price. But did someone say floor mats? And the problem is we all go, yeah, where do I sign?
0: Four of them.
2: Is the old car salesman. No, we're in the right area, Carl. Have a great afternoon.
3: Yeah, thanks, guys.
2: See you, mate. Bye.
0: All right, let's go to Terry in Hamble. G'day, Ter.
4: Hey.
0: 78% of us don't trust this person stroke profession. It's not the car salesperson.
2: But we're in the right area, Tez. What do you reckon it might be?
4: Mechanic.
2: Yeah, oh, mechanic. Especially when they whirl out this little gem. Oh, I can't get those parts until next Thursday.
0: Gee.
2: I'm not a mechanic. I'm not a mechanically minded guy.
0: Yeah.
2: I'd keep a couple of parts on site. Just a couple. Just maybe a couple of the main ones.
0: Don't get this done now or it costs you a lot down the
2: Terry,
0: track.
2: are you mechanically minded? Could you fix a car if you needed to?
4: Definitely not. I just know it gets...
2: And that's the thing. So you really are in the lap of these experts going, oh, okay, if you say I need a fringe loader, sure, let's. Oh, I sit there, $800, are they?
0: Yeah.
2: Plus labour. All right.
4: Okay.
2: Go and grab me a fringe loader, I suppose. That's what we're going to need to keep the car going because you need to put a lot of trust in these people, but apparently we don't trust them because you're right.
0: Oh, you are right, Tim.
2: 78% of us in our survey.
0: Apologies to our good mechanics.
2: So they don't trust mechanics. But look, as I said, I'm not in that category. So I've had a great run of mechanics.
0: Yeah.
2: What about you, Tez?
4: Yeah. I've got a good one now.
2: I've always said life, you need three things: a reliable Sparky, a reliable mechanic, and a good Chinese shop. You get all those things. Really, you've pretty much nailed life, haven't you, Tez?
4: Absolutely.
2: Look, you walk away,
0: Chinese.
2: You walk away from those things without being overcharged or getting food poisoning. In any of the three, you've had a good day at the bank, I reckon. Hey, Tez, well done. You're right. $50 at Marucci RSL is all yours, mate. Good job.
4: Awesome. Thank you.
0: I wonder if they have Chinese at the Marucci RSL.
2: Oh, they got everything. And you can trust them. They know what they're doing.
0: Marucci RSL's Lounge 72, winner of the best local bar redevelopment on the Sunshine Coast. So it's like a shiny new tooth.
2: As I said, there are those roadworks happening on first day.
0: Yes.
2: You can still get in there. The club is still open and operational.
0: And once you get there, it's well worth it. Into another round of Survey Says tomorrow, 91.1. 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
7: G'day, around a 3-5 minute delay in Mount through Mountain Creek on the Sunshine Motorway. A bit of traffic, Aerodrome Road at Maud Street, Horton Parade around the Plaza, and quite busy at Main Road around Kaluan near the Maccas. A little bit slow through Kunda Park, Maroochydore Road, and reports of a crash at Woombye around Keels Mountain Road and Nambour Connection Road. Nice one for the Bruce back in Brizzy. 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
20: Hello, I'm Monique Crichton. The Prime Minister hasn't ruled out extending the fuel excise discount beyond June 30, despite revelations the crucial oil route, the Strait of Hormuz, is going to reopen. It comes as the US and Iran have reached a peace deal, which has already caused oil prices to tumble globally. Anthony Albanese says the fuel excise has provided a lot of relief at the Bowser.
21: We'll make our assessment over coming days. We obviously need to make a decision prior to June 30, and we need to do that in advance, obviously, of June 30, so people have appropriate notice.
20: A police officer in Pakistan has been arrested and is being questioned over the shooting of a 9-year-old Perth girl. The young girl was with family in a car when they were robbed. Attending police opened fire on their vehicle, killing the child. Foreign Affairs is providing consular assistance to the family. South Australia is celebrating the success of LIV Golf in Adelaide. This year's tournament reportedly injecting a record $97.1 million into the state's economy, but there's still some doubt over its future. Tributes are flowing for Californian musician Oliver Tree after he was killed in a chopper crash in Brazil. The 32-year-old singer was on tour in Rio when the aircraft he was travelling in collided with another chopper. And Donald Trump is celebrating his 80th birthday with a UFC fight at the White House. The claw has been built on the South Lawn, with government officials joining over 4,000 spectators to watch the cage fight.
6: Sport.
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20: In sports, Sweden has come out on top in its World Cup match against Tunisia, finishing 5-1 winners. Earlier, the Netherlands and Japan managed a 2-2 draw, and Germany thrashed Curacao 7-1. A win for Aussie cricket fans, the MCG's infamous Bay 13 will be handed back to them at this year's Boxing Day test. It was allocated to the Barmy Army during the Ashes last summer. That's the latest in news and sport.
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0: Been a nice day today. Partly cloudy is the outlook for the remainder of this afternoon. Shower or two tomorrow, 15 up to 23, and partly cloudy on Wednesday.
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2: You're still adjusting to not having to say the sponsors of the weather, aren't you?
0: I want to say it. I want to say the...
2: It's freaking you out. Do you want to just say it so you can get out of your system?
0: No. I'm going to get used to the...
2: wonderful people there.
0: Yeah, I'm going to get used to the new ideas.
2: Hey, Hot FM, just a little update. A little report of an accident on Nambour Connection Road outbounds, are going from Nambour outwards, just sort of up the hill from Thrill Hill. So coming up towards the overpass there. I always call it the Daniel Morecambe overpass.
0: Yeah, no, it will.
2: Just next to the school there, Christian Outreach College. So just be mindful if you are coming along there. Could be a few little delays with an accident on the Nambour Connection Road. So if you see anything else out there, as always, gang, give us a call, 1-300-468-911.
0: Unpopular opinion is not too far away.
2: You cannot get this one across the line.
0: I think I will.
2: You can't.
0: The silent majority will win.
2: Well, if they're silent, are they going to ring up?
0: They better.
2: So, look, he's got one impossible dream this afternoon. Get this unpopular opinion across the line. He's already had one win today, though, Hot Family, because Crybaby had a little cry this morning with Sam and Arch. If you missed it, we're going to get into that next, because the race that stops the station is back. Just not the way we remember it from last year. More details coming up next.
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1: Hot family, we're very, very excited about something. Well, some of us more than others.
0: No, we're all excited.
1: Because if you miss it this morning with Sam and Ash, the guys shot us an email on Friday saying, hey, boys, do you mind popping into the studio on Monday morning? There's something we need to discuss. And we didn't know what it was going to be, did we?
0: No.
1: We were wondering what was going on. It was almost a bit serious for those two. We then got into the studio this morning and Ash had decided that she wanted to have a rerunning. And you may remember it from last year, of the race that stopped the station.
0: How could we forget?
1: Our running race at Sunshine Coast Stadium last year, where Sambo got the chocolates, I got second, Ash came third.
0: Yeah, that's all you need to say.
1: And then there were some other performances. Mikey's claiming fifth, and some of us didn't finish the race.
0: I tried to start with a flourish and it didn't work.
1: And I get why she did want to have another race, because Sambo has not shut up about this race. Has not shut up about winning this race for a year, has he?
0: No.
1: So I can get why she wanted to do it. But then Sambo and I jerried very quickly. The reason, the timing was very suspicious. And then we realised, wait a minute, I'm only a few weeks after having had surgery. Sambo's got a couple of broken ribs. The competitive monster that she is, she realised now was the time to strike. When Sam and I said, okay, that's fine, fair enough, we'll take you on your own game. We'll race you while we're injured. And then one of us had a little bit of a blow up because they thought it was unfair.
0: I think it's unfair because you guys are all younger than me and fitter and everything.
2: Well, how else are we going to do it? We're going to crawl?
0: Running races.
1: Are we going to race mobility scooters or something, are we?
2: Actually, I'm in a few guys. Are they?
0: Yes. Yes. Mobility scooters. Yes. Now you're talking. This is my lingo.
1: You're happy let's for us it. To have a race
0: yes.
1: in mobility scooters.
0: Yes.
1: That's
0: let's
1: how
0: do that.
1: Dignity you have.
0: I don't
2: that.
0: Care.
1: I'm in. You in?
2: Yeah, I'm in.
0: It's
2: I'm
0: a
2: in.
0: Level,
3: so why not?
0: It's a you're level in? Playing field for Albie.
1: All right. It's decided. This Friday?
2: Okay.
1: We'll get a venue. We'll get some scooters. We'll shut him up. We'll shut Sam up, hopefully.
3: This is happening.
1: Oh, family. The race that stops the Station 2 Mobility Scooter Grand Prix.
0: What's the old saying? From big things, from little things, big things grow.
1: You're not going to ruin another saying, are you? So, Hot Family, that happened this morning. So, this afternoon, we're kicking off this.
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1: Hey. Here it is, Hot Family. So this Friday, happening at the Sunshine Coast Stadium precinct, the fields on the Nicklin Way side is where it's going to be happening. We're broadcasting live this Friday, and I reckon around about 4 o'clock, we're going to settle this thing in a format that I would not have thought, as you heard earlier after Albie's little crybaby situation. Are you excited about this? Now you've got your
0: now
1: way.
0: Now I think about it, this is my dream.
1: Oh, this is right up your alley, big boy. And it gets even better. We know it's this Friday. We know we're doing it at Sunshine Coast Stadium. But it gets even better because I reckon we might have found our hogs, Albie.
0: Get out.
1: Because he's given us a call from Scooters and Mobility Sunshine Coast. Brian, hello, oh, mate. Yes. How are you?
5: Hello, Nugget. Hey, Al. How are you, boys?
0: Good, mate.
1: Mate, now very well. You heard us this morning. You'd like to help us out here.
5: Yeah, I reckon we can help you guys out.
1: So, just want to clarify here, I'm coming in as a layman. When we say mobility scooters, we're not talking like e-scooters. I'm not saying the ones that kids get around on. Are these the little jobbies with the seat and the four wheels?
0: And the flag.
5: Yeah, exactly right. That's what it is.
1: Okay.
5: None of this two-wheel malarkey here. We've all got four, mate.
1: Okay, so they're all four-wheelers. Okay, rightio. Can we get a flag for Albie's one? Is that all right?
5: Oh, I reckon we can rustle something.
0: One that says Speed Racer, something like that.
5: Oh, I thought maybe a pirate flag.
0: Oh, yeah.
5: We can find something. Don't yeah. worry, I promise we'll
1: or
5: find
1: just
5: something
1: do else. Not resuscitate.
0: Stealing the result. I like that. Yeah, no.
1: We've got options there. So, okay, so Leon is these things. Obviously, you do see them zipping around the coast. You see them at the shops. What's the top speed on these bad boys, Brian?
5: We're limited to 10 kilometres an hour.
0: Fair. Mm-hmm.
1: It's going to be the slowest race of all
0: but
1: time.
0: But I do like that speed.
1: Oh, no, this is right
0: that's
1: up
0: what I
1: alley.
0: Drive in my car.
1: Just hypothetically, Brian, if you were to drive one of these into a trolley bay, say at Kiwana Shopping World, there wouldn't be a lot of damage done, would there?
5: Oh, let's not even talk about that, eh?
0: I reckon one of those would fit in a trolley bay. That'd be fine.
1: You would have just slid right in. You would have fitted there nicely.
0: And have you got a red one? Because they always say they go faster.
5: Yeah, no, I got a red one, definitely. Yeah.
1: Okay, so I just want to make it very clear, because there's a couple of members of our team, I'm not going to name names, who get very competitive about things. So can we confirm, Brian, these are all the same bog standard motor, the same engine, the same speed, they're exactly the same across the grid, yes?
5: Yeah, we'll have it uniform for you guys. Okay. I'll personally see to that myself.
1: And the good news is, because I've just jerried, we're doing this at the on the Nicklin Way side of the stadium precinct,
0: yep.
1: What we used to call Quad Park back in the days. Scooters Mobility, you guys are right next door, aren't you?
5: Oh, we are. It's very convenient.
1: Oh, handy delivery. We'll come around and collect our own, I think. That'll make it so much easier. Well, this is going to be very, very
0: fun. On a grass surface, I like this idea.
1: It wasn't going to be much of a mobility scooter race without any mobility scooters. So big thanks to Brian and the team.
0: Thank you, Brian.
1: Scooters and Mobility, Sunshine Coast.
5: You're welcome, boys.
1: Brian, I imagine before Friday we'll have to come in and sign a number of waivers.
5: There is a raft of documents.
1: Yeah, I reckon we'll get the lawyers in there. For some reason, the ARN lawyers are busy with some case in Sydney at the moment. Mm. We'll see if we can grab them for a minute and see if they can look over the pages and pages of disclaimers before we ride these bad boys and obviously get Albie his flag
0: as well.
1: This
0: is all coming together nicely.
1: Hot family, it's happening this Friday. It's the Race That Stops the Station 2 Mobility Scooter Grand Prix this Friday, Sunshine Coast Stadium. It'll be about 4 o'clock. More details to come.
0: Thank you, Brian. 91.1.
5: No. No worries. It's on, boys. It's on.
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1: Nugget and Al's unpopular opinions.
0: You know, I get a feeling every now and again, I think I'm on a winner today.
2: You do get that feeling. That. Well, as I said, you've already had a win today. Your complaints have made us change the format of the race that stops the station. We're now riding mobility scooters. So maybe you're on a run today, big boy.
0: Might be on a roll.
2: Because it's Albie's turn for unpopular opinion this week, Hot Family. 1-300-468-911. Whether you agree or disagree with an absolutely outrageous statement that Alan is about to put forward to you.
0: I beg to differ because I am saying that Crocs, the wonderful piece of footwear, not only comfortable, but stylish.
2: And this is the thing. This is where I think you've bitten off more than you can chew here, buddy boy, because my thoughts on Crocs are well known. I think they're disgraceful. I'd rather damage my feet, and I have medical evidence to suggest I am, by wearing thongs.
0: So you've never owned
2: wear
0: Crocs?
2: I've never owned a pair of Crocs.
0: They are.
2: I was mortified when my son bought a pair, and I saw how much they cost.
0: Younger generation have grasped Crocs.
2: Because their brains aren't fully developed. It's a scientific fact.
0: I need the silent majority to come out of the woodwork for this one. 1-300-468-911.
2: I'll give you the point on the comfortable.
0: Yeah.
2: Because that's always the one argument. The people who love Crocs.
0: They are so comfortable.
2: And there are many people out there, their one argument they go, but have you ever tried them? They are the most comfortable shoes you'll ever wear.
0: Yep.
2: And I get that. If you were just saying Crocs are comfortable, I go, rightio, I'm on board. But you're trying to say that Crocs are not only comfortable, This is where you've got yourself into strife.
0: No.
2: They are stylish as well because, mate, they are the ugliest goddamn shoes I've ever seen in my entire life.
0: Look, you may say that, but they pivoted during the, when we had COVID, et cetera, and people started wearing them and thinking, hang on. Crocs are magnificent.
2: Because why? What happened during COVID? People gave up. People broke inside and lost the will to go on. And the next natural selection on that is going to Crocs.
0: No. So they made their runway debut in 2016 when designers shocked the industry by putting jewel-encrusted Crocs on high fashion models at London Fashion Week. Then they got on to people like Post Malone, the Biebs, Bad Bunny. You know, the guy did the
2: Super Bowl, yeah.
0: They all wear them to red carpet events.
2: Let's be
0: they
2: honest.
0: They wear Crocs.
2: Post Malone, be honest, when you look at him, does he look like he's a bit woofy? I'm not sure if he's the guy. And Justin Bieber spends all of the time wearing his uncle's clothes.
0: He's a fashion icon.
2: He's a fashion disaster. So, look, have you ever, honestly, ever worn your Crocs somewhere and someone's gone, they look nice?
0: I've worn them to David Jones, not realising I had them on at the time. And then, hang on, people are starting to turn heads.
2: And was the person who escorted you out of David Jones, were they cool about it when they did?
0: I think they thought this guy's ahead of his time.
2: Hot Family, can you please...
0: Come on.
2: Please
0: Crocs.
2: Put this down where it needs to go this afternoon on 1-300-468-911. I'll give you comfy.
0: They're comfy.
2: I will give you that.
0: I think they get a bad rap because I think they've made improvements on the look of the Croc.
2: No, they haven't because they're still making them.
0: You go to Amazon or any of those joints, it's hard to get the certain ones because people have bought them out.
2: 1-300-468-911. It's Albie's unpopular opinion this afternoon.
0: Crocs.
2: Please, can we just inject a bit of common sense into proceedings this afternoon? His unpopular opinion that Crocs, the beloved global footwear, are not only comfortable...
0: Stylish.
2: But they're stylish as well. That's where the madness begins and ends, Hot Family. Where do you stand on unpopular opinion?
0: Where? 1-300-468-911.
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3: 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Sunshine Coast traffic.
5: G'day, got a multi-vehicle crash northbound on the Bruce Highway. Delays are building back to Nambour Connection Road and a crash is wrapping up around Keels Mountain Road and Nambour Connection Road through Woombye as well. A little bit of traffic through Kunda Park, Maroochydore Road inbound through Mountain Creek, building again on the Sunshine Motorway and Caloundra Road a bit slow inbound at the roundabout to the Nicklin Way. A little bit of traffic through Biewa, Steve Irwin Way, Roys Road. 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
1: Nugget and Al's unpopular opinions.
0: I believe she was wearing Crocs when she recorded that song.
2: And actually, no, well, when she set the bed on fire, she also set fire to the Crocs, which is the right decision. Hot Family, 1-300-468-911. It's back to Albie's turn for an unpopular opinion this afternoon. It's turned to the world of Crocs, and I really do feel, big boy, if you just cut your losses, you would have been fine here. I just feel like you've taken this argument a step too far. That may be your undoing this afternoon, because your unpopular opinion is...
0: If you make a statement, you've got to make sure that it's accurate. Crocs are not only comfortable, but stylish.
2: As I said, I'll give you comfortable. Anybody who talks about Crocs says they are the most comfortable shoes they have ever worn in their life, but they're not stylish.
0: They're on the catwalks of Paris. But what look more at stylish
2: the,
0: can you be?
2: The stupid crap you see on models on the catwalks of Paris as well. That doesn't mean anything.
0: They're just setting the trend.
2: Have you ever worn them to a fancy event?

0: Did you wear Crocs to Ladies Oaks Day?
1: Well, I wouldn't go with my suit.
0: But why not? If they're so stylish, wouldn't they? If they're a stylish piece of footwear, wouldn't they go with a man's suit?
1: Yeah, you might be right. Maybe I should try them next year. Black ones.
0: Because yours are prescription too, which is really important. So, look, I've got to be honest. I thought you were pushing the proverbial uphill.
1: Come on.
0: And when we had a quick glance at the
1: socials. What about
0: socials,
1: the socials?
0: It is unanimous. Not supporting you here, big boy. Adam has said ban the Croc in general. BJ said disagree. Laurie has said they should not be seen in public. These could also be just reviews of our show. Katie says, Al, what are you smoking? If you think so, you're going to need glasses as well. And what's with the winter Croc, woolen Croc liners? Make it stop. And Amber, I giggled for about 45 minutes when I read this one. Amber has said, no one should be wearing Crocs unless you're an older person gardening or a toddler on the beach. That's my comment of the week. Did you get any support at all?
1: I have one from Nat who says, I have platform baby pink ones with a huge pink bow on top, and yep, everyone stops me to laugh with me about them, but they're also so cool and comfortable.
0: Any other support?
1: I'm not sure. Steve says here, when Crocs and activewear are appropriate wedding attire, then I might think about dressing them up with knee-high business socks and garters.
0: I think he's mocking you.
1: Yeah, I think so. Everyone else says disagree. Most of them say, look, they are comfortable but not stylish. No one's agreeing with me. One said they're the new moccasins.
0: Yeah, which are not considered a stylish
1: item
0: either.
1: Come on, people.
0: Hot family, it's tough sledding from a little mate here. It's unpopular opinion. He's trying to convince you that Crocs are not only comfortable, which they are, but they're stylish as well. Do you agree or disagree with Albie's unpopular opinion?
1: Are you 1-300-468-911?
0: In Nambour, Andy, hello, mate. How are you this afternoon?
2: Good, mate, sir.
0: Mate, very, very well. So, as I say, the socials are not going Albie's way at all. Where do you stand on the unpopular opinion this afternoon from a little mate here, Andy, that Crocs are not just comfortable, they're also stylish?
2: Not on the stylish.
0: This is where you're going to lose people this afternoon, Chumbly.
1: That's right, I don't know.
2: The only thing really that's in a Croc's favour is if you wear boots or sneakers or like leather shoes during the week and you want something you can slip on and bash about it on weekends, if you don't really care whether you destroy it or not, Crocs are the ultimate.
0: And that's, as I said, I'm a Croc hater. It's been discussed before, but I do agree. People say they are the most comfortable shoes I've ever worn.
1: Because I think it's a resin, not a rubber.
0: And I get that, Andy. Yeah. Like, you're on the tools. You'd be in boots and stuff all week. So to give your feet a little holiday, I get that. They'd be comfortable, but they're not stylish, are they?
2: No, not at all.
0: No, absolutely.
2: I've seen a lot of people have accessorized them.
0: Yeah, they put the little things in the holes.
1: Yeah, Andy. Get some jewel-encrusted ones.
0: But this is the point. Because they look crap in their natural state, you've got to add stuff to them. This is my point.
2: I saw one pair with a bow instead of spotlights and a bull bar, right?
1: Wow.
0: See, bloody Toyota, their ability to on-sell parts
1: is
0: amazing.
1: Stylish.
0: Andy, have a great afternoon. Thanks for your call, mate.
2: You too, boys.
1: Well, let's go to Lindsay and Udlow. G'day, Lindsay.
0: Who's also our fashion correspondent, I should mention.
1: He is.
0: This is the man who we know for a fact has replaced the drawstring of his pants with a zip tie.
1: Yep.
0: So he's the man. Linz, Crocs are not just comfortable but stylish as well. Do you agree or disagree?
3: I haven't made the transition yet, but I'm on the cusp.
0: What's calling you, the comfort or the look?
3: The ability to grip slippery ground.
1: Yes, that's a good point that you've raised there, because when they debuted these, it was at the Fort Lauderdale Boat Show, and that was one of the reasons, because they wanted something that would grip the surface.
0: No one's doubting the traction of these shoes.
1: And they wanted to look stylish walking down the plank.
0: But Lindsay, they're not a stylish piece of footwear, are they?
3: I'm still working on that one. I'm nearly going to get there, because I've got some younger people in my family that wear them, and they're wanting me to get some and then get some gerbets. I think they're good.
0: Yeah, the little things they stick in the holes.
1: Yeah.
0: But here's my point, Lindsay.
1: Is Lindsay across the line?
0: Well, no, because the fact that he's still thinking about it means there's a part of you inside, Lindsay, that knows they look like crap, don't they?
3: I'm not sure. You have to wear socks with them, or can you wear them bare?
0: Well, it depends how much have you given up on life, Lindsay.
1: You can wear anything with them. That's the
0: again,
1: versatility.
0: He's
1: stylish.
0: Trying to accessorize.
1: They're stylish.
0: They are not stylish.
1: Oh, damn it.
0: Linz, thank you for the longest no answer in the history of the show. Have a great afternoon, mate. So, mate, between the socials and that, that's two losses in a row now.
1: Damn it.
0: The tide is really starting to turn. You know what? Go home, pop on your Crocs, have a shower, and just think about life.
1: I thought I was going to win it.
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0: It's Miles Smith at 91.1 Hot FM. If you want to see Minions and Monsters at event cinemas,
1: then you have to play
0: Minions and Mumstars. Ah, the Minions are back.
1: I love the Minions movie. You know, this is back. It hits our cinemas June 25th. What's that, Thursday week?
0: Yes.
1: You get along to the cinemas and see the new Minions movie, Minions and Monsters. Basically, the Minions have decided to branch out into the world of Hollywood filmmaking. So they're doing all that, but they also need to find themselves a monster for their monster movie. Here's a little taste of the brand new movie you could be seeing, Minions and Monsters.
2: You wrote a monster movie?
3: Yeah, big kaiju.
2: What are you going to use for your monster?
3: So you need monsters for your movie. I know the scariest monsters. Don't be scared, though. They're such good guys. Just try not to look too delicious.
4: Minions and Monsters.
1: This looks really, really good. Tell me that language. You know, that's a whole actual language. The guy who created the Minions, actually, they are saying things. Like, he actually created the entire language.
0: Really?
1: Kind of a weird hybrid of French and a little bit of Belgium. And that. Chris Meledandri, the guy who invented the Minions, actually did create a whole language.
0: Thought someone was just doing a bit of gibberish and they sped it up.
1: Always 10 tons of fun, the Minions movie. So if you want to come along, and you can go along whenever you like, which is the point, this is an in-season pass.
0: Yeah, in-season.
1: Go along and see Minions and Monsters whenever you like with a double pass at event cinemas. You're just going to work out who our mum star is this afternoon. We're about to play a very, very famous lady who's also a mum. 1-300-468-911. If you can tell us who this mum star is.
5: I didn't actually audition for the role of Barbie, but I did make it very clear to Greta, I don't have to be in the movie. You know, I'm very passionate about making this as a producer, but I don't have to play Barbie or be in the movie in any capacity. I'm happy just to produce.
0: Pretty easy considering what she's talking about there.
1: Yeah, talking about playing Barbie, but maybe wasn't always going to play Barbie. 1-300-468-911 is score a double pass to Minions and Monsters. Go along and see it whenever you like at event cinemas. 1-300-468-911. Give us a call. Tell us who is that mum star.
0: Yeah, June 25, it kicks off at event cinemas.
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4: 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Sunshine Coast traffic.
7: G'day, a multi-vehicle crash has been cleared northbound through Woombye and the Brewsters. A breakdown through there now, but not causing delays. A couple of minutes each way through Mountain Creek on the Sunshine Motorway. Caloundra getting a little heavier again at Kiwana Way. Link Road roundabout Meriden Plains. And Steve Irwin Way just a bit busy at Roy's Road Beerwa. 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
0: Great, isn't
1: That's
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1: That's serious gear. 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As I say, from a passion project to one of Australia's most beloved ginger beers, it's a great effort.
0: Yeah, a lot of great selling points there. And this month, even though it's 10 years for them, biggest giveaway yet, you could win yourself a luxury Noosa Escape for two. This thing is worth over $2,000.
1: Yes.
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16: Hello, I'm Monique Crichton. Well, we could know within days whether the cut to the fuel excise will be extended beyond June 30. The federal government's considering what's next after the US and Iran agreed to a ceasefire deal, which includes the reopening of the Strait of Hormuz. Liberal leader Angus Taylor watching with interest.
17: The crude oil price at least has come down overnight, and we'd expect that to flow through to the Bowser, but let's see if it's sustained. I mean, I think this is the big question everyone's got. No one knows the answers yet, but we'll see in the next little while.
16: Households are also sweating on the latest Reserve Bank board meeting. We'll find out tomorrow whether the experts are right to think they'll sit tight when it comes to the cash rate this month. It's sitting at 4.35%. Victorian state politics is under the spotlight on the eve of Parliament resuming, but Premier Jacinta Allen and Deputy Ben Carroll are adamant there'll be no leadership challenge tomorrow. Labor's been on the slide in the polls 5 months out from the next state election there. We're being reminded to look out for red flags as AI scams become more advanced. It's reported scammers are using AI deepfake technology to alter their voice and impersonate authority figures. Former Carlton and Port Adelaide footballer Nick Stevens has been sentenced to 9 months jail. He was convicted of defrauding a number of Victorian families while running an unlicensed pool installation business. He'll do 2 years of community service after being released. And a Queensland woman is looking at retirement after more than 60 years on the job. That's because the Mackay resident secured a $3 million lotto win on the weekend.
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16: In sport, a boost for the Blues ahead of State of Origin 2 in Melbourne on Wednesday night. Mitch Moses has recovered from a hamstring injury. New South Wales has a 1-0 lead in the three-match series. In cricket, Australia managed to beat Bangladesh by a wicket to avoid a one-day series whitewash. Cooper Connolly, the top scorer, with 149 runs. And Alex de Minaur has missed a chance to move into the world's top five for the first time, losing the final ATP Tour event in the Netherlands. That's the latest in news and sport.
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0: Bit of cloud around as we head into the evening. We can't shake these showers. Shower or two tomorrow, 15 up to 23. Partly cloudy for Wednesday, same, around 23 degrees.
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0: Look, a timely reminder for guys to check out your health.
1: It's Men's Health Week this week. And look, obviously, statistically, we blokes don't live as long as our female counterparts, largely because we're idiots. We do stupid things, but also because we don't look after ourselves. We don't go to the doctor. We don't talk about what's going on. Very important week to change all that. Going to catch up with our great mate, Sammy Parker from Grab Life by the Balls in a little while.
0: Wheel of Knowledge coming up next today. It's $50 worth at Pelly's Noosa Marina.
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0: We've spoiled you again. Another great restaurant. It's $50 worth at Pelly's at Noosa Marina.
2: Right there on the water. I say it all the time. Your food just digests better when you're somewhere nice.
0: Yeah, you get a better appetite.
2: Whereas I eat my lunch in our office. I've got all those gastrointestinal problems, I assume. But if you're sitting there at beautiful Pelly's Noosa, right on the Noosa River there, enjoying their beautiful fare, it's just going to be a wonderful time all the way around. $50 to spend at Pelly's Noosa, if you can be our champion this afternoon on the wheel. For all of our categories, we've got music, movies, TV, sport, general knowledge, and the buffet. Mm-hmm. A little tasting plate of all of our categories. Let's spin it.
0: All present and accounted for. Let's go.
1: Category.
2: Ah.
1: Sport. Ooh.
2: Ooh, indeed, voiceover man. So we spun up sport. 1-300-468-911. Number to call if you want to have a crack this afternoon at the Wheel of Knowledge. And we've spun up sport. Question one. In swimming, what is the only stroke where competitors start in the water rather than diving from a block?
0: Mm.
2: I wish they had to dive in. It would be interesting.
0: It would not
2: be better if they had to dive in then flip over. I'm just telling you. I would watch that straight away.
0: Slow the times down a little bit.
2: In swimming, what is the only stroke where competitors start in the water rather than diving from the blocks?
0: Want to play sport on the wheel? 1-300-468-911.

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2: We were kicking off the week with a battle of the sexes this afternoon in Palmview. We've got Michaela. How are you, Michaela?
3: Hey, guys. I'm good, thank you.
2: Good to hear. Taking on Michaela. In Baringa, we've got Isaac. How are you, Isaac?
4: Good, thanks. How are you guys?
2: We're outstanding. Everyone's up and about. Wonderful prize, as we said. $50 to spend at Pelly's Noosa. We'll be going to our winner this afternoon. Ladies and gents, you know the rules. Your name's your buzzer. You jump in whenever you reckon you know the answer. Question five. I reckon two or three times last week alone, question five made all the difference.
0: Changed the result.
2: Because it's a two-pointer, and if we can't split you after that one, of course we're going to Golden Point. Isaac, are you ready?
4: I'm ready.
2: Michaela, are you ready?
3: I'm ready.
2: Question one.
3: Michaela.
2: Oh, Michaela was like lightning. Yes, Michaela.
3: Backstroke.
2: Backstroke.
0: Backstroke is correct.
2: Is correct. In swimming, it's the only stroke where competitors start in the water rather than diving from the blocks. Ladies and gentlemen, do you agree it'd be more fun if they had to dive in than spin around?
3: Yes, definitely.
2: Let's be honest, because swimming's super boring anyway. That would make things far more entertaining. They've got to dive in, then pivot, and then start swimming. Just saying, IOC, if you're listening, Brisbane 2032.
0: It's a suggestion.
2: Michaela leads 1-0.
0: Question two. Who did the Australian Socceroos beat in the first...
4: Isaac,
2: yes.
4: Turkey.
2: Or is that obviously their native tongue, Turkey?
0: Yeah, I noticed that. That was a strange way of spelling Turkey.
2: I think it's just the way they spell it.
0: Okay.
2: One all good battle. Question three, ladies and gents. In cricket, what do you call it when a bowler dismisses three batsmen with three consecutive deliveries?
3: Michaela.
2: Oh, Michaela, yes. It's a hat trick. Certainly is. Isaac, you got in just ahead of you there, big fella.
0: Just.
4: Yeah,
2: that's it. And leads 2-1.
0: Question four. How many points is a touchdown worth in American football?
2: Isaac, yes.
4: Six
2: points. He's correct.
0: This is going straight.
2: And then you can go for the point after touchdown or try and get another little touchdown and go for 2 points, a two-point
0: conversion. How do you do that?
2: Well, you basically just set the line of scrimmage again at, I think it's the 10-yard line, the 5-yard line. If you get the ball in the end zone again, you get 2 points.
0: Two more points.
2: Two-point conversion. Good battle, ladies and gentlemen.
0: This is a ripper.
2: Question five, yet again, is going to decide the game here this afternoon because it's 2-2, and this will go.
0: Will.
2: Michaela, are you ready?
3: I think so.
2: Isaac, are you ready?
4: Hope so.
2: Listening closely and complete this war cry.
5: Aussie, Aussie, Aussie!
3: Michaela.
2: And Michaela, yes.
4: You're kidding.
3: I
2: is correct, and she's got there. Oh, Michaela, you got there by a Isaac, she just pipped you there, mate.
0: She got you with the Aussie war cry.
2: She got you just there, my friend. Isaac, you play the wheel again whenever you like, mate.
4: Thank you.
2: Have a great afternoon. And Michaela, well done. You just snuck in. You're off to Pelly's for 50 in your pocket. Great job. Well done. Oh, good battle to start
0: the week.
2: That
0: was a great battle. And Pelly's Noosa at the moment have their $55 midweek lunch by the Noosa River. So think about that and book now.
2: Worth a win. Aussie, Aussie, Aussie. Oi, oi, oi. Of course, the most obnoxious war cry in all of world sport.
0: Yes. And we'll get into another round of The Wheel tomorrow. It's 91.1 Hot FM.
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7: 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Sunshine Coast traffic.
8: G'day, nice round for the Bruce. Heading back from Brizzy. A little bit of traffic to Lansborough on Steve Irwin Way and somewhere up Caloundra Road through Little Mountain. Also the Sunshine Motorway, heavy outbound through Mountain Creek between Karawatha Drive, Kawana Way. The Nickel May a bit slow around the Kawana Shopping Centre. A bit of traffic up in Budra Main Street and through Kunda Park, Maroochydore Road. 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
4: 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A man who knows all about it, the founder and absolute legend from Grab Life by the Ball, Sammy Parker. We'll catch up with him next.
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0: 91.1 Hot FM, it's Nugget and Al. Well, it's a very special week right around the world this week.
1: Look, it is an important week on the calendar. It's probably something that needs to be discussed because we as blokes are not particularly good at this, because this week is Global Men's Health Week.
0: Yeah.
1: And look, let's be honest, us blokes aren't particularly great at going to the doctor or talking to people when things aren't going so well. And it's, you know, we should look after ourselves, all of our friends and our mates every single day. But this week, maybe put a bit of a focus on that. Maybe go and get that lump checked. Maybe go to the doctor for the first time in 19 years, boys. Just something to try and make sure you are around a bit longer to have fun with your mates and see your beautiful family. And a man who's right behind and a great mate of ours from Grab Life by the Ball, Sammy Parker. Hello, mate.
2: That's the, no, I thought the intro this morning was good, but get your lump checked on the intro was good, wasn't it?
0: But it was looking at my head when he said it.
2: I didn't notice that bit.
1: And the worry is, in the years we've been together, it has changed size and colour. So we really should get that looked at.
2: But I can't throw stones there.
1: The point is, the same, isn't it? Us blokes, unless something's bleeding or falling off, we're not great at looking after ourselves, looking after our health.
2: No, we're not great. And look, we probably put, as a dad, you kind of put everyone else first as well. I don't know about you guys, but yeah. And generally speaking, I think we put everyone else first and then worry about us at the end. So it's a great awareness campaign to highlight a chance for men and boys to improve their health and well-being. Men's Health Week exists because basically as soon as you're born a male, all your health outcomes from every age group from now until we die are worse compared to women's. Yeah. And at the end of life, where basically men live 4 to 6 years younger than women. So that's across the board, it's a big challenge for men's health.
1: There are factors in that, though. Obviously, lifestyle, obviously the fact we don't go to the doctor. That being said, though, I'm not going to say where. I don't want to get anybody in trouble.
2: It's a great awareness campaign to highlight a chance for men and boys.

0: building and how they get to that big top bit. They were standing on a pallet that was on full extension on a forklift.
1: Fair.
0: And that, so I sit there going, wow, that's why we die
2: yeah,
0: young.
2: And that's, yeah, and that's, so and workplace
0: part
2: one.
0: Of it is stupidity.
2: I think, well, workplace deaths are 93% more likely, they're male 93% of the time, right?
0: But obviously a big part of this, as we say, it's lifestyle, it's diet, it's not going and looking after ourselves as our much smarter female counterparts do. But a big part of it too, and sadly, the statistics are still horrendous, on the flow on from negative mental health. The issue of mental health affecting men in our society, our teenage boys and our men, is still in a big part of why you've started what you did all those years ago with Grab Life by the Balls. We've got to get a hold of that.
2: Well done. Yeah. Good one.
0: We've got to grab
2: absolutely,
0: that by the
2: absolutely,
0: balls.
2: Yeah. And that's where we started. That was where I got passionately pissed off with men's health stats over 10 years ago before we started Grab Life by the Balls, what is today Grab Life by the Balls. But the one simple message is, social connection, hanging out with your mates is super important. If you don't have any mates, we've got a bunch of events around the Sunshine Coast, not just this week, but every week. We've got about 14 or 15 Monday to Sunday events on the sunny coast for guys to come and connect, make
0: and
2: a few more mates.
0: And those catch-ups are amazing. There's a million of them. I'm going to list them all here. Because there's a million of them. But go on the website or on the Grab Life by the Balls socials. If you want to go along and catch up with some blokes and just talk about what's on your mind and what you've been going through, there's a million this week especially, but in general there is, isn't there?
2: Yeah, absolutely. 14, 15, 16 events happening across the Sunshine Coast, 26 within our network around Australia. The simple message is, if you have three or more close mates, and that might not be at our event, that might be in your own life, it might be the guys that you go for a surf with or go lawn bowling or golf or insert any activity, and they could be female as well. Some of my closest mates have been females through my challenging times. If you have three or more close mates, you're less at risk of mental health issues. You're actually less at risk of a lot of physical health issues. You're less at risk of a heart attack and a stroke.
0: Yep.
2: And on the flip side of that, three or more close mates, key to a longer, healthier, happier life. And that's what I think that's the message about. Grab life by the balls
0: bloody
2: and the two thumbs up, eh?
0: And we're speaking to, obviously, the men of the Hot Family, but I think also largely to the lovely ladies of the Hot Family, your husband, your boyfriend, your dad, your son, whatever it is.
1: Give them a push.
0: Give them a push. You know, all of a sudden, they go and get your skin checked. If all of a sudden you've discovered a third testicle, I shouldn't be there.
2: Go and get these things.
1: You should be looking at my test results.
0: Exactly. Yeah. Hey, if you're going to leave the email open on your desk, as far as I'm concerned, it's a free read.
1: It's only a little thing, though. Just make a yearly appointment with your doc.
0: Yep.
1: I made one the other day, and he said, I haven't seen you for about 18 months. I didn't realise.
0: Gee, you've aged.
1: I know. So you've gone downhill.
0: Go and get a grease and oil check every 12 months as well.
2: That is the theme this year. It's actually 101 reasons why to visit your local GP.
0: And look, we should mention, too, because obviously there's a lot of wonderful members on the Sunshine Coast who are part of Grab Life by the Balls. Great opportunity if there's businesses out there on the Sunshine Coast as well who think, this is a bloody good cause, I want to get involved. You've got something very new and very cool.
2: Oh, the Ballers. Thank you.
0: Ballers,
2: good throw.
0: Yes.
2: The Ballers. The Ballers Supporters Club. So there's a bunch of, as we grow and expand, there's a business side of things that help, you know, money really does help us grow and expand and get to more blokes and get our message out and create more impact. And we've created the Ballers Supporters Club just in time for end of financial year. $100 a month. If you're on the sunny coast, you're a business or an individual, $100 a month, tax deductible donation. We'll have three or four events. So we'll have an event every quarter that's around connecting that network. You'll have a business promo. We'll have the page dedicated to all the businesses.
0: Yeah, go on the website, Grab Life by the Balls, go on their socials. Lots of events this week for Men's Health Week. If you're a business, you want to get involved in the Ballers, you can do that as well. Sammy, we love you, mate. Obviously, the work you do every day of the year is important, especially this week, Men's Health Week. Thank you for everything you do, mate. Thanks for joining us this afternoon.
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13: Hi, I'm Rana Hussain. The Women's T20 World Cup is underway in the UK, with India beating Pakistan by 64 runs in last night's clash. Australia is up against Bangladesh on Wednesday, their second match of the tournament. And to the Super Netball, the Giants have claimed their first and only win of the season, beating the New South Wales Swifts by just one goal. The semi-finals get underway this weekend with the Thunderbirds, Vixens, Fever and Mavericks all in contention.
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18: You're on the drive home with Nugget and Al. Crap gossip coming up next. A sad story from the music world overnight.
19: Yeah, is this the passing of a young pop star in an accident overseas?
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18: 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Yeah.

0: Hello, it is Sam and Ash here.
1: Well, the line has been drawn. The race that stops the station is back. But now, it's mobility scooter edition.
0: Well, I wanted something that was more skewed towards him. So we're like, oh, okay. So now apparently we're racing mobility scooters. It is the race that stops the station. It happens this Friday afternoon at the Kiwanis Sports Precinct. We'll see you there. But you can join us tomorrow from 5 when you wake up at 91.1 on FM.

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1: Al's Crap Gossip. There you don't miss a thing.
0: Look, a sad story. Oliver Tree has been killed in a helicopter crash in Brazil.
2: Yeah, now I saw this story this morning, and I've got to be honest, I only know who Oliver Tree is. It's obviously a very distinctive name. We do play one of his songs,
0: this
2: do
0: was
2: we?
0: One he did with Robin Schulz.
2: Yeah, okay. So is he a DJ?
0: No, it's a singer.
2: Okay, is that him singing?
0: Yeah.
2: Okay, right.
0: Well, that's Robin Schulz singing there, but he, I think he produces in that as well.
2: Yeah, okay.
0: There were two helicopters collided in the sky above a beachside suburb in Rio de Janeiro. And
2: was he touring there?
0: I think he was travelling around, and unfortunately he was coming out to Australia to do a tour called Love You Madly, Hate You Badly. He was being Friday, October 2 at the Fortitude Music Hall in Brisbane.
2: Yeah, okay.
0: So, unfortunately, passed away in that helicopter crash.
2: He was very young, wasn't he? Very, very young, I think.
0: How old was he?
2: The details start to fall through the cracks.
0: No, I didn't take.
2: It'll be right at the start. The age
0: doesn't
2: is always
0: say,
2: at the
0: doesn't
2: start.
0: Say.
2: Really?
0: No, I'm going to say he's in his 30s.
2: Okay. The important thing, we've covered off all the important stuff. Far too young to be on with.
0: Absolutely.
2: That's a very, very sad state of affairs.
0: I love this. This is a great story. Jason Derulo is facing backlash from an animal welfare group after he showed off his million-dollar shark and stingray tank installed in his home.
2: What? Like a big fish tank.
0: He has, in his living room, a $1 million shark and stingray tank inside his California home because he's obsessed with sharks in that, apparently.
2: Yeah, okay.
0: So, obviously, the animal welfare...
2: probably seems a bit inhumane.
0: Animal welfare groups are saying, look, this is a bad example to whack a shark and stingrays in a kind of a smaller tank. It's quite, like, he says that he gets the aquarium people to come out every couple of days and make sure everything's good. But still, it's a bit strange,
2: still,
0: isn't it?
2: Still, though, yeah.
0: I would never have thought that
2: And I think, again, obviously from an animal protection point of view, are those animals being forced to listen to Jason Derulo's music constantly? They'd know his name. Hey, who owns this fish tank? Jason Derulo. But no one needs that either.
0: Yeah. It's a strange thing to have in your living room, but hey, he is a pop star.
2: Look, I'm just saying, if you were to talk to the team at New Designer Homes, are they putting in a $1.4 million shark tank for you? I guess if you ask,
0: Maddie
2: and the team will have a look at it for you, but that feels like a big ask.
0: Now, there's footage today of Callum Turner and Dua Lipa playfully on their honeymoon.
2: Newlyweds.
0: He has now said he finds speculation that he's set to play James Bond, in his words, amusing, because he's one of the front runners to be the new James Bond.
2: I think Clooney came out and gave him the... I don't know why George Clooney needs to be checked on this, but apparently he came out and said he'd be perfect for James Bond.
0: Yeah, I think he would be a good James Bond.
2: But to be fair, George, you also thought you were perfect to play Batman. We know how that went. I would think the opinion of other James Bonds would probably have a bit more weight than George.
0: Well, he's British for a start, and he's a good-looking dude, I guess.
2: It's a handsome couple, isn't it?
0: Oh, absolutely.
2: And there was a shot of them having a bit of a smooch.
0: Yep.
2: He had a handful of her butt.
0: Yeah.
2: And you kind of go, that's a good-looking pair.
0: It's the honeymoon phase.
2: They're going to have some good-looking babies, I imagine, Good on them.
0: He said, I know as much as you do, really. He laughed and looked down at his sneakers when Hollywood Reporter were interviewing him, and he said, I'm not going to comment on maybe I could be James Bond or not.
2: He'd be
0: I
2: good James Bond, though. Amazing.
0: I think he would.
2: He's very watchable. He's a good actor.
0: Because it's been taken over now by Amazon MGM Studios. And, I don't know, have they actually said when there's the next Bond movie may come out?
2: Because it's being directed by Denis Villeneuve, who's currently very busy doing the third June movie.
0: Oh.
2: So nothing's going to be happening anytime soon, I wouldn't think.
0: I just thought I'd finish on this one. Tom Hanks has offered some lighthearted advice ahead of Taylor Swift and Travis Kelce's upcoming wedding, because he and Taylor have been at the premiere of Toy Story 5.
2: She's got a song, hasn't she?
0: Actually, have you heard her song?
2: I haven't.
0: Cutesy kind of song.
2: Yeah, okay, yeah.
0: It's almost country to me.
2: Well, that was her roots,
0: which were her origins.
2: Yeah.
0: It's called I Knew It, I Knew You.
2: Okay, yeah.
0: But speaking of the red carpet, Hanks, who's been married to his lady Rita Wilson for 38 years, was asked what advice he would give Taylor Swift ahead of her wedding to Kelce, and he said, the man must make the waffles on Sunday.
2: That's smart.
0: Yeah, see?
2: Because you feel like Tom Hanks,
0: I would take advice from Tom Hicks.
2: The world's greatest dude. He'd be a good husband too, I reckon.
0: You want some husbandly advice, he's the man to go
2: to. Tom's just basically extrapolated the thing we should all know. Happy wife, happy life.
0: Exactly right.
2: Well played, Tom.
0: Health crap gossip.
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1: 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Sunshine Coast traffic.
4: G'day, break down the Bruce Highway northbound through Woombye, not causing delays. So it's a clear run all the way to the Gateway Motorway and back, and a bit of traffic northbound through Mount Coolum on the Sunshine Motorway, and outbound through Mountain Creek is around a 3-minute delay. Still a bit busy around the Plaza, Horn Parade, Maroochydore Road, main road through Kluwin around the Maccas, and the Nickel Way minor congestion through Warana. 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
16: Hello, I'm Monique Crichton. The PM has welcomed talk of a peace deal between the US and Iran, but he admits we need to wait to see if it actually sticks. It's understood the deal is to be officially signed in Switzerland on Friday. Anthony Albanese says things won't change overnight, especially where the Strait of Hormuz is concerned.
17: We need to remove the sea mines which have been planted there. We need to make sure as well that the ships that are fully laden are able to deliver their cargoes. That could be 30 days, to their destination.
16: Labor's still considering whether to extend the current fuel excise discount beyond June 30. The victim of Saturday's shark attack in Sydney has been identified as a 35-year-old mother from Coogee. Her family says she's undergone multiple surgeries and remains in a critical condition after damage to her left lower leg and arms after being attacked at her local beach. A sexually transmitted disease that was around in the Victorian era is back. Australia's chief medical officer says the rates of syphilis have tripled over the past decade, now reaching alarming levels among the heterosexual population and is now being passed from pregnant women to babies. History has been made at the White House for the first ever UFC event on the lawn, the big event falling on US President Donald Trump's 80th birthday. Police in Missouri say 11 of the 12 people who've died in a light plane crash south of Kansas City were skydivers. The other victim, the aircraft's pilot.
11: Sport. With the look you love, for less at QEBS. 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
16: Today's World Cup action saw Sweden beat Tunisia 5-1. Ivory Coast downed Ecuador 1-0. The Netherlands and Japan played out a 2-2 draw. And Germany thrashed Curacao 7-1. In the AFL, North Melbourne's off to the tribunal tomorrow night to challenge a three-match ban for Paul Curtis for a tackle that left Eagle Hamish Davis with concussion. And Australia has won the third and final one-dayer against Bangladesh by just one wicket to avoid a series whitewash. That's the latest in news and sport.
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0: Partly cloudy heading into the evening. A shower or two tomorrow, 15 overnight, 23 for Tuesday, and partly cloudy Wednesday, again around 23. And at the moment, sitting on 20.
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0: It's our final hour cheat sheet coming up very soon. It's our little way of helping you win $1,000 with Sam and Ash tomorrow.
2: This morning, we didn't get anywhere near what we would have liked. We got two out of only nine question asked. So tomorrow morning, we want the $1,000 to go to somebody in the Hot family. Going to try and make that a bit easier. Give you the question. It's a music question.
0: Good.
2: It's a good cheat sheet question because not only is it a tough one, it's a long question. So you can jump in nice and early, save those crucial seconds. Our cheat sheet's coming up next.
0: Cast your mind back to, I don't know how long ago it was now, the race that stopped the station, number one.
2: Well, I mean, the easy way to check what date it was last year, when did you have to go to the doctor? Just checking your diary.
0: I have to check when I put the last ice pack on my leg.
2: Because we're about a year on from the race that stops the station last year, where all of us had a foot race. And it was a very wonderful event for most of us. Some of us didn't make the whole 100
0: meters. I was good
2: meters.
0: In the warm-up, if I remember.
2: Yeah, no, because you're only doing like little two-meter shuttles.
0: Yeah, but I tried to go too fast out of the blocks.
2: So Ash, being the competitive beast that she is, wanted to go again because she's still dirty of the fact that A, Sam won, and B, I came second. Mm. She came a pathetic third. She got us on their show this morning to try and talk us into going again for obvious reasons. But then you had a little bit of a protest, didn't you?
0: Yeah, I just swayed opinion.
2: You weren't happy with the current format, so Hot Family, we can confirm the race that stops the station is back this Friday, just not as you know it.
0: Just in a different form.
2: Some very important details coming up soon.
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0: You know the formula, 10 questions, get them right in 60 seconds and you win $1,000.
3: Only got 9 questions asked this morning and unfortunately our player only got 2. So they did keep their undies on, no nudie run required. But that's a long way short of what we would like.
0: Long way.
3: And look, want to make it very clear, we get it. There's a lot going on. You've got the stress of just battling your way to get through to Sam and Ash. Then you get through and you think, oh, okay. Because you're probably ringing up going, oh, I'm not going to get through. I'm not going to get through. And then they answer and you've got to go, oh, crap, I've now got to think about 10 questions.
0: You've got to settle down.
3: Then you've got the 60 seconds on the clock. You've got the pressure of being on live radio. There's a lot going on, Hot Family, which is why we're so committed to try and make it easier for you to win $1,000 tomorrow morning with Sam and Ash. With the Let's Get Quizzical pop quiz, 60 seconds, 10 questions, get them all right. The legends of Joyce Mayne will cut you a nice crisp check for $1,000. Be very handy at the moment, wouldn't it?
0: Sure would.
3: One of the questions you'll need to know tomorrow morning is, the lyric, I Wish I Was Special, is from what 1992 Radiohead song?
0: Yes, I know it.
3: Probably their best-known commercial song.
0: Yeah.
3: I'm mildly obsessed with Radiohead, probably my favourite band of all time.
0: It's a great song.
3: But this song was definitely one that had a bit more commercial appeal and ended up in quite a few movies and stuff, didn't it?
0: Mm-hmm.
3: So, cracking song as well. Can't confirm or deny if it's about our mate Mikey, but there's a lot going on there. The lyric, I Wish I Was Special, is from what 1992 Radiohead song?
0: Armed with that, be ready 10 to 8 tomorrow morning for the next round of the Let's Get Quizzical Pop Quiz with Sam and Ash, 91.1. 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
2: Little Mikey, I don't want to add to the list of things that Albie can't do.
3: Yeah.
2: You two were just clicking away to the tune.
4: I can click fingers.
3: And this is
2: you,
3: me.
2: You go first. Yeah, then you. Oh, no, you're both very crisp clickers.
3: Thank you.
4: That's impressive. I think that's the thing. We drown one another out.
2: Yeah.
4: You thought, they can't click their fingers. Well, yes, we can.
2: Thought, that sounds really good. That must be Mikey. So then you're a good clicker.
4: Yeah.
2: That's impressive.
4: Yeah, pretty good.
2: So you're 20 years together, you're still finding little things to surprise
4: Usually
2: each
4: it's just
2: other.
4: My bones.
2: It's just your titanium hip.
3: Hey, and your knees.
2: Now, speaking of Alan being the elder statesman of the Hot FM team.
3: And your knees.
2: Of course, if you missed the news this morning that we're having another race that stops the station, but because Albie had a cry this morning when Ash and Sam invited us into the studio, we're now having the second ever edition of the race that stops the station. We weren't allowed to have a running race.
4: No.
2: Because Albie thought it was unfair. So this Friday, Alan, what are we racing on?
4: We're in mobility scooters.
3: Yes, we are.
2: So, Mikey, you weren't here this morning, but you're part of this as well. You're getting roped in as well. You're racing on Friday too.
3: I've heard the news of this, but I don't get what's going on.
4: Why?
3: Well, Ash is angry because Sam won, right? Because she's very competitive, right?
2: And look, to be fair, we're all sick of Sam mentioning the fact that he won the race.
3: And I'm sick of watching the video on YouTube.
2: It seems to come up in the staff meeting a lot that he won the race.
3: Yeah.
2: And look, to be fair, when she called us in this morning, Sam and I jerried very fast. She's worked out. Sam came first, I came second, she came third.
3: Yeah.
2: Where did she's so competitive.
3: That's right. I came fifth, and so not last.
4: Let's just move on.
2: DNF. But she's jerried and gone, wait a minute. Nug's just had surgery.
3: Yeah.
2: Sam's got two broken ribs. Now is the time to strike. And so we were happy to play her in her own game.
3: Yeah.
2: But then crybaby Sue over here went, no, it's not fair.
4: Yeah, exactly.
2: And so we're now racing mobility scooters. So, Hot Family, we've been working away on it today. Some more information to come later in the show. But it will be happening this Friday, the race that stops the station, mobility scooter Grand Prix.
4: You should be happy about this, Mikey, because you're not a runner.
3: No, I'm not a runner, but there is two things.
2: Don't lump him in with you.
3: No, you're right. I'm not a runner at all. And here's the two things. It seems that I'm the only normal one out of all of you.
2: Yeah.
3: I've either got no injuries or I'm happy that Sam won. Good on him.
2: Yeah.
3: But here's
2: you're not decrepit.
3: No. Here is the problem, guys. I don't think...
2: Oh, that's good clicking.
3: I don't think...
2: That was him blinking then, by the way.
3: I don't think you've thought of something.
2: Yeah, I haven't thought of anything.
3: In this whole mobility scooter thing, you haven't thought of anything.
2: What's that?
3: You know I'm pretty wicked on an electric scooter.
2: Well, yeah, this is true.
3: Now we've got four wheels.
2: Much like the race last year, I don't care who wins. We've just got to make sure Sam doesn't.
4: Yeah.
2: He can't win again.
4: Oh, Mikey's good on a mobility scooter.
2: Yeah, that's fine.
3: Yeah.
2: Maybe we can when was the last time Mikey had a win in anything?
4: Mm.
2: Let him have a win.
3: Hey, you got one staff member a few months ago.
4: Let's just move on.
2: So, I found it more details to come later in the show.
3: I can see the mobility scooter around the corners on two wheels.
2: Onto Cheryl's email. She writes, hi, Mikey. My husband had a couple of drinks a couple of weekends ago with his mates. It was at home and it was a great night. However, one of his mates accidentally smashed one of my favourite crystals. Ooh. And as you can imagine, it shattered everywhere. Accidents happen, I get that, but he has not acknowledged it at all and still most importantly has not offered to buy a new one to replace it. Should I or my husband deal with it? It's my husband's workmate and if so, how? Cheryl.
3: Cheryl?
2: So we're thinking crystal, not like a crystal vase, like an actual crystal.
3: Yeah, those rocks.
2: The ones that people like, they have healing properties and that sort of stuff.
4: Yeah, right.
2: And some people sort of go, yeah, they love having them in their home. So, and they can be quite exy too, can't they? Some of the
4: big
2: ones.
4: Certainly can be.
3: Possibly can,
2: but... So Cheryl's got a point here. If this bloke smashed this, accident or not... He should have maybe gone, hey, I'm really sorry, I'll replace that, I would have thought.
3: No, he doesn't want to replace it.
2: Why?
3: Because they're stupid. No, they're stupid. I reckon this is why.
2: That doesn't change the rule, though. If you break something in someone's home, whether it's stupid or not, if you knocked over my TV and broke it, I want you to replace that.
3: No, insurance.
2: So then I've got to pay my insurance excess because of something you broke.
3: Well, you should have invited me into your house.
2: Well, this is why I never have. But no. So you don't think the mate should have to do anything about
3: it? No, I think he needs to acknowledge it, but it's an accident. It happens. I don't think you have to go out and buy another one.
2: No,
3: no,
2: I think
3: no.
2: You do.
3: No.
2: Casting vote here. This is hard because
4: these
2: are two areas
4: him.
2: Where you struggle. Spending money, but also doing the right thing.
4: I would shame him. By telling him and scare him by telling him you broke the crystal of doom. And if you don't make good with the money, you're going to have bad luck forever.
2: Remember when we were kids?
4: Something
2: used
4: like
2: to get
4: that.
2: Those chain letters?
4: Yes.
2: Weren't they annoying? You know what we're talking about. I reckon most people would remember.
4: Yep.
2: You'd get a chain letter saying, this has been passed on from da-da-da-da.
4: Yeah, yeah.
2: If you don't pass this to 10 people.
4: Yeah, you break the chain.
2: You break the chain, you'll have bad
4: exactly
2: luck.
4: Exactly, same principle.
2: I never pass them on, and look how my life has worked out. So if you get a chain letter, pass the bloody thing on.
4: Yeah.
2: That's all I can tell you.
4: I just put the heebie-jeebies up him.
2: That's not a good strategy.
4: Why not?
2: Because what if he just sort of goes, that's stupid, I don't care.
4: Yeah, I reckon in the back of his mind he'd be thinking, Crystal of Doom, I better do something about this.
3: He might be able to get one on Temu, so it's not that much.
2: So you're saying don't replace it at all?
3: No, don't replace it.
2: I'm saying you got to say to him, mate, you got to replace this. You broke our thing, you got to replace it. And Al, you're relying on a made-up mythology.
4: Plant the seed, that's what I'm saying.
2: I'm shocked people still write emails for this segment.
3: So am I.
2: Because our solutions are getting worse and worse.
3: Yeah.
2: Mm. B1, B2, I'll see you out on the racetrack.
3: Bye.
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0: 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Sunshine Coast traffic.
5: Into Monday night on the sunny coast roads, it's all looking pretty fine with no accidents or breakdowns. Good run out of Brisbane on the Bruce Highway. Looks good through Beerwah and Landsborough for Steve Irwin Way. Traffic's filtered out on Caloundra Road both ways through Meriden Plains at Kwana Way Link Road roundabout and clear through Mountain Creek on the Sunshine Motorway. 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
0: They're paid to talk and you're not paid to listen. 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
1: Hot Family, we're very, very excited about something. Well, some of us more than others.
0: No, we're all excited.
1: Because if you missed it this morning with Sam and Ash, the guys shot us an email on Friday saying, hey, boys, do you mind popping into the studio on Monday morning? There's something we need to discuss. And we didn't know what it was going to be, did we?
0: No.
1: We were wondering what was going on. It was almost a bit serious for those two. We then got into the studio this morning and Ash had decided that she wanted to have a rerunning –

0: She is. She realised now was the time to strike. When Sam and I said, okay, that's fine, fair enough, we'll take you on your own game. We'll race you while we're injured. And then one of us had a little bit of a blow-up because they thought it was unfair.
1: I think it's unfair because you guys are all younger than me and fitter and everything.
2: Well, how else are we going to do it? We're going to crawl?
1: Running races.
0: Are we going to race mobility scooters or something, are we?
2: Actually, I'm in a few guys. Are
1: they? Yes.
0: Fun.
1: Yes. Mobility scooters. Yes. Now you're talking. This is my lingo.
0: You're happy
1: Let's
0: for us
1: it.
0: To have a race
1: yes.
0: in mobility scooters.
1: Yes.
0: That's
1: Let's
0: how
1: do that.
0: Dignity you have.
1: I don't
0: that.
1: Care.
0: I'm in. You in?
2: Yeah, I'm in.
1: It's
2: I'm
1: a
2: in.
1: Level,
0: so why not?
1: It's a you're level in? Playing field for Albie.
0: All right. It's decided. This Friday.
2: Okay.
0: We'll get a venue. We'll get some scooters. We'll shut him up. We'll shut Sam up, hopefully.
3: This is happening.
0: Oh, family. The race that stops the Station 2 Mobility Scooter Grand Prix.
1: What's the old saying? From big things, from... Little things, big things grow.
0: You're not going to ruin another saying. So, hot family, that happened this morning. So, this afternoon, we're kicking off this.
4: 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Mobility Scooter Edition.
0: Hey. Here it is, Hot Family. So this Friday, happening at the Sunshine Coast Stadium precinct, the fields on the Nicklin Way side is where it's going to be happening. We're broadcasting live this Friday, and I reckon around about 4 o'clock, we're going to settle this thing in a format that I would not have thought, as you heard earlier after Albie's little crybaby situation. Are you excited about this? Now you've got your
1: now
0: way.
1: Now I think about it, this is my dream.
0: Oh, this is right up your alley, big boy. And it gets even better. We know it's this Friday. We know we're doing it at Sunshine Coast Stadium. But it gets even better because I reckon we might have found our hogs, Albie.
1: Get out.
0: Because he's given us a call from Scooters and Mobility Sunshine Coast. Brian, hello, oh, mate. Yes. How are you?
5: Hello, Nugget. Hey, Al. How are you, boys?
1: Good, mate.
0: Mate, now very well. You heard us this morning. You'd like to help us out here.
5: Yeah, I reckon we can help you guys out.
0: So, just want to clarify here, I'm coming in as a layman. When we say mobility scooters, we're not talking like e-scooters. I'm not saying the ones that kids get around on. Are these the little jobbies with the seat and the four wheels?
1: And the flag.
5: Yeah, exactly right. That's what it is.
0: Okay.
5: None of this two-wheel malarkey here. We've all got four, mate.
0: Okay, so they're all four-wheelers. Okay, righty-o. Can we get a flag for Albie's one? Is that all right?
5: Oh, I reckon we can rustle something.
1: One that says Speed Racer, something like that.
5: Oh, I thought maybe a pirate flag.
1: Oh.
5: We can find something. Don't worry, I promise we'll
0: or
5: find
0: just
5: something
0: do else. Not resuscitate.
1: Stealing the result. I like that. Yeah, no.
0: We've got options there. So, okay, so Leon is these things. Obviously, you do see them zipping around the coast. You see them at the shops. What's the top speed on these bad boys, Brian?
5: We're limited to 10 kilometres an hour.
1: Fair. Mm-hmm.
0: It's going to be the slowest race of all
1: but
0: time.
1: But I do like that speed.
0: Oh, no, this is right
1: That's
0: up your
1: That's what I drive in my car.
0: Just hypothetically, Brian, if you were to drive one of these into a trolley bay, say at Kiwanis Shopping World, there wouldn't be a lot of damage done, would there?
5: Let's not even talk about that, eh?
1: I reckon one of those would fit in the trolley bay. That'd be fine.
0: You would have just slid right in. You would have fitted there nicely.
1: And have you got a red one? Because they always say they go faster.
5: Yeah, no, I got a red one, definitely.
0: Okay, so I just want to make it very clear, because there's a couple of members of our team, I'm not going to name names, who get very competitive about things. So can we confirm, Brian, these are all the same bog-standard motor, the same engine, the same speed, they're exactly the same across the grid, yes?
5: Yeah, we'll have it uniform for you guys.
0: Okay.
5: I'll personally see to that myself.
0: And the good news is, because I've just jerried, we're doing this at the on the Nicklin Way side of the stadium precinct,
1: yep.
0: What we used to call Quad Park
1: yep.
0: back in the days. Scooters Mobility, you guys are right next door, aren't you?
5: Oh, we are. Very convenient.
0: Oh, handy delivery. We'll come around and collect our own, I think. That'll make it so much easier. Well, this is going to be very, very
1: on
0: fun.
1: On a grass surface, I like this idea.
0: It wasn't going to be much of a mobility scooter race without any mobility scooters. So big thanks to Brian and the team.
1: Thank you, Brian.
0: Scooters and Mobility Sunshine Coast.
5: Yeah, you're welcome, boys.
0: Brian, I imagine before Friday we'll have to come in and sign a number of waivers.
5: There is a raft of documents.
0: Yeah, I reckon we'll get the lawyers in there. For some reason, the ARN lawyers are busy with some case in Sydney at the moment. Mm. We'll see if we can grab them for a minute and see if they can look over the pages and pages of disclaimers before we ride these bad boys and obviously get Albie his flag
1: as well.
0: This
1: is all coming together nicely.
0: Hot Family, it's happening this Friday. It's the race that stops the Station 2 Mobility Scooter Grand Prix this Friday, Sunshine Coast Stadium. It'll be about 4 o'clock.

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0: And there we go. That's Monday done and dusted for us.
1: Bit of a mixed bag for you today, big boy. Obviously, no success at all with your unpopular opinion.
0: No.
1: But you were able to complain enough to get the race that stops the station changed.
0: Yes.
1: To now being a mobility scooter.
0: Balance the scales, really.
1: Have you ever driven one of these things before?
0: Never.
1: Okay.
0: But it's my future, so I may as well get ready.
1: This could be the first step in an inevitable journey. So, on family, this Friday at the Kiwanis Sports Precinct, basically the Nicklin Way side of the Sunshine Coast Stadium precinct there, we're going to be having Friday afternoon broadcasting live from there and the Race That Stops the Station Mobility Scooter Edition.
0: Mm-hmm.
1: Sam versus Ash versus Mikey versus me versus Albie.
0: Yep.
1: It's going to be big. And I believe there's been some discussions already with the stewards. This is not a straight race. There will be a turn involved.
0: Oh.
1: So that's something to keep in mind when you're filling out your compulsory third-party insurance.
0: And I'm a bit worried about the breakfast team because they're so competitive.
1: Yeah.
0: They'll be looking at ways to just edge themselves ahead.
1: Oh, Sam will ram people. I think he'd have to be on a different part of the field.
0: He has his own lane on the other side of the fence.
1: He has no impulse control. So we'll see how that all plays out on Friday afternoon. So a big thanks to Brian and the team from Scooters and Mobility Sunshine Coast for very kindly and possibly foolishly providing us with the scooters for Friday.
0: Thank you, so Brian.
1: Looking forward to how that all rolls out across the week. Of course, tomorrow, too, another chance for you to score a double pass to Minions and Monsters for playing Minions and Mum Star.
0: In Event Cinemas, June 25.
1: And we've got a bit of an issue we need to discuss. We've got a new boss. He's a lovely bloke by the name of Mark. We really, really like him. But we found the first chink in the armour, haven't we? He's a terrific bloke. He's friendly. He's a good guy. He's ticking all the boxes. But then he said something to you and me the other day, and we went, sorry, what? And then he showed us the evidence.
0: Yeah. It's a relic of the past, really.
1: And we're just very keen to find out from the Hod family tomorrow whether you find these things really, really handy and helpful or disgusting, like the rest of us. We'll discuss that on the show tomorrow as well. Before we let you go, as always, my farewell fact. And this is actually really, really interesting. Doesn't take away from the fact it's super annoying, but mosquitoes. God, they're annoying things, aren't they?
0: Oh, they always seem to be able to find your ear and just annoy
1: them. Just
0: the
1: whiz past.
0: Yeah.
1: But also, if you're going to somebody getting attacked by mozzies, obviously it's annoying, it's painful, it's the spreader of disease.
0: Yeah, it is.
1: Things like dengue fever and Ross River fever and things like that are also shared around by mozzies.
0: There's no redeeming feature for a mosquito.
1: And it's very easy to think, you know what, I hate all mozzies. I hate them all.
0: Me too.
1: But not necessarily.
0: Why?
1: Because I'd found in my farewell fact this evening, only female mozzies bite humans.
0: Oh.
1: So male mozzies don't sting humans.
0: They leave us alone.
1: They leave us alone, not because of any sort of personality trait. They don't need to bite us. The reason why female mozzies are the only ones that latch onto us and start drinking our precious blood is because they need to extract the proteins and iron and amino acids out of our blood to develop their eggs.
0: Ah.
1: Whereas male mosquitoes get all of their nutrients from flower nectar, females are kind of, hey, look, I've got a couple of thousand eggs rolling around in here.
0: I've got to find a couple of suckers.
1: I've got to fuel up. I'll go and chomp on a couple of humans.
0: But I wonder why they pick on certain people. Because have you ever been in that situation where you're at a party or something and you're getting eaten alive and the people around you aren't getting
1: heard about that. Obviously, the flaw in your question there is I don't go to parties. That's where you let the team down.
0: There's got to be a reason.
1: There has been some research on that. I think it's because maybe it could even be certain people.
0: Maybe they like
1: certain,
0: yeah.
1: Yeah. Because you're a universal donor, aren't you?
0: Maybe they go, ooh, A positive.
1: Ooh, I like this guy. Whereas they come near me and kind of go, that's going to be bitter. Just not have any of that. But yeah, so if you are cursing mosquitoes, as we all do, Hod family, just curse the ladies. Because only female mosquitoes bite humans. They need the nutrients in our blood to fuel their babies and their eggs. My farewell fact.
0: Blame the ladies.
1: Damn lady mozzies.
0: On that note, we will catch you again tomorrow. Have a good night.
1: Bye.
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9: You want a wine? 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
10: Absolutely.
9: Rip in.
10: Even if you're driving the kids to school.
9: Yes.
2: And Tom.
10: Mel had a night away.
9: By herself?
10: By herself. Yeah, this. And this is the thing I want to get into, because okay. A lot of people are like, that's weird.
9: When you're married to Tom, maybe it's not weird.
2: Cheaper than therapy and way less professional.
11: That's right. It's ChatGNT. Cheers, guys.
12: Hey, guys.
11: Right across Australia.
12: That's right.
11: Massive show coming up today. I've had a procedure done.
12: Oh.
11: They
12: look beautiful.
11: Like a couple of Christmas ornaments. You know, I'm done with my kids. So, yeah, we'll talk about that.
12: The snip,
11: the
12: nice.
11: Snippity snip.
12: Well, I had a weekend away with no kids.
11: Fancy that.
12: Amazing. Or husband. It was so good. I mean, I love him.
11: Yeah. Sometimes.
12: Yeah. Yeah. And I want to tell you how that went. And joining us for that story is special guest Mitch Lewis. So you'll hear his voice pop in.
11: We got royalty in the house,
12: yeah.
11: Mitch Lewis.
12: Wally Lewis's son, for those that don't know.
11: Yep.
12: You know, pretty big deal. But I'll tell you how that weekend away went.
11: All right. Massive show coming up. 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

0: This show may contain opinions, laughs, and a complete lack of common sense. Sounds fun, eh? 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
2: And special guest Mitch Lewis joins us. So, guys, I had a weekend away without my kids or my husband.
3: Oh, my God.
1: The dream. The dream.
2: Ooh, oh, my God. It was really good. So it was planned for ages because I wanted to go see Five. If you're right, getting man, down baby. I better find some music of Five's. Anyway, so they were coming to Brisbane, of course, because they would, but...
1: They'd go anywhere, mate.
2: They need to make money.
1: They'd play Twin Towns, bro.
2: I know. The fact that they got Boondle blew my mind. Anyway, I...
1: Don't shit on the band. You wanted to see them.
2: I bloody love them. So why no not? One in Brisbane wanted to come with me. And then I have a great mate, Fitzy, who messages the show sometimes. She lives in Sydney, and I wanted to visit her anyway. Why don't I go down and see Five with Fitzy? Because she loves them. So she's like, yeah, come down. We'll go to Five. Anyway, so I've always been needing to buy new underwear, like new bras, right? And I never, ever, ever get the chance to get to the shops because you have to try those on. You can't order them online. You don't know. Yeah. Like, you got to try it. Anyway, it was finally, I was on my own in Sydney. I could buy bras. I could do just my general everyday shopping that I've been needing to do for a year. I had to fly to Sydney to do it. It was ridiculous. It's like, what'd you do in Sydney? I went bra shopping. Wouldn't you just get that done in Brisbane? No, I can't. I don't have time.
1: I needed something to throw at Five.
2: Yeah.
1: That wasn't old and daggy.
2: They got my fresh Calvin Kleins.
1: Yeah, yeah. I need them back. I just bought them.
2: And that was actually really expensive at David Jones. So I flew into town. Oh, firstly, when I flew out, I said goodbye to everyone, the kids, and Max was like lip quivering and said, Mum, do you think Dad will be okay looking after us? Can he handle this?
1: Wouldn't have thought so, son.
2: That's a 4.5-year-old saying that. I was like, that's some really good insight. And I laughed. And I said, he will be fine. You're going to be all right. Yep. But weird that he said that.
4: Reassuring. Wait, tell me, what is he really like when I'm not here? Yeah.
1: Are you sure you want to leave me with this idiot? Like, this massive stitch up.
2: And Jumbie heard it and just like plain face in the background, like gave nothing.
1: Traitor.
2: Yeah. And so flew into town and went and saw Peking Duck that night. We all know Peking Duck.
1: I saw those photos. That looked very good.
2: It was really good. It was very oonce, oonce, doof, doof.
1: Yep.
2: I felt nearly 40 years old, let's just say.
1: How were your knees after that?
2: Oh, my back was like from standing for a whole
1: game. It's murder on the lumbar region. It really is. Yeah.
2: It is. And you know the only drinks they sell at those venues are like seltzers?
1: Oh, yeah.
2: Are you into seltzer?
1: Nah, not really. They're just like, too watery.
2: It's like water. And gives you a bit of reflux. I was like, what's
4: but
2: going
4: they also
2: on?
4: Sell tablets for that at the merch stand, so it's fine.
2: That's true. Well, I've got some Peking Duck here for anyone that doesn't know. Oh, hang on, faders up, guys. You know,
1: Shane.
2: Bit of fun. So we love those guys. We had them on our old podcast, of
1: we
2: course.
1: We did. Did they spot you in the crowd? Did you like?
2: Anna gave me an access all areas pass.
1: Oh, you know what that means.
2: And you're ready to me to sound so lame. So she's like, do you want to see the boys? I was like, yeah, sure. So I go backstage and I'm like, they don't want to see me. I'm just a nobody from Brisbane. And she's like, look, George flew in from Brisbane. And they're so lovely. They're like, oh, great. Wow. Anyway, then Adam goes, let's do shots here and gets the tequila. And he's like, here you go. Do you want a shot? And my little brain, I was like, hell no, but I'm trying to be cool. And I went, no, I'm okay. And then I was like, why did I say no? And then everyone said yes. And then they came and took a photo of everyone doing the shots and I'm on the edge with my seltzer.
4: That you're not enjoying.
2: Yeah, hating it.
1: I got reflux, guys, I can't.
2: And so I'm like, I just went like that with my seltzer while they've all got their shots in the photo. And I'm like, they're going to crop me out because I'm on the edge at least. So that's good. So I felt really old that night. And then, bra shopping, went and saw the Archibald Prize on the Saturday.
1: Yeah.
2: I wanted to see the paintings because stuff you can't do when you've got kids. And then Five on Saturday night.
1: Worst weekend I can think of. Thanks so much for joining us, Mitch. 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
1: Hey, this is Chat GNT.
2: Just a bit of fun banter for your Monday night.
1: Yeah, so I had the Prosecco.
2: Oh, he did it!
1: I had the chilled Prosecco.
2: The chilled Prosecco. Oh, yeah, yeah, I
1: glass
2: get it.
1: Of Prosecco.
2: How are you, you poor thing?
1: Oh, I know.
2: Are you okay?
1: Yeah, I'm fine.
2: That's good.
1: Totally fine. I've told all my mates, it's like, it's 25 minutes. It's easy. Just go for it.
2: Yeah. But then was the recovery painful?
1: I think dental works worse.
2: Oh.
1: Maybe because my
2: intestines
1: need
2: are
1: so small. Yeah. It took a team of them to find it. Obviously, I'm joking. It was crazy. Like, you walk in there, and I recorded some of my thoughts because you said...
2: I did say this, yeah.
1: I said, I'm not going to film this bloody thing.
2: I didn't want to come either. No. That would be really
1: weird.
2: You
1: want to see that shit. But you were like, at least record your thoughts before and after. Pre and post-op,
2: so
1: I like
2: to call
1: it. I did that. This is me walking into the place.
2: Okay.
1: Can you play a bit of audio here? This is just before I'm walking in.
3: So, I just arrived at the vasectomy clinic. And I've had a full Valium, so I'm feeling pretty relaxed.
1: Top of the world. didn't matter.
3: Bit nervous because I think I did need to do a nervous poo, but it's too late.
2: Yeah, I sound like you're doing
3: long,
2: one already.
3: So I have to go and do that
1: in the bathroom
3: after. obviously, pretty nervous, but again, the Valium is good. So before I overthink it, I'm just going to go in and just. Get my nuts cut off. So here we go.
1: It was terrible. Because I woke up and I was like, not to be too graphic, but I really need to go to the toilet. I was like nervous. And I'm like, I don't want to go before because I've showered and I'm clean.
2: Oh.
1: And then.
2: They weren't going to the A hole though.
1: It's all connected. It's all connected.
2: The A hole's connected to the
1: B hole. And I didn't know what was going on.
2: God.
1: I was all of a scattered.
2: You've never obviously had a Brazilian wax or anything, have you?
1: No, I haven't.
2: No.
1: And I'm not strong like you women who have given birth and stuff like that.
2: Yeah.
1: But look, I just walked in there and it looked like a psychology clinic or a physio.
2: Oh.
1: It wasn't, you know, a hospital, which was good. It was just an outpatient center. It was just like lie down.
2: And was it Mr. Valentine, Dr. Valentine or whatever?
1: No,
2: who did you see?
1: It wasn't Dr. Shootin' Blanks either or Dr. Dick or Snip.
2: Was
1: or
2: it one with a funny name?
1: Dr. Shan. Yeah, I know. I went with him because he was nice and boring. I think the boring ones would be good at their job.
2: Yeah.
1: You know?
2: Is he going to be offended if he hears this and he's called boring?
1: No. Well, he doesn't need a flashy made-up name.
2: True.
1: Had the procedure. He sprayed me down with all this liquid. It was very uncomfortable. It was like an antiseptic.
2: Oh.
1: And it was like dripping everywhere. He was like, sorry, it's a bit cold.
2: Oh.
1: And then, laid back, listened to some John Mayer.
2: And we body is wonderland.
1: I know, there was a bit of that.
2: What on earth?
1: There's no better soundtrack to get this dip. And then, here are my thoughts after.
2: Okay.
1: Yeah.
3: Okay, just leaving the clinic. Pretty good. I didn't faint. No panic attack, so that was good.
1: Survived.
3: I have my little cup, my specimen cup, so that's good. And I'll come outside. I see my wife has left me, so that's good. I'm pretty sure you dropped me off and, well, that's a stitch up. She's left me, so that's good. Everything went pretty good. It was probably, it felt like 20 hours, but it was only 25 minutes, I think. There was only one time that I got a bit woozy. I felt like you pulled a nerve out of my scrotum.
2: God.
3: But yeah, otherwise, pretty good. And he bulk billed me because my wife's a doctor.
2: Oh, yes
1: baby.
3: So,
1: free snip, baby.
3: I mean, there's got to be some perks to your wife working.
2: All the time.
1: Yeah.
3: 70-hour weeks. Yeah. Great. We'll do again.
1: No. Hopefully I don't have to do it again.
2: Oh, no way.
1: Yeah.
2: Well, there you go. Well done, Tom.
1: 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I survived.
2: You did.
1: Way worse than childbirth, right?
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1: Skills that put you ahead of most people in the world.
2: Oh, this is good.
1: You like this?
2: Mm-hmm.
1: Let's run through some of these. I reckon you'll be able to nail one. You won't be able to, definitely. Solving a Rubik's Cube. You don't strike me as a Rubik's Cube kind of gal.
2: No, mate. It's interesting people that would pick one up and go, oh, I'm going to get this, like, yeah, and enjoy it.
1: Full math brain.
2: Yeah.
1: Yep. Okay, so if you can do a Rubik's Cube, you're in the top 5.8% of the world.
2: Oh, which wow.
1: Is, yeah.
2: What else?
1: If you're able to whistle, puts you in the top 33%. We can both
2: only
1: whistle.
2: Only 33% of people can whistle?
1: It feels low, doesn't it?
2: Yeah, that's really low.
1: There's a lot of simpletons.
2: Mm, true.
1: Kyle Kelsey, he wouldn't be able to.
2: Kyle Kelsey?
1: What's his name?
2: You mean Travis?
1: Travis, he wouldn't be able to whistle.
2: You just gave the name Kyle because that's your Karen name for a man.
1: Sorry, true. Being able to drive manual transmission, there's no way you could drive stick, mate.
2: Yeah,
1: can you?
2: A manual license?
1: Oh, great.
2: I'm offended.
1: No, sorry. Sorry.
2: What about you?
1: Yeah, big time.
2: Yeah. No, it was always mum and dad said you've got to get it in case you're ever out in the bush and someone hurts their leg and you need to drive. That was the scenario I was given.
1: 18%.
2: Only 18. Oh.
1: No one's learning.
2: Guess what? Jumbie only got an automatic license.
1: Oh, shame.
2: And I was over in Geneva? No, sorry. Where was I? Sardinia.
1: Yeah. Oh, no, okay.
2: Sardinia. Yeah, I knew it was somewhere in Europe. I was in Sardinia with Jumbie and his brother Duncan, and we went to hire a car, and those two of the smartest blokes in the planet, a barrister and a doctor, didn't have manual licenses and couldn't drive a manual car.
1: That's shameful.
2: Yeah.
1: You should rip into them about that.
2: Yeah.
1: Oh, here we go. Being able to do a handstand.
2: Yeah.
1: It's in the 1%. 1% of the world.
2: Can do a handstand?
1: Yeah, well, for more than 10 seconds.
2: Oh, yeah,
1: there's a little
2: I can't
1: caveat.
2: Do longer than that. Okay. I'm like, I can do a handstand.
1: What about if you're in Sardinia and you've had a few?
2: Had a few wines. Hey, guys, I'll do a handstand and drive this manual car.
1: You can do it all. And being able to skateboard puts you in the top 1% of the world. Only around 1% of the global population actively skateboards.
2: What? I know a lot of kids who are doing skateboarding now, like they have lessons.
1: Really?
2: Yeah, and I'm like, that's a cool sport to do.
1: Yeah, there's a BMX lesson.
2: Oh, yeah, that's
1: cool. Happens in the park near me.
2: Mm.
1: Yeah, the one that I tell all the kids to piss on.
2: Yeah, okay. That place where Tom's really scary.
1: And and playing an instrument puts you in the top 25% of adults. Tick.
2: Have you seen the piano thing at the moment? Are you getting ads for that on Instagram?
1: Oh, the ABC show?
2: Oh, no, it's just, it's like an iPad or it's a thing you can download on an iPad and teach yourself how to play piano.
1: Oh, yeah, that does look good.
2: It looks so good. And my friend Pip has it.
1: Yeah.
2: And they randomly got a piano recently and her husband and her kid are using it and it's legit working. They've both never played an instrument and it's like really good and they're learning.
1: Is this an ad?
2: Sponsored
1: is this
2: today
1: a Spotify ad?
2: Simply Piano. Anyway, I messaged her going, how's it going? Because I'm really wanting to buy this
1: now. So you
2: can
1: play Flight of the Bumblebees or something like that.
2: You can like choose Ed Sheeran and Taylor Swift and like learn their songs. It seems too good to be true.
1: Yeah, it does seem too good to be true.
2: But I'm getting the ads and it's like, yeah, now I can do this. And I'm like, what?
1: Try it. That's your goal this year.
2: To learn an instrument.
1: Yeah, be in the top 25.
2: Okay.
1: Then you would have ticked off all of them except for Rubik's Cubes because like grow up.
0: We're injecting 10 grand back into

0: Oh. It'll give you a laugh. It'll break down some stuff. Plus, I'm a bit of a cooker.
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0: Hello, it is Sam and Ash here.
1: Well, the line has been drawn. The race that stops the station is back. But now, it's mobility scooter edition.
0: Well, I wanted something that was more skewed towards him. So we're like, oh, okay. So now apparently we're racing mobility scooters. It is the race that stops the station that happens this Friday afternoon at the Kiwanis Sports Precinct. We'll see you there. But you can join us for it from 5 when you wake up at 91.1 on FM. Okay.

0: The weekend was loud. Monday night's louder. This is ChatGNT with Georgie and Tom.
1: Yes, ChatGNT. Cheers, guys. Down for another week.
2: Yeah.
1: I've got a tip for reducing stress, and this is from a neurologist, so you know it's real. It's a little titty bit. Stick out your tongue for 40 seconds.
2: Oh, I saw this
1: the other
2: day. Yeah, go on.
1: It removes cortisol faster than any pills or breathing exercises.
2: Mm.
1: So we could do it a little bit together. I mean, 40 seconds is going to be taking the piss.
2: So I actually tested this.
1: Have you done it?
2: Yeah, I haven't done it because I think it goes on to say you've got to do it every day.
1: Grow up.
2: My husband Jumbie was next to me and he looks over and I'm like this. And my tongue fully hanging out. And I did it
1: with
2: for 40
1: seconds. With a cappuccino
2: lid. Yeah. I was looking at cappuccino lid in the car today. Yeah. And I looked over and I reckon someone was staring at me in the car as I'm going on my lid of my cappuccino. And I'm like, I don't care.
1: I don't regret
2: anything.
1: I'm
2: in my own car.
1: Yeah.
2: So, I did it. And at the end, I felt quite relaxed. It was hard, though. 40 seconds is a long time to stick your tongue out.
1: Well, I'll leave that one. The idea is your neck may store a major share of chronic body tension. Tension can keep your brain stuck in stress mode because your brain hasn't really evolved past your lizard primal fight, flight, freeze mode.
2: Yeah.
1: So, you know, back in the day, it was like, there's a tiger running at me. Ah, run.
2: Stick now it's my tongue like. Out.
1: Now it's like, oh, I've got this stressful work meeting.
2: Yeah.
1: This email's just popped up. I've got to do a prezzo and I haven't, you know, your brain doesn't know the difference.
2: Yes.
1: It's just a stressful event.
2: Yes.
1: So, should we try it? It's just basically just pop your tongue out.
2: Okay. I've been eating chips, so.
1: Yeah, we've got some chips and champagne.
2: So okay.
1: Obviously, I mean, the champagne does a really good job at reducing stress, can I say?
2: Mate, that's why I cracked one on a Tuesday the other day. I was like, I'm doing bedtimes on my own. You know what? I was doing them like every night.
1: Mate.
2: I mean, I do most of the time anyway because he's home pretty late, but he was legit out at all this stuff he had on this week.
1: Mate.
2: I was like, are you kidding me? Okay,
1: anyway,
2: tongue out.
1: Tongue out.
2: Yeah.
1: Sun's out, tongue's out.
2: Okay.
1: All right, so I'm pretty sure it's just easy. You just extend
2: Should
1: like
2: we just
1: this?
2: Do 10 seconds because it's a podcast?
1: Obviously.
2: Okay.
1: Yes, there. And breathe. I think that's it.
2: I forgot
1: it.
2: To breathe.
1: Yeah, I know, right? You hold your breath for 40 seconds. Don't die if you're listening to this. So try that at home if you're a stressed parent. Everyone's so stressed these days.
2: Mm-hmm.
1: Do you think people were this stressed in the 90s? No one was doing breathing exercises in the 90s.
2: No, and you know what? I saw an old family friend, or she's like related to me somehow, some old duck the other day, and she was like, oh, you mothers these days, you know, we just didn't work. We would just drop the kids at kindy and at school and we would volunteer. I loved being in the uniform shop. And then I'd help design the uniform. And I was like, oh.
1: Did you punch her in the face?
2: I was ready to. And she's like, I just don't know why you work. You know, wouldn't it be easy to be home? And I said, because everything costs more now.
1: Yeah. Like, well, houses $2.4 million when you were a mum?
2: I'm like, what?
1: Yeah.
2: It was like a funny conversation. And thank goodness my husband Jumbie was next to me. And we were like, walked away.
1: To drag you away and you'd be like, tongues out, tongues out.
2: Tongues out. And relax.
1: Stress. Hopefully we've made you laugh today. We've educated you.
2: Taking your mind off the everyday, that's what we're here for.
1: Absolutely.
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1: See you next week.
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0: Gary Calder. Hello, it is Sam and Ash here.
1: Well, the line has been drawn. The race that stops the station is back. But now, it's mobility scooter edition?
0: Well, I wanted something that was more skewed towards him. So we're like, oh, okay. So now apparently we're racing mobility scooters. It is the race that stops the station. It happens this Friday afternoon at the Kiwanis Sports Precinct. We'll see you there. But you can join us tomorrow from 5 when you wake up at 91.1 Hot FM. I know.

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0: And keep us on while you work, because if we catch you listening, you score a bonus entry. 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
1: Well, the line has been drawn. The race that stops the station is back. But now, it's mobility scooter edition?
0: Well, I wanted something that was more skewed towards him. So we're like, oh, okay. So now apparently we're racing mobility scooters. It is the race that stops the station. It happens this Friday afternoon at the Kiwanis Sports Precinct. We'll see you there. You can join us tomorrow from 5 when you wake up at 91.1 on FM.

0: Big riffs, bold voices, and that unmistakable Aussie spirit. 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

0: It's 91.1 Hot FM's race that stops the station. Five announcers, five mobility scooters, only one winner. Who will take the crown? Who will claim the glory? In the most mild race in the country. The thrills, the spills, the high octane 6 kilometres an hour speed limit. 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

0: Listen.
1: Hey, it's Will and Woody. You're either up early or up late. And welcome to the show. I mean, this is probably the best of the worst bits from the week. I keep saying that. It's not the best of the worst. It's the best of the best. I mean, we consider this stuff to be good, surely.
2: It's just incredible. It's absolutely incredible.
1: I don't think
2: stuff.
1: It's incredible.
2: No, no, no. It's amazing.
1: No, I wouldn't have thought it's incredible, but this is
2: the best stuff you will have ever heard.
1: I think this is the best cut of Will and Woody that you're going to hear.
2: Nah, it's better than that. Raise the bar. So I would say power nap now. Pull over, power nap.
1: Why five. Nap?
2: Just a quick power nap because you want to be up and about for when our best bits start.
1: They're starting now.
2: Well, you got a song. You got a 3-minute power nap and then game on, baby.
1: All right. Well, yeah.
2: Will and Woody.

0: It's Will and Woody keeping you up.
1: 0429 13 1065 Fortis, your embarrassing text that you sent over the weekend.
2: Yes, and speaking of embarrassing, I think Timothy Chalamet has given the world the ick just by the way that he has celebrated the Knicks. I'm not going to go too far into the sport if sport isn't your thing, but basically the New York Knicks have won the NBA championship over San Antonio. It happened Australian time yesterday. Here's the moment.
3: It's over! It's over! Knicks fans, this is not a dream. Your long, long wait has ended. Go ahead and cry. After 53 years, the Knicks are finally NBA champions once again.
2: So great moment, right? But front row for this entire thing has been little Timothy Chalamet. And he's just too into it, Wilbur.
1: No, that's not fair. It's no, his team. No, it's his team.
2: I get it.
1: At least he's followed them for life, unlike Taylor Swift, who rocked up and did Ring a Ring a Rosie by the side of the court one game.
2: Yeah.
1: You know,
2: he's
1: actually a Knicks fan.
2: Sure. I get it.
1: I was in New York last year.
2: Yeah.
1: This is away from all the playoffs. Went into a Knicks game. He's front and center.
2: He's
1: courtside every game.
2: He
1: lives and breathes it.
2: I get it. He's a fan.
1: You're a sports fan. Don't make men feel weird for supporting their team.
2: I get it. But I wasn't carrying on like the way that he was carrying on. I've seen videos of him on social media running into crowds of people, taking his clothes off and screaming, "We're going to bring it home. We're going to bring it home." Right?
1: Really?
2: He was in the rooms after the. You're not a player, Timothy. You can't go into the rooms. He goes into the rooms and he gets involved in the champagne spraying thing.
4: No.
2: Except it goes in his eyes and little Timmy can't handle the sting in the eyes. So he starts crying. He can't keep his eyes open. It's just, you didn't play. You weren't on the court, right?
1: Yeah.
2: Here's a little bit of audio.
1: I'm not a Chalamet fan.
2: But I
1: think sport's a beautiful thing. And I like men. I like men getting emotional about sport. I don't know why.
2: The tears. I've got no issues with the tears.
1: Yeah.
2: It's this kind of chat that I've got a bit of an issue with.
5: Ray Redvison, the Oscars. Come on, baby. Knicks are champions, baby.
2: This is better than the Oscars, baby. Knicks are champions, baby. He sounds like he played.
6: He also hasn't won an Oscar.
2: That is true. That is true.
6: You wouldn't know. You actually wouldn't know.
2: So I just think, I was talking to my wife about it, and my wife was like, the way that he is, carrying on and getting so emotional and over-animated has just given her the ick big time. She doesn't find him sexy anymore. I think him and Kylie will break up soon. I think Kylie watches the whole performance and just goes, oh, you look like a 10-year-old boy going to the footy with your footy jersey on. 13.
1: Wow. Wowee, you've come out firing for Timothy. You're a big Timothy fan.
2: I was. Until you
1: were in his corner.
2: Every time
1: I came for little Timmy, you were like, no, he's the next boogie thing. Look at him in June.
2: I think that's why I'm so emotional.
1: He can cry. He can walk a sand dune. He can ride a worm. You were all about him.
2: I think that's why I'm so emotional. He's let me down. He can jump on a worm. He can ride a worm. He's great on camera. But he's not, mate. It hurts me. 13 1065 is our number, though.
1: Yeah.
2: I don't think Timothy Chalamet is the only one just completely obsessed by sport. I want to know, how seriously does your partner take sport?
1: Oh, yeah.
2: How far do they take it on 13 1065?
1: Did you see the double denim orange jean, Canadian tuxedo he was wearing?
2: Absolutely.
1: That in itself was a massive ick.
2: When he wore that,
1: he looks like a mascot.
2: Exactly. It's like you're not actually.
1: But
2: do you know what's funny though?
1: Because 13 1065, how seriously does your partner take sport? I think an interesting part about this is, so pretty much the Knicks' number one ticket holder is Ben Stiller.
2: Yes.
1: So he's there every game.
2: Yeah.
1: Right? He's there filming.
2: He films
1: a lot down there. And I don't know.
2: He's a real boomer.
1: He's the grandparent with the iPhone down there. Sometimes he's got the iPad filming them doing the warm-up and stuff. He doesn't give me as much ick as Chalamet.
2: Because he doesn't go in the rooms and start spraying champagne with the place. He doesn't perform to cameras being like, I want attention for the fact that he's just a fan.
1: So drilling down on your phone topic, how seriously does your partner take sport? Where does the ick, when does it go from just like, oh, he gets around his team to like, it's probably too far?
2: I'd hate to speak negatively of your wife, but I know that your wife takes sport so seriously that you have to leave the room when the Netherlands are playing in anything.
1: That's happened.
2: That for me is a lot. I just, if I was married to someone who was like,
1: I wasn't
2: you
1: even,
2: just need to leave
1: the
2: house.
1: It wasn't even the Netherlands that time. It's just that I wasn't supporting Max Verstappen, who's Dutch.
2: Yeah.
1: Who's an F1 driver. That wasn't even her country. She was just like, that guy's from my country and you don't like him, get out. That was a lot.
2: I think as soon as
1: that was a lot. Although, so very attractive though. I found that very attractive.
2: Oh, there you go.
1: Yeah.
2: That goes that way for you. Well, maybe it goes that way for you.
1: If they take it so seriously.
2: I just want to know, do you have a partner who takes sport way too seriously?
1: And is it hot or not?
2: Yeah, that's good.
1: Yeah.
2: You find that hot?
1: I find it very attractive.
2: So you're at the front waiting for the game to finish and then you're like, just let me know when I can
1: come inside. Hi, honey, I'm just at the shops. Give me a call when they're done. Would you like anything while I'm here?
4: It's Will and Woody.

0: up early. It's Will and Woody keeping you up.
1: Right now, though, Woods, how seriously does your partner take sport on 13 1065? Talking about it, just because Timothy Chalamet has given the world the ick, just by the way he's been carrying on courtside. Talked about it a lot in the spot before. Won't go into it again. It makes me emotional, Will. I just want him to focus on making films.
2: I feel like you're more upset about the fact that you're losing someone who you admired, which it's a steep fall from grace because the writing was on the wall for Chalamet when he started hooking up with Kylie Jenner.
1: I
2: think we all know it. Anyone with a brain was like, hang on a second, doesn't quite work out. And now he's trying to dress like a gangster and hang out with the players in the rooms. He stinks.
1: It's right up. I'll still see June 3. That'll be a great movie.
2: Oh, June 3. Well, Dennis Villeneuve. I mean, at the end of the day.
1: Sure. But yes, does your partner
2: The director.
1: He's very, very... I know for my wife, Mim, she didn't realise...
2: Got a bit eyebrows.
1: Mim didn't realise that during the footy season, like, the diary, our mutual diary does work around when the Melbourne Demons play. That for her was a huge ick that we had to take into account when they're playing, when we're like booking weekends away.
2: I imagine that would be a thing for a lot of, I'm going to stereotype here and say women, in that like guys need shutout time around their game, around the game.
1: And a lot of that, like a Saturday night, Friday night, it's like you know, key time. Anyway, let's go to Colt here
2: because Mim's dad's a big sports guy. He's a big Brisbane Lions fan in the AFL, isn't he?
1: And I think Mim was being like, I don't want to end up with someone whose life revolves around when the Lions play. So if I'm being brutally honest, I think I kind of like shelved it for a bit.
2: Oh.
1: I was just like, oh, the D's are playing. I can get that on replay. Don't worry about it. And then, you know, the longer the relationship went, I was like, I need to watch every game live. And I'd rather do it without the kids.
2: That's good. And that became an ick.
1: Yeah, well, absolutely.
2: And you haven't hooked up since the AFL season started.
1: No, and the D's are playing well. Let's go to Colt here on 13 1065.
2: Very well.
1: Colt, this is your partner who's obsessed with sport.
3: Yeah.
1: How far do they take it, Colt?
3: Sorry, what was that?
1: How far do they take the sport? They take it seriously.
3: Yeah, so the wife and her sister are Penrith Panther fans, and the past three times that they made the grand final, it's like they played the semifinals. I've been at work. I've got a message from the missus, and she's like, hey, we're heading down to grand final. I'm like, sweet, I can't wait to go. Then she tells me, that's not the case. It's me and my sister. We're heading down there.
1: Oh.
3: So she books the flights. She buys the tickets, and she's down there for the weekend, and then I see her on Monday. And she's done that the past three years in a row now.
2: Wow. Just shot out with her sister. She's like, I'm leaving. I'll see you in 3 days.
3: Yep.
2: Wow.
1: Do you have kids, Colt?
3: No, not yet. Not yet.
2: Okay.
1: Do you think that would continue? If you do have kids in the future, do you think that will continue, Colt?
3: I would think so. But also, too, I'm all for it if she's around it, so...
2: Do you know what it is though? Like, it's funny the strange thing about sport, is that people don't get that fanatical about anything in their lives. Do you know? Like, it's quite rare to be like, I need 2 hours to watch this.
1: You wouldn't
2: accept it.
1: It's almost religious.
2: Yeah, you wouldn't accept it over anything else. Like, if someone was like, I need to sit down for 2 hours on Saturday and I must watch the latest episode of, I don't know.
1: Widow's Bay. Teams watching
2: great
1: it.
2: Great show. Only half-hour eps. You can knock them off quickly. Yeah. But let's say I need to sit down and watch the whole set. You'd be like, get lost.
1: Yeah.
2: Like get lost. Do it in your own time. But when it comes, like, you draw these hard boundaries around it. I don't understand that. But I respect it, though.
1: For some reason. Yeah, I know, mate.
2: Like, the soccer's on at the moment.
1: Yeah,
2: Sam said to me this morning, it's like, the Netherlands playing at 6 a.m., you've got the kids till 8. And I was like, at no point was I was like, that's unfair. Because I was like, well, your bloody team's playing.
1: Yeah, 100%. And you've got to watch it live.
2: Would you like a coffee?
1: Yeah, 100%. You've got to support it. Let's go to Rebecca here on 13 1065. Rebecca, your partner takes sport very seriously.
4: He lives and breathes it.
1: Okay, how far does he take it, Rebecca?
4: Well, he pretty much only wears Brisbane Broncos official merch as his going out shirt. He's going out.
2: Sorry, casually. Wears a casual merch. Yeah. Casual merch. Wow, big ick, Rebecca. Must be a handsome man.
4: Is it?
2: That's a big ick.
4: And he took the as to get a tattoo of the Brisbane Broncos like emblem on his leg.
1: Interesting.
4: Like the size of your hand.
1: Does he have a tattoo dedicated to you, Rebecca?
4: Pretty much head to toe in tattoos.
1: And is there one dedicated to you? Sorry, we lost you there. He's covered in tattoos and he doesn't have one dedicated to you.
4: Yeah, he does on his hand.
1: Oh, there you go. So the Broncos got a quad, which is a big bit of real estate.
2: You got
1: a little bit on the hand, Rebecca.
4: Yeah.
2: Would you get a D? Would you get a Melbourne Demons tattoo if they won the...
1: They won in 2021.
2: Yeah.
1: Don't have one.
2: But would you?
1: Like,
2: would you get a sports tattoo?
1: No, I don't think so.
2: Really?
1: Nah. Again, if I played, I would get a tattoo.
2: And you were pretty close to playing once upon a time, weren't you?
1: Oh, I'm glad you asked, Will.
5: 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Let's get quizzical.
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1: Wilbur, there is nothing worse late on a Saturday night, Friday night, when you stupidly get your phone out. 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Mm-hmm. It's just you're not thinking straight at that time. You put your phone away. And right now we are running the text line 0429 131065.
2: Yep.
1: Forward us an embarrassing text that you sent over the weekend. You can remain anonymous. We don't have to read your name out on air at all. But if you forward us the most embarrassing text you sent on the weekend, you can go home with some movie tickets. I'll get the ball rolling. What?
2: I've just received a couple of the texts.
1: Okay, great.
2: That so have we're
1: gonna
2: come through.
1: We'll probably read these out up next, I reckon. By the way, 131065 is the number. If you want to call and you're just open to tell us the text message you sent on the weekend, please do that too. Mm-hmm. There might be some people driving who can't text right now.
2: Mm.
1: You can still remain anonymous and we can put a decoder on your voice too.
2: Yes, a decoder fanning.
1: We can put a decoder fanning on your voice so your voice will all be warped.
2: Yes.
1: No one will be able to recognise you. If you're comfortable to do that, call us on 131065.
2: Yes.
1: Like I said, I'll just get the ball rolling here.
2: Yeah.
1: Not that bad. But I woke up on Sunday morning and I was like, I feel like I wrote producer Annalise some texts last night.
2: Oh, yeah. Annalise, have you got the text? Because I wouldn't mind
3: hearing. I have the text.
2: I'd like to hear them from you rather than from Woody.
1: That's fine. I just want to give. We can put a decoder fanning on your voice so your voice will all be warped.
2: Yes.
1: No one will be able to recognize you. If you're comfortable to do that, call us on 13.

0: Okay, so it wasn't just a...
1: Did you text first,
2: Annalise? I did text first.
0: Yeah.
1: What were you guys texting about on Saturday night? And why wasn't I in the thread?
2: Well, because you would have hated on it.
0: You do. You're judgmental. Enough. You're a judgy guy.
1: I'm a judgy guy.
2: I sent Woody a song by Labyrinth.
1: Oh, God.
0: Awesome. God. I was for it.
2: You should listen to this. It's really, like, sounds like Hans Zimmer.
1: I thought that guy got buried by the earthquake.
2: That's what I thought. Which is why you're not in the group chat.
1: Yeah, fair enough.
2: So Woody instantly replies maybe
1: an hour later. What time did you text him?
2: I text him at 6:30.
1: Yeah, because young dad over here, had his first taste of a pint in, I'm going to say,
0: ages.
1: A long while. Ages. And he was up and about from about 3 o'clock in the afternoon on Saturday.
0: Responsibly, yes. Really responsibly, but I was responsibly having a couple of
1: beers.
0: You
1: messaged me the next day and said it was great to be drunk.
0: No, I didn't. You misread that. I said great to have a couple and remain sober, though, because that's really important.
2: Anyway, do you want to hear the message?
1: Yeah, I'd love to.
2: That's what I thought. So the message was, he sent me back this, like, playlist of songs, and then he just goes, next run, hit this. Love sharing music. When Paparazzi comes on, it's epic. And Eye of the Tiger.
1: Oh.
2: Grrr.
1: Oh, God.
2: I think the grrr is the worst part.
0: The moment I knew, I was like, I shouldn't have texted it, because then you, like, wrapped me up, Annalise, really quickly. Like, you...
1: Grrr.
0: It's almost like you were like, stop texting me. Because what did you say to stop the chat?
2: I knew exactly what was going on. And I was like, love that. Reviewing coming tomorrow. Party hard, King.
0: And then I read that as stop messaging.
1: Yeah, enough. Just get out while you can.
2: Well, I wish you'd sent me more.
1: Time to stop texting your 24-year-old producer at 6 o'clock on a Saturday night.
0: She's 25.
1: You got more, Annalise?
2: Thank you. I am 25.
0: She's 25.
2: That's all the messages that I received.
0: I was firing them off, though.
2: Well, I have sent a text that.
1: Oh, you sent one over the weekend. You also sent one.
2: It was a few weeks ago, but it actually made me die.
1: Was this the 5 o'clock, 5 a.m. night that you had?
2: No. This was a dead sober at like 4 o'clock in the afternoon text.
1: What did you send?
2: I was just wrapping up talking to this guy who we'd been kind of hanging out a bit, and He said, like, let's just be friends. So I was like, cool, that's totally fine. Like, I thank you for letting me know. Mm. And I thought that, oh, my God, I just don't want to. I was trying to be cool and, like, hip and, like, oh, yeah, that's so fine.
1: What did you send, Annalise?
2: So I sent him this us, handshake emoji, friendship. Oh my God.
1: No.
0: Hang on.
1: So, like, you agree, we shall be friends.
0: Hang on. You said us and then referred to the emoji.
2: I know, but I thought it was really funny. And then I, like, had 5 minutes. I sat on it. I was like, oh, my God.
1: Friendship.
0: Us.
1: Oh, God.
0: We want to hear more of these.
1: Oh, God.
0: Let's share in the cringe.
1: Oh, my God. Wow. So, some wild text coming in. I'll read one for you.
0: Yeah. No, up next.
1: No, okay.
0: We'll read them up next. But all if you right. want to call 13 1065, embarrassing texts over the weekends, Will and Woody.
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0: Z's with W's. It's Will and Woody keeping you up.
1: 131065. Today, for about 45 minutes, we've been saying, send us the most embarrassing text you sent over the weekend. Yep. You can remain completely anonymous.
2: Mm-hmm.
1: Had some good ones.
2: How many are we talking here?
1: Well, Button Pusher Tommy's in charge of...
2: There's three really good ones.
1: Text triage.
2: Yeah.
1: And he sent me three.
2: Okay.
1: First one here.
2: Are we going in order here? Like, have you ordered them into like 3, 2, 1?
1: Three at the top.
3: Yeah, three at the top.
1: Three at the top.
2: Okay, here we go. Yeah.
3: Maybe the last one second.
1: Last one second. All right. A lot of ordering going on here.
2: The ordering's crucial, though. I think it's crucial.
1: Okay. Last one second.
3: Yeah.
1: Okay. I had my wedding on the weekend.
2: Oh, yeah.
1: And I sent a text to my friends thanking them for their generous card.
2: Mm-hmm.
1: They replied, they never gave us one.
2: What?
1: Crank the music. Give me a little bit of space here.
4: How does that happen?
1: I don't know.
4: How does that happen?
1: Well, obviously, they're obviously got home and they've... Well, of course they're honest, mate.
2: But surely... No,
1: no, you're a crook.
2: I would...
1: You're a crook.
2: I'm sorry.
1: You're a sick man.
2: If a groom messaged me and said, thank you so much for the generous gift, I would 100% say... Don't mention it.
1: That's because you put in $20 for a group present for me when they were trying to run a meal train after my wife had her second baby.
2: That was bad.
1: $20 from you and Mim, $10 each.
2: No, not from Mim.
1: Not from Mim. Oh, just the lobster from you. Very good.
2: It was a group of boys.
1: You also put in $50 for a wedding present. We all know you do that.
2: I did not. I'm a big boy when it comes to the wedding gifts because I know it's...
1: Clearly not, mate, if you're trying to claim someone else's.
2: Oh, definitely claim someone else's.
1: All right, I'm going to get going here.
2: Okay.
1: This is from another number. This is the message they sent over the weekend.
2: Yeah.
1: So I have chlamydia and I think you do too.
2: Just that? No.
1: Oh. Peace sign. Peace emoji.
2: I do like that. Peace. Peace.
3: They texted back as well and said that that was for a guy that they just met at a bar as well.
1: Oh, wow. Oh, God. Oh, it's out there, guys. Get checked.
2: Yeah, absolutely.
1: Be smart about that. Get your health checks. I found it when I was in WA.
2: Don't finish that sentence. Go to the next text, mate. No one wants to hear your history, mate.
1: That's a good fact.
2: Nah, it's good. It's good to be, you know, talk about that stuff, but don't hear it, mate.
1: Okay, sorry. Look, the producer analyst.
2: It's off. Yeah, yeah.
1: No
2: need to go there, mate.
1: PSA. All right, here we go. Final message. Final text message. I text my mum, thinking it was the guy I slept with.
2: Uh-oh.
1: This is a separate text to the other one we just heard.
2: Uh-oh.
1: I text my mum thinking it was the guy I slept with to tell him that I had an STI. That also happened.
2: Good thing to tell your mum as well, I guess. Good thing to tell your mum as well.
1: Yeah, that's actually...
2: Just, you know, this has happened. What should I do? All right, we've got Paul here as well.
1: Well,
2: on,
1: I agree.
2: No, seriously,
1: why not more honest about that? What's the problem?
2: And maybe your mum...
1: No.
2: Let's go to Paul here. Paulie.
5: I'm here, buddy.
2: Here we go, Paulie.
1: Here he is, Paulie.
2: Now, you sent an embarrassing text over the weekend. What'd you send?
5: Oh, I got to fill you in. I'm a blind guy, right? So I use Siri to send a lot of my texts.
2: Yep.
5: So I
1: send
5: a text.
1: Sorry, Paul, before you go on, about Siri and text dictation for a blind person? Was that just the best thing ever?
5: Oh, mate, it's awesome.
1: That's sick.
5: Except for when she stuffs it up all the time. I often happen to send the second message saying, Siri, I'm so sick of your shirt.
2: So what text was sent on the weekend, Paul?
5: The embarrassing message was I texted our 30-year-old son and said, look, while we're away, can you look after the titties instead of the kitties?
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0: Adam Woody, you're either up early, up late, or maybe you're still out.
1: Bloody oath. Maybe you're heading to kick-ons right now. You're in the cab, you're in a car share, or maybe you've got a Dezo driver, heading towards kick-ons, and you're probably thinking to yourself, ooh, the cute boy that I'm interested in, but I just don't know how to talk to that cute boy. Well, listen to us right now because we're going to have some sparkling banter and conversation and just bring it up with those cute boys like you thought of it yourself.
0: Yep.
1: That's our gift to you.
0: Yep. I don't want to be involved in that.
1: Okay. That's just advice from Uncle Woody here.
2: Oh, don't go yourself. Really, really, really, really sick.
0: All right.
2: It's Will and Woody.

0: Really? It's Will and Woody keeping you up.
1: It is the best of the internet, as according to me, it's Will's Reddit.
2: Will's Reddit.
3: Beware of the blob, it creeps.
1: Got lots to get through today, Woods.
4: I know, you've hooked me in, mate.
1: Button pusher Tommy out my ass about going for too long, so I'm going to keep it quick.
4: All right.
1: All right, first story here.
4: Yep.
1: That I loved off Reddit today. Didn't know this was a thing, but it's a thing.
4: Mm-hmm.
1: Have a listen.
5: My husband wants to share his stick collection with you, and you better be nice.
6: This one is a mid-range scythe stick. I call it Dragon Fang. It has a bit of a dragon head you can see there. This is a level 10 wizard staff. I call it the lexicon. Yeah, that's ultra rare. This is another dragon-like stick. We have the eye here, a snout here. Almost looks like a pterodactyl.
1: Does awesome. It for 5 minutes.
4: That's awesome.
1: Just his stick collection.
4: I could get my daughter around that.
1: Stick collection is a thing. I didn't know.
4: Sometimes you do see an awesome stick and you can't believe you've like,
1: okay, it's so good. I love that I'm talking to another man about this. This is on the Reddit thread called Just Guys Being Dudes.
4: Yeah, that makes sense. I think my daughter will love it. Only men
1: collect sticks.
4: Nah, my daughter will love it. And
1: like
4: children.
1: Prepubescent girls.
4: Sure. Yeah.
1: And middle-aged men.
4: Yeah.
1: Funny synergy that goes on between those two. Okay.
4: Our mate makes wands out of like really cool sticks.
1: Who is no mate of mine?
4: The Wiz.
1: Oh, the Wiz.
4: The Wiz.
1: No, I love the Wiz. All right, now you're gonna like this story.
4: Yeah.
1: Jamiroquai.
4: Yeah.
1: This guy.
4: Oh yeah. Everyone knows Jamiroquai, the hat guy.
1: The hat guy. Did you know? So he used to date Winona Ryder.
4: Didn't know that.
1: Used to date.
4: Mm-hmm.
1: He said that he broke up with Winona Ryder because her breasts were too large and she wanted to, you know what, all the time with him. That was the reason he broke up with her.
4: Oh, okay.
1: Now, that came out recently, resurfaced, and that absolutely popped off online.
4: Okay.
1: Now, the great thing about Reddit is you can do a real deep dive on these things.
4: Uh-huh.
1: Apparently, because they broke up in like 1992,
4: sure.
1: But this is a story today. And it's like, why is this a story today?
4: Yeah.
1: So apparently, they are like best mates and it is an ongoing bit they do where...
4: Hilarious. So it's not true.
1: Not true at all.
4: That is so
1: He says,
4: funny.
1: I couldn't be with her anymore. Her boobs were too big and she wanted it all the time.
4: That is
1: and
4: so
1: apparently
4: funny.
1: When she's asked about it, she says, I broke up with him because his penis was too large. And they do that back and forth constantly.
4: That's really good.
1: How good is that?
4: That is super cute.
1: Like a beautiful like mutual breakup bit of fun that they're just trolling everyone for the rest of their lives.
4: That is really,
1: really cool stuff. Okay.
4: Well done. Well done, you two.
1: God, I've got some good stuff here. Okay, in 2016, I don't know if I've got a lot of time for this, but a British passenger asked a plane jacker, a guy with bombs strapped to him, if he could get a selfie out the front of the toilet.
4: It'd get hit.
1: That photo exists.
4: No way.
1: Yes.
4: Can I see it?
1: Yes, the photo exists.
4: I got to come around. Hang on.
1: No way. Yes, you can have a look.
4: Oh my, look at the smile on him.
1: Yeah, he's smiling.
4: It's like Christmas
1: morning. He's wearing a Ralph Lauren button-up polo shirt. He's got his sunnies on his head.
4: What?
1: Yes,
4: but
1: that's
4: so
1: right.
4: Did the plane make it?
1: Yeah, well, obviously, the photo exists.
4: Oh, yeah.
1: Yeah. All right.
4: It might have got to the cloud.
1: Yeah, it might have got to the cloud, mate. I don't think you understand cloud. Do you mean the actual clouds or like...
4: Oh, mate, I never know.
1: No, you don't know.
0: It's Will and Woody.

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4: I'm Glenn.
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1: Man in the Arena.
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0: sleep. It's Will and Woody keeping you up.
1: Took my daughter to Cirque du Soleil on the weekend, which was lovely.
2: Yeah, highlight performer.
1: I've just been told to keep this tight.
2: Oh, mate. Sorry, and sorry. Don't worry about it.
1: This is what he does.
2: I think that's a good question.
1: Look, the contortionists are always amazing.
2: Oh, wow.
1: Always amazing.
2: Got in a box. Got in a box.
1: What?
2: The contortionist. They get in a box.
1: Oh. No. Anyway. On the way there, the highlight for me actually, now this is going to sound graphic and unnecessarily graphic.
2: Well, don't say it.
1: But it's I need to say it.
2: Okay.
1: So on the way there, we took our daughter Max just by herself because we recently had our little boy Julesy 4 months ago, and we're like, you know what, we're just going to take Max out on a date by herself with mum and dad because she hasn't really had that two-on-one time. Awesome. She's 4 years old. Yeah. She's loving having a little brother, but we're like, you know what, we're really going to treat her and give her some attention by herself.
2: Very important.
1: And she loved it. Awesome. She was pumped.
2: Yeah.
1: So she's in the back of the car, and then I don't know when this started happening, but Max has started getting a little bit like icky around Sam and I making out in front of her.
2: You guys do take it pretty far though.
1: Oh, sorry, Mr. Roleplay. No. At least I'm not there in a masseuse outfit doing it. Anyway, we're in the car. So that's just the truth. So we're in the car and we sensed a moment. We pull up at Cirque du Soleil. We're about to get out. Max is like, can we get out? And I said, oh, I just want to give your mum a kiss first. And there was tongue involved.
2: You hemmed it up. Yeah.
1: We did.
2: Beautiful.
1: She hates it.
2: Oh, really?
1: Oh, she's just starting to get on her nerves a little bit. She's just like, oh, there's a lot going on there. She's like, why? Yeah. Why are you doing that? Like, what's going on? And of course, that just sets a fire under me.
2: Totally.
1: Immediately, I'm like, this is the best thing ever. Yeah, I found a button on my daughter that I can press very easily.
2: Yeah, of course.
1: And it's just, I never thought I'd be like that.
2: It's your role as a dad, man.
1: I never thought I'd be like that. And she can't move.
2: Yeah.
1: She's in the back seat. She's a meter from it.
2: Yeah, it's perfect.
1: So all of a sudden, I was like, well, it's just going to have to happen all the time now.
2: Yeah.
1: And I was thinking, because my parents would do this all the time. Like they would
2: make out.
1: Yes, they'd make us feel really icky and they'd go for it more. My dad would constantly mention, like, if he had the chance to, one of our conception stories as kids.
2: Oh, just loved that's it. Always a lot. Yeah, mum always brings that.
1: Just low-hanging fruit for them. Yeah, it's just like a way for them to just immediately shut you up.
2: You're
1: mid-train of thought, you're mid-argument with them and they just... It's a low blow.
2: I know. And mum had her punchline as well. She told it so many times that she had a punchline about the conception story. Yeah, she always, because I was conceived on New Year's Eve. And she always says that me and your father decided not to go to the party. But let me tell you, we had our own fireworks that night.
1: Wow.
2: I was like, you deliver it the same every time. I hear it every year on my birthday.
1: Yeah, it's a shocking feeling. Well, I was actually thinking, because I said to Sam, because I was like, now I'm really enjoying it.
2: Yeah.
1: If we stay in the same house that we're living in, like, and if Max is a teenager and she starts to annoy me, I can't wait to tell her that the room she sleeps in is the room she was conceived in. Like, that will just...
2: Yeah. It's
1: cool. It'll kill her.
2: Yeah, it will.
1: But it feels really good. Yeah. I'd love to hear this from you guys as well, by the way. I want to hear stories about parents making you squirm. Mm-hmm, on 131065. And this might be they do it through romance or love, or they might have a different way that they do it that they've embarrassed you. Maybe you're a parent right now and you're loving making your kids squirm. 131065. I would love to hear those stories.
2: Yeah, great.
1: Because I'm just exploring this territory and it's really good.
2: It's your role as a parent.
1: It feels awesome.
2: Yeah. Yeah.
1: It's finally flipped. It's empowering. For
2: you. Yeah.
1: It's
2: flipped. Yeah.
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0: late or up early, it's Will and Woody keeping you up.
1: We're talking about parents making you squirm. Now, this can be a story if your parents had a squirm tactic that they always used to do with you, or it might be that you're a new parent and you've entered the squirm zone and you're loving it. Producer Annalise, her dad, he's a real character, Annalise's dad. And AB, you were saying to me before, this is a daily thing for him.
2: Yeah, my dad would go, when we drop me off to school, would pretend he was going to get out of the car and sing the Camp Rock chant.
1: Every day.
2: Loud and just go, Camp Rock!
3: Oh.
1: Clap, clap, every day. Clap. Every day. He would threaten to, I'm going to get out of the car and do the Camp Rock thing.
3: That's good stuff. And your dad, was he still wearing the Dukes of Hazzard cut-off denim shorts at that stage?
2: He tempted me. He tempted to every day. And he would have loved that.
1: Yeah, they love
2: it. Thank God he had a work uniform.
1: There's something about it. There's something about it that makes you feel good. A mate of mine, he, unfortunately for him, he was conceived in the small Victorian town of Boneo.
3: Brilliant.
1: You can imagine what his dad says every time they drive through.
3: It's really, really fun. That's really fun.
1: It's
3: perfect. It's absolutely
1: he
3: perfect.
1: He reckons that
3: there's no doubt that that was thought of. Do you know what I mean? If this is the moment that he's conceived.
1: Oh, I don't know if they would have spoken about it at the time, but it certainly is.
3: Or maybe not talked about, but no. I think the dad was this would be a great story.
1: He seems to think that when they used to get the Melways out, his dad would accidentally flip to the page and be like, oh, God, we've landed on Boneo. Hey, son, did I ever tell you? Katie's called 131065. And from anyone else, it's a nuisance. But from them, it's a whole nother level of punishment. Katie, we're talking about parents making you squirm. You do this to your seven-year-old.
4: Well, yes. My husband and I do the whole non-verbal thing where it's just, doing the eyebrows and the winks and the nudge. And she just flips out.
1: Oh, God, you're making me squirm.
3: So like a flirtatious, flirtatious noises at each other, Katie.
4: Yeah, I don't know whether she has FOMO or something about it, but she just flips. She just screams,
1: But you're winking at your husband and doing the air guns and, that's a lot.
3: That's right.
1: I don't even know if I can do that. I love it, though. You're loving it, Katie. Listen to her. She loves it. It's why do you enjoy it so much? I enjoy it so much as well.
4: Because it triggers her.
1: Yeah, it's just so good. Good on you, Katie. You can have a double pass to Supergirl. That's where you're going. Enjoy that. You know what I mean?
3: It's
1: horrible.
3: Off,
1: it's really
3: bad. Yeah.
1: Have
3: really
1: you dipped
3: cringe.
1: In the toe in with Mim in this space yet?
3: Rem doesn't feel embarrassment.
1: Oh, she's not yet.
3: She's not there yet. I reckon
1: around the corner.
3: Impending. But it's funny you talk about the kissing. Rem will tell me and Mim to kiss.
1: That's a bit strange.
3: She'll be like,
1: right?
3: You two, kiss.
1: All right. Very strange.
3: She loves it. Then she'll get involved. It's great. Big family love-ins, we call them.
1: Jordo on 131065.
5: Jordan. Hey, boys. How you going?
1: Hey, mate. So you're also a parent making your kids squirm. How do you go about it?
5: Oh, well, my kids always gave me a kiss at school drop-off because they didn't want Harry Highpants running after them to the gate to tell them that I missed my kiss.
1: So you get out of the car and you do the run.
5: Get out the car, Harry Highpants, pull it right up and go running after them. Kids, you forgot to give me a kiss.
3: Awesome. That's really good. Do you remember Ross Noble told us that his go-to, and he was very careful about which environments he does this in, but he said at the airport or if he was ever carrying bags, he'd make sure his pants just dropped a little bit when he was with the kids.
1: Did he say he dropped the drawers to the floor
3: and he'd be waddling and keep carrying the bags?
1: Yeah, good stuff. That's great stuff. 131065, we're talking parents making you squirm. Sophie.
6: Good afternoon. How are you?
1: Well, what do you do to make your kids squirm? You're already loving it. There's that cackle. What do you do, Soph?
6: My son's 33 and I got invited over to Hamburg because my husband was in the Merchant Navy.
1: Yeah,
6: and we went to a sex show and I actually got pregnant. So we decided to call our baby Hamburger until he was actually born. But on his 21st, I actually told that story and it didn't go down too well.
1: Oh, God, at his birthday. At his birthday. You called him Hamburger at his birthday, little guy.
6: Yep.
3: Because he was conceived in Hamburg. Did you say it was at a sex show?
1: Yes, you did.
6: I went to a sex show for the first time ever. My son's now 33, but yes.
3: And that's where that, he was conceived?
1: Not at the show.
6: Not at the show.
1: No, she wasn't a performer.
3: I was like, that's crowd participation taken to the next level.
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0: replacing snores with laughs. It's Will and Woody keeping you up.
1: Woods, Harry Styles.
2: You're so golden.
1: He's told women all over the world whether or not they should stick with the man they're currently with. He's given the key to that. Yes. He's obviously
3: gave one condition as to like whether you should stay with the guy. Whoa.
1: Yes, that's right. Yes, he's touring his show at the moment. Producer Liam has got the details. He's going to be in Australia soon, isn't he, Liam?
4: Yes, he's going to be here in November and December.
3: Great.
1: There you go.
3: Good to have him.
1: There you go. Look forward to that. That's nice and obscure. Put it down in your calendar, guys. Just block out both
4: Sydney
1: months.
4: Sydney and Melbourne.
1: Yep. Great. November
4: from
1: and December.
4: The 27th of November.
1: Oh, there we go.
4: After a really long stint at Madison Square Garden.
1: Oh, very good. So we're the first stop. Yeah. Very well done. Great work. Just pushed on the detail. A little test.
3: And she handled
1: well.
3: She handled it really well.
1: Good under the pressure. Now, here's Harry on stage. Here's his advice.
5: If he's not making you happy, chuck him in the bin.
3: Chuck him in the bin.
1: If he's not making you happy, chuck him in the bin. It's nice to
3: agree with that.
1: It's nice to be reminded that he's a geezer, isn't it?
3: Yeah, it is.
5: If he's not making you happy, chuck him in the bin.
1: Chuck him in the bin.
3: Chuck him in the bin. Geez, don't the women love it? My gosh. Lot of breakups after that gig.
1: I think Harry Styles, to be fair, could do a poo on stage and they'd still think it was the best thing ever. It's Harry Styles.
3: I'd get around
1: exactly. That. All of a sudden it would be cool and there'd be a whole new, you know.
3: A movement pooing on stage.
1: Well,
3: he starts a movement.
1: He's that kind of guy. He's that kind of guy.
3: Just spreading vulnerability, the most vulnerable thing
1: he's Harry's. Is everything Harry Styles does just instantly hot and cool?
4: I would say so, yeah.
3: Yeah.
1: What about if he took a poo on the stage?
4: I'd kind of be into it.
1: Yeah,
3: it's funny, isn't it?
1: There you go.
3: It's funny, isn't it?
4: Don't ask me why.
3: But he's such a beautiful guy.
1: He's Teflon.
3: He'd look good doing it.
1: You're in on it as well. Listen to he's such a beautiful guy.
3: But
1: he just took a poo in public.
3: But he's you know, he's
1: you're instantly not a beautiful person when you do that.
3: You know he's hitting the five on the Bristol stool chart. Do you know what I mean?
1: You've gone way too far. No, you've gone way too far.
4: I just put in science.
1: Frat, sorry.
3: No,
1: sorry, mate.
3: The Bristol stool chart.
1: No,
3: he's doing five. Sixes,
1: I don't know
3: maybe.
1: What's gone with you recently, but you're going a little bit too blokey. Get you over to Triple M. Now, go on, mate. Go and talk about the footy or the soccer.
3: I'm talking about
1: relationships.
3: I'm talking about a pop star.
1: Right
3: I love
1: now.
3: Relationships too.
1: Now,
3: so what? So he says, if he's not making you happy, chuck him in the bin. I do. That's great advice. It's great advice.
1: Here was my thought on the advice, though.
3: Uh-oh.
1: And I'm kind of spurred on by a clip I saw on the School of Life recently, which is a really cool philosophical YouTube channel that I suggest you all check out.
3: Sure,
1: anyway,
3: sure.
1: Alain de Botton, who runs that, said that the reason that most people are unhappy is because they aspire to having happy lives, because you're just never going to always be happy. And if that's the yardstick for where you're at, you're going to be constantly disappointed.
3: Sure.
1: Life's not that.
3: Life's tough.
1: But he was like, what you can aspire to is for life to be interesting and to try and enjoy how it goes, because that's just definitely what it's going to be.
3: Yeah, yeah.
1: So I think it's interesting when he says, if he's not making you happy, ditch him. Because if I ran, like at the moment, I've got two very young kids.
3: Yeah.
1: We're not getting a lot of sleep.
3: Sure.
1: We're definitely... I wouldn't say that I'm making Sam necessarily happy right now. Sure. I would say I'm supporting her to get through.
3: Yeah, yeah, yeah.
1: But I don't know if we're necessarily making each other happy. And I kind of put it through all these other filters of all these other people who have probably got huge constraints on their relationship right now. They're committed to each other because they've got kids and they're trying to get through their problems, or they're doing long distance with each other.
3: Financial issues.
1: Yeah, maybe one of them's
3: of
1: going
3: crisis.
1: Through a sexual thing. Yeah. Maybe one of them things going through a gender thing. Maybe they're still wanting to be together despite not making each other happy.
3: Mm.
1: And so I think this comment was absolute trite, if I'm being honest with you, because I think it simplified things, and I think that he was just trying to appeal to a largely female audience so that he continued to aggrandize his appearance so eventually he can take a poo on the stage.
3: Yeah.
1: That's his mission.
3: That's his goal.
4: He's saying don't accept low standards.
1: No.
4: We're trying to lift women up here.
3: Yeah, Will.
1: No,
3: and look at you bringing women straight back
1: down. I'm not bringing them down.
3: You're just lowering the bar for men again.
1: I'm not.
3: You're making excuses for men out there that don't make their partners happy. And I'm sick of it, Will. You get home and...
4: weaponizing confidence.
3: What Liv said. She said it well.
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2: 91.1 Hot FM, it's Nugget and Al. Well, it's a very special week right around the world this week.
3: Look, it is an important week on the calendar. It's probably something that needs to be discussed because we as blokes are not particularly good at this. Because this week is Global Men's Health Week.
2: Yeah.
3: And look, let's be honest, us blokes aren't particularly great at going to the doctor or talking to people when things aren't going so well. And it's, you know, we should look after ourselves, all of our friends and our mates every single day. But this week, maybe put a bit of a focus on that. Maybe go and get that lump checked. Maybe go to the doctor for the first time in 19 years, boys. Just something to try and make sure you are around a bit longer to have fun with your mates and see your beautiful family. And a man who's right behind it, a great mate of ours from Grab Life by the Ball, Sammy Parker. Hello, mate.
4: That's the, no, I thought the intro this morning was good, but get your lump checked.
3: Get a lump
4: check. The intro was good, wasn't it?
2: But he was looking at my head when he said it.
4: I didn't notice that bit.
3: And the worry is, in the years we've been together, it has changed size and colour. So we really should get that looked at.
4: I can't throw stones there.
3: The point is the same, isn't it? Us blokes, unless something's bleeding or fallen off, we're not great at looking after ourselves, looking after our health.
4: No, we're not great. And look, we probably put, as a dad, you kind of put everyone else first as well. I don't know about you guys, but and generally speaking, I think we put everyone else first and then worry about us at the end. So it's a great awareness campaign to highlight a chance for men and boys to improve their health and well-being. Men's Health Week exists because basically as soon as you're born a male, all your health outcomes from every age group from now until we die are worse compared to women's. Yeah. And at the end of life, where basically men live 4 to 6 years younger than women. So across the board, it's a big challenge for men's health.
3: There are factors in that, though. Obviously, lots lifestyle, obviously the fact we don't go to the doctor. That being said, though, I'm not going to say where. I don't want to get anybody in trouble. About 2 weeks ago, I was driving to work and I saw two trade painters painting a commercial building. And how they get to that big top bit, they were standing on a pallet that was on full extension on a forklift.
2: Fair.
3: And so I was sitting there going, wow, that's why we die
4: young. And that's workplace
3: part
4: one
3: of it is stupidity.
4: I think, well, workplace deaths are 93% more likely, they're male 93% of the time, right?
3: But obviously a big part of this, as we say, it's lifestyle, it's diet, it's not going and looking after ourselves as our much smarter female counterparts do. But a big part of it too, and sadly, the statistics are still horrendous, on the flow on from negative mental health. The issue of mental health affecting men in our society, our teenage boys and our men, is still a big part of why you've started what you did all those years ago with Grab Life by the Balls. We've got to get a hold of that.
4: Well done. Yeah. Good one.
3: We've got to grab
4: absolutely,
3: that by the
4: absolutely,
3: balls.
4: Absolutely, yeah. And that's why we started. That was where I got passionately pissed off with men's health stats over 10 years ago before we started Grab Life by the Balls, what is today Grab Life by the Balls. But the one simple message is, social connection, hanging out with your mates is super important. If you don't have any mates, we've got a bunch of events around the Sunshine Coast, not just this week, but every week. We've got about 14 or 15 Monday to Sunday events on the sunny coast for guys to come and connect, make
3: and
4: a few more mates.
3: And those catch-ups are amazing. There's a million of them. There's a list of them all here. Because there's a million of them. But go on the website or on the Grab Life by the Balls socials. You want to go along and catch up with some blokes and just talk about what's on your mind and what you've been going through. There's a million this week especially, but in general there is, isn't there?
4: Yeah, absolutely. 14, 15, 16 events happening across the Sunshine Coast, 26 within our network around Australia. The simple message is, if you have three or more close mates, and that might not be at our event, that might be in your own life, it might be the guys that you go for a surf with or go lawn bowling or golf or insert any activity, and they could be female as well. Some of my closest mates have been females through my challenging times. If you have three or more close mates, you're less at risk of mental health issues. You're actually less at risk of a lot of physical health issues. You're less at risk of a heart attack and a stroke.
3: Yep.
4: And on the flip side of that, three or more close mates, key to a longer, healthier, happier life. And that's what I think that's the message about. Grab Life by the Balls.
3: Bloody
4: and the
3: oath.
4: Two thumbs up, eh?
3: And we're speaking to, obviously, the men of the Hot Family, but I think also largely to the lovely ladies of the Hot Family, your husband, your boyfriend, your dad, your son, whatever it is.
2: Give them a push.
3: Give them a push. You know, all of a sudden, they go and get your skin checked. If all of a sudden you've discovered a third testicle, that shouldn't be there.
4: Well, go and get these things.
2: You should be looking at my test results.
3: Exactly. Yeah. Hey, if you're going to leave the email open on your desk, as far as I'm concerned, it's a free read.
2: It's only a little thing, though. Just make a yearly appointment with your doc.
3: Yep.
2: I made one the other day, and he said, I haven't seen you for about 18 months. I didn't realise.
3: Gee, you've aged.
2: I know. So you've gone downhill.
3: Go and get a grease and oil check every 12
4: and
3: months.
4: That is the theme this year. It's actually 101 reasons why to visit your local GP.
3: And look, we should mention, too, because obviously there's a lot of wonderful members on the Sunshine Coast who are part of Grab Life by the Balls. Great opportunity if there's businesses out there on the Sunshine Coast as well who think, this is a bloody good cause, I want to get involved. You've got something very new and very cool.
4: Oh, the Ballers. Thank you. Good throw.
3: Yes.
4: The Ballers Supporters Club. So there's a bunch of, as we grow and expand, There's a business side of things that help, you know, money really does help us grow and expand and get to more blokes and get our message out and create more impact. And we've created the Ballers Supporters Club just in time for end of financial year. $100 a month. If you're on the sunny coast, you're a business or an individual, $100 a month, tax deductible donation. We'll have three or four events. So we'll have an event every quarter that's around connecting that network. You'll have a business promo. We'll have the page dedicated to all the businesses.
3: Yeah, go on the website, grab Life by the Balls, go on their socials. Lots of events this week for Men's Health Week. If you're a business, you want to get involved in the Ballers, you can do that as well. Sammy, we love you, mate. Obviously, the work you do every day of the year is important, especially this week, Men's Health Week. Thank you for everything you do, mate. Thanks for joining us this afternoon.
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3: Little Mikey, I don't want to add to the list of things that Albie can't do.
4: Yeah.
3: You two were just clicking away to the tune.
5: I can click fingers.
4: And this is
3: you,
4: me.
3: You go first. Yeah, then you. Oh, no, you're both very crisp clickers. Yeah,
4: thank you.
5: That's I think that's the thing. We drown one another out.
3: Yeah.
5: And you thought, they can't click their fingers. Well, yes, we can.
3: Thought, that sounds really good. That must be Mikey. So then you're a good clicker.
5: Yeah.
3: That's impressive.
5: Yeah, pretty good.
3: So you're 20 years together, you're still finding little things to surprise
5: you. Usually
3: each
5: it's just
3: other.
5: My bones.
3: It's just your titanium hip.
4: Hey, and your knees.
3: Now, speaking of Alan being the elder statesman of the Hot FM team.
4: And your knees.
3: Of course, if you missed the news this morning that we're having another race that stops the station, but because Albie had a cry this morning when Ash and Sam invited us into the studio, we're now having the second ever edition of the race that stops the station. We weren't allowed to have a running race.
5: No.
3: Because Albie thought it was unfair. So this Friday, Alan, what are we racing on?
5: We're in mobility scooters.
4: Yes, we are.
3: So, Mikey, you won't hear this one, but you're part of this as well. You're getting roped in as well. You're racing on Friday too.
4: I've heard the news of this, but I don't get what's going on.
5: Why?
4: Well, Ash is angry because Sam won, right? Because she's very competitive, right?
3: And look, to be fair, we're all sick of Sam mentioning the fact that he won the race.
4: And I'm sick of watching the video on YouTube.
3: It seems to come up in the staff meeting a lot that he won the race.
4: Yeah.
3: And look, to be fair, when she called us in this morning, Sam and I jerried very fast. She's worked out. Sam came first, I came second, she came third.
4: Yeah.
3: Where did she's I? So competitive.
4: That's right. I came fifth, so not last.
5: Let's just move on.
3: DNF. But she's jerried and gone, wait a minute. Nug's just had surgery.
4: Yeah.
3: Sam's got two broken ribs. Now is the time to strike. And so we were happy to play her in her own game.
4: Yeah.
3: But then crybaby Sue over here went, no, it's not fair.
5: Yeah, exactly.
3: And so we're now racing mobility scooters. So, Hot Family, we've been working away on it today. Some more information to come later in the show. But it will be happening this Friday, the race that stops the station, mobility scooter Grand
5: Prix. You should be happy about this, Mikey, because you're not a runner.
4: No, I'm not a runner, but there is two things.
3: Don't lump him in with you.
4: No, you're right. I'm not a runner at all. And here's the two things. It seems that I'm the only normal one out of all of you.
3: Yeah.
4: I've either got no injuries or I'm happy that Sam won. Good on him.
3: Yeah.
4: But here's
3: you're not decrepit.
4: No. Here is the problem, guys. I don't think...
3: Oh, that's good clicking.
4: I don't think...
3: That was him blinking then, by the way.
4: I don't think you've thought of something.
3: Yeah, I haven't thought of anything.
4: In this whole mobility scooter thing, you haven't thought of anything.
3: What's that?
4: You know I'm pretty wicked on electric scooter.
3: Well, yeah, this is true.
4: Now we've got four wheels.
3: Much like the race last year, I don't care who wins. We've just got to make sure Sam doesn't.
5: Yeah.
3: He can't win again.
5: Oh, Mikey's good on a mobility scooter.
3: Yeah, that's fine.
4: Yeah.
3: Maybe we can when was the last time Mikey had a win in anything?
5: Mm.
3: Let him have a win.
4: Hey, you got one staff member a few months
5: again, let's just move on.
3: So, I found it more details to come later in the show.
4: I can see the mobility scooter around the corners on two wheels.
3: Onto Cheryl's email. She writes, hi, Mikey. My husband had a couple of drinks a couple of weekends ago with his mates. It was at home and it was a great night. However, one of his mates accidentally smashed one of my favourite crystals. Ooh. And as you can imagine, it shattered everywhere. Accidents happen, I get that, but he has not acknowledged it at all and still most importantly has not offered to buy a new one to replace it. Should I or my husband deal with it? It's my husband's workmate and if so, how? Cheryl.
4: Cheryl?
3: So we're thinking crystal, not like a crystal vase, like an actual crystal.
4: Yeah, those rocks.
3: The ones that people like, they have healing properties and that sort of stuff.
5: Yeah, right.
3: And some people sort of go, yeah, they love having them in their home. So, and they can be quite exy too, can't they? Some of the
5: certainly
3: big ones.
5: Certainly can be.
4: Possibly can,
3: so
4: but...
3: Cheryl's got a point here. If this bloke smashed this, accident or not, he should have maybe gone, hey, I'm really sorry, I'll replace that, I would have thought.
4: No, he doesn't want to replace it.
3: Why?
4: Because they're stupid. No, they're stupid. I reckon this
3: is
4: why.
3: That doesn't change the rule, though. If you break something in someone's home, whether it's stupid or not, if you knocked over my TV and broke it, I want you to replace that.
4: No, insurance.
3: So then I've got to pay my insurance excess.
4: Yeah.
3: Because it's something you broke.
4: Well, you should have invited me into your house.
3: Well, this is why I never have. But no, so you don't think the mate should have to do anything about
4: it? No,
3: this?
4: I think he needs to acknowledge it, but it's an accident. It happens. I don't think you have to go out and buy another one.
3: No,
4: no, no.
3: I think
4: no.
3: You do.
4: No.
3: Casting vote here. This is hard because
5: these
3: are two areas
5: him.
3: Where you struggle. Spending money, but also doing the right thing.
5: I would shame him by telling him and scare him by telling him you broke the crystal of doom. And if you don't make good with the money, you're going to have bad luck forever.
3: Remember when we were kids?
5: Something
3: used to
5: like
3: get
5: that.
3: Those chain letters?
5: Yes. Well,
3: weren't they annoying? You know what we're talking about. I reckon most people would remember.
5: Yep.
3: You'd get a chain letter saying, this has been passed on from da da da da. If you don't pass this to 10 people,
5: yeah. you break
3: have,
5: the chain.
3: You break the chain, you'll have bad
5: exactly
3: luck.
5: Exactly. Same principle.
3: I
5: mate.
3: Never pass them on, and look how my life has worked. So if you get a chain letter, pass the bloody thing on.
5: Yeah.
3: That's all I can tell
5: I
3: you.
5: I just put the heebie jeebies up him.
3: That's not a good strategy.
5: Why not?
3: Because what if he just sort of goes, that's stupid, I don't care.
5: Yeah, I reckon in the back of his mind he'd be thinking, Crystal of Doom, I better do something about this.
4: He might be able to get one on Temu, so it's not that much.
3: So you're saying don't replace it at all?
4: No, don't replace it.
3: I'm saying you got to say to him, mate, you got to replace this. You broke our thing, you got to replace it. And Al, you're relying on a made-up mythology.
5: Plant the seed, that's what I'm saying.
3: I'm shocked people still write emails in this segment.
4: So am I.
3: Our solutions are getting worse and worse.
4: Yeah.
3: B1, B2, I'll see you out on the racetrack.
4: Bye.
0: Sam and Ash's
1: $10,000.
0: Let's get quizzical.
1: Pop quiz. Let's get quizzical.
6: So am I right in saying he's 9 out of 10 at this point?
7: 9 out of 10.
6: Yeah.
7: So what colours make up Freddy Krueger's striped sweater? You said red and green, and that, my friend, has just won you $1,000.
8: Oh, yeah.
7: Well done, mate.
8: Oh, it's a long time coming, guys.
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2: It's Nugget and Al.
3: Hot family, we're very, very excited about something. Well, some of us more than others.
2: No, we're all excited.
3: Because if you missed it this morning with Sam and Ash, the guys shot us an email on Friday saying, hey, boys, do you mind popping into the studio on Monday morning? There's something we need to discuss. And we didn't know what it was going to be, did we?
2: No.
3: We were wondering what was going on. It was almost a bit serious for those two. We then got into the studio this morning and Ash had decided that she wanted to have a rerunning. And you may remember it from last year, of the race that stopped the station.
2: How could we forget?
3: Our running race at Sunshine Coast Stadium last year, where Sambo got the chocolates, I got second, Ash came third.
2: Yeah, that's all you need to say.
3: And then there were some other performances. Mikey's claiming fifth, and some of us didn't finish the race.
2: I tried to start with a flourish and it didn't work.
3: And I get why she did want to have another race, because Sambo has not shut up about this race. Has not shut up about winning this race for a year, has he?
2: No.
3: So I can get why she wanted to do it. But then Sambo and I jerried very quickly. The reason, the timing was very suspicious. And then we realised, wait a minute, I'm only a few weeks after having had surgery. Sambo's got a couple of broken ribs. The competitive monster that she is, she realised now was the time to strike. When Sam and I said, okay, that's fine, fair enough, we'll take you on your own game. We'll race you while we're injured. And then one of us had a little bit of a blow up because they thought it was unfair.
2: I think it's unfair because you guys are all younger than me and fitter and everything.
4: Well, how else are we going to do it? We're going to crawl?
2: Running races.
3: Are we going to race mobility scooters or something, are we?
4: Actually, I'm in a few guys. Are
2: they? Yes. Yes. Mobility scooters. Yes. Now you're talking. This is my lingo.
3: You're happy let's for us it. To have a race
2: yes.
3: in mobility scooters.
2: Yes.
3: That's
2: let's
3: how
2: do that.
3: Dignity you have.
2: I don't
4: that.
2: Care.
3: I'm in. You in?
4: Yeah, I'm in.
2: It's
4: I'm
2: a level,
4: in.
3: Why not?
2: It's a you're level in? Playing field for Albie.
3: All right. It's decided. This Friday?
4: Okay.
3: We'll get a venue. We'll get some scooters. We'll shut him up. We'll shut Sam up, hopefully.
5: This is happening.
3: Oh, family, the race that stops the Station 2 Mobility Scooter Grand Prix.
2: What's the old saying? From big things, from little things, big things grow.
3: You're not going to ruin another saying. Are you? So, hot family, that happened this morning. So, this afternoon, we're kicking off this.
0: 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Mobility Scooter Edition.
3: Hey. Here it is, Hot Family. So this Friday, happening at the Sunshine Coast Stadium precinct, the fields on the Nicklin Way side is where it's going to be happening. We're broadcasting live this Friday, and I reckon around about 4 o'clock, we're going to settle this thing in a format that I would not have thought, as you heard earlier after Albie's little crybaby situation. Are you excited about this? Now you've got your
2: now
3: way.
2: Now I think about it, this is my dream.
3: Oh, this is right up your alley, big boy. And it gets even better. We know it's this Friday. We know we're doing it at Sunshine Coast Stadium. But it gets even better because I reckon we might have found our hogs, Albie.
2: Get out.
3: Because he's given us a call from Scooters and Mobility Sunshine Coast. Brian, hello, oh, mate. Yes. How are you?
6: Hello, Nugget. Hey, Al. How are you, boys?
2: Good, mate.
3: Mate, now very well. You heard us this morning. You'd like to help us out here.
6: Yeah, I reckon we can help you guys out.
3: So, just want to clarify here, I'm coming in as a layman. When we say mobility scooters, we're not talking like e-scooters. I'm not saying the ones that kids get around on. Are these the little jobbies with the seat and the four wheels?
2: And the flag.
6: Yeah, exactly right. That's what it is.
3: Okay.
6: None of this two-wheel malarkey here. We've all got four, mate.
3: Okay, so they're all four-wheelers. Okay, rightio. Can we get a flag for Albie's one? Is that all right?
6: Oh, I reckon we can rustle something.
2: One that says Speed Racer, something like that.
6: Oh, I thought maybe a pirate flag.
2: Oh, yeah.
6: We can find something. Don't yeah. worry, I promise we'll
3: or
6: find
3: just
6: something
3: do else. Not resuscitate.
2: Stealing the result. I like that. Yeah, no.
3: We've got options there. So, okay, so Leon is these things. Obviously, you do see them zipping around the coast. You see them at the shops. What's the top speed on these bad boys, Brian?
6: We're limited to 10 kilometres an hour.
2: 10.
3: Mm-hmm. Can we get a flag for Albie's one? Is that all right?
6: Oh, I reckon we can. We can rustle something.
2: One that says Speed Racer, something like that.
6: Oh, I thought maybe a

0: just hypothetically, Brian, if you were to drive one of these into a trolley bay, say at Kiwanis Shopping World, there wouldn't be a lot of damage done, would there?
1: Oh, let's not even talk about that, eh?
2: I reckon one of those would fit in a trolley bay. That'd be fine.
0: You would have just slid right in. You would have fitted there nicely.
2: And have you got a red one? Because they always say they go faster.
1: Yeah, no, I got a red one, definitely.
0: Yep. Okay, so I just want to make it very clear, because there's a couple of members of our team, I'm not going to name names, who get very competitive about things. So can we confirm, Brian, these are all the same bog standard motor, the same engine, the same speed, they're exactly the same across the grid, yes?
1: Yeah, we'll have it uniform for you guys. Okay. I'll personally see to that myself.
0: And the good news is, because I've just jerried, we're doing this at the on the Nicklin Way side of the stadium precinct,
2: yep.
0: What we used to call Quad Park back in the days. Scooters Mobility, you guys are right next door, aren't you?
1: Oh, we are.
0: Very convenient. Oh, handy delivery. We'll come around and collect our own, I think. That'll make it so much easier. Well, this is going to be very, very
2: fun. On a grass surface, I like this idea.
0: It wasn't going to be much of a mobility scooter race without any mobility scooters. So big thanks to Brian and the team.
2: Thank you, Brian.
0: Scooters and Mobility Sunshine Coast.
1: You're welcome, boys.
0: Brian, I imagine before Friday we'll have to come in and sign a number of waivers.
1: There is a raft of documents.
0: Yeah, I reckon we'll get the lawyers in there. For some reason, the ARN lawyers are busy with some case in Sydney at the moment. Mm. We'll see if we can grab them for a minute and see if they can look over the pages and pages of disclaimers before we ride these bad boys and obviously get Albie his flag
2: as well.
0: This
2: is all coming together nicely.
0: Hot family, it's happening this Friday. It's the race that stops the Station 2 Mobility Scooter Grand Prix this Friday, Sunshine Coast Stadium. It'll be about 4 o'clock. More details to
2: come. Thank you, Brian. 91.1.
1: No worries. It's on, boys. It's on.
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4: The one for Sam and Ash. 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
2: And there we go. That's Monday done and dusted for us.
3: Bit of a mixed bag for you today, big boy. Obviously, no success at all with your unpopular opinion.
2: No.
3: But you were able to complain enough to get the race that stops the station changed.
2: Yes.
3: To now being a mobility scooter
2: balance
3: race.
2: The scales, really.
3: Have you ever driven one of these things before?
2: Never.
3: Okay.
2: But it's my future, so I may as well get ready.
3: This could be the first step in an inevitable journey. So, Hot Family, this Friday at the Kiwanis Sports Precinct, basically the Nicklin Way side of the Sunshine Coast Stadium precinct there, we're going to be having Friday afternoon broadcasting live from there and the Race That Stops the Station Mobility Scooter Edition.
2: Mm-hmm.
3: Sam versus Ash versus Mikey versus me versus Albie.
2: Yep.
3: It's going to be big. And I believe there's been some discussions already with the stewards. This is not a straight race. There will be a turn involved.
2: Oh.
3: So that's something to keep in mind when you're filling out your compulsory third party insurance.
2: And I'm a bit worried about the breakfast team because they're so competitive.
3: Yeah.
2: They'll be looking at ways to just edge themselves ahead.
3: Oh, Sam will ram people. I think he'd have to be on a different part of the field.
2: He has his own lane on the other side of the fence.
3: He has no impulse control. So we'll see how that all plays out on Friday afternoon. So a big thanks to Brian and the team from the Scooters and Mobility Sunshine Coast for very kindly and possibly foolishly providing us with the scooters for Friday.
2: Thank you, so Brian.
3: Looking forward to how that all rolls out across the week. Of course, tomorrow, too, another chance for you to score a double pass to Minions and Monsters by playing Minions and Mum Stars.
2: In Event Cinemas, June 25.
3: Hey, we've got a bit of an issue we need to discuss. We've got a new boss. He's a lovely bloke by the name of Mark. We really, really like him. But we found the first chink in the armour, haven't we? He's a terrific bloke. He's friendly. He's a good guy. He's ticking all the boxes. But then he said something to you and me the other day and we went, sorry, what? And then he showed us the evidence.
2: Yeah. It's a relic of the past, really.
3: And we're just very keen to find out from the Hot Family tomorrow whether you find these things really, really handy and helpful or disgusting like the rest of us. We'll discuss that on the show tomorrow as well. Before we let you go, as always, my farewell fact. And this is actually really, really interesting. Doesn't take away from the fact it's super annoying, but mosquitoes. God, they're annoying things, aren't they?
2: Oh, they always seem to be able to find your ear and just annoy
3: just
2: the heck
3: whiz
2: out of
3: past. Yeah. But also, if you're going to somebody getting attacked by mozzies, obviously it's annoying, it's painful, it's a spreader of disease.
2: Yeah, it is.
3: Things like dengue fever and Ross River fever and things like that are also shared around by mozzies.
2: There's no redeeming feature for a mosquito.
3: And it's very easy to think, you know what, I hate all mozzies. I hate them all.
2: Me too.
3: But not necessarily.
2: Why?
3: Because Hot Family, my farewell fact this evening, only female mozzies bite humans.
2: Oh.
3: So male mozzies don't sting humans.
2: They leave us alone.
3: They leave us alone, not because of any sort of personality trait. They don't need to bite us. The reason why female mozzies are the only ones that latch onto us and start drinking our precious blood is because they need to extract the proteins and iron and amino acids out of our blood to develop their eggs.
2: Ah.
3: Whereas male mosquitoes get all of their nutrients from flower nectar, females are kind of, hey, look, I've got a couple of thousand eggs rolling around in here.
2: I've got to find a couple of suckers.
3: I've got to fuel up. I'll go and chomp on a couple of humans.
2: But I wonder why they pick on certain people. Because have you ever been in that situation where you're at a party or something and you're getting eaten alive and the people around you aren't getting
3: affected? Heard about that. Obviously, the flaw in your question there is I don't go to parties. that's where you let the team down.
2: There's got to be a reason.
3: There has been some research on that. I think it's because maybe it could even be certain people.
2: Maybe they like
3: certain.
2: Yeah.
3: Yeah. Because you're a universal donor, aren't you?
2: Maybe they go, ooh, A positive.
3: Ooh, I like this guy. Whereas they come near me and kind of go, that's going to be bitter. Let's not have any of that. But yeah, so if you are cursing mosquitoes, as we all do, Hot Family, just curse the ladies. Because only female mosquitoes bite humans. They need the nutrients in our blood to fuel their babies and their eggs. My farewell fact.
2: Blame the ladies.
3: Damn lady mozzies.
2: On that note, we will catch you again tomorrow. Have a good night.
3: Bye.
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13: Good morning. It is 5 o'clock.
14: You have just shown me. Good morning. Hello, Sunny Coast, you beautiful bunch of specimens. Hey, I've just seen a very funny video. Ash has just shown me a little clip of her daughter, Miller, who's prepping, yes, for her very first running or sports day.
13: Yes, athletics carnival.
14: Athletics carnival at school. And I'm trying to say this very delicately.
13: Yep, you go. You go. It's fine. You go.
14: She's not naturally coordinated when it comes to running. She'd be like you. I mean, yeah, you persevere, but you've got your own style.
13: Yes, that's right. We get through it.
14: You're a heaps better runner than I am in terms of endurance and things like that. You do the chicken run, which is coming up soon, by the way.
13: Yes, it is. I went training yesterday. That's another story.
14: So you are what I would say is I would classify you as a runner, someone who runs.
13: Yeah.
14: And Miller, which is so super exciting because obviously you're good parents, so yep, she sees you and Brendo going out for runs occasionally and doing your thing. And so she goes, right, running's a thing. Running's what I do.
13: This is what, let's do this.
14: So she's been training for her athletics carnival.
13: She said, Mum, can we go down the park? This is yesterday afternoon. I need to practice my running. And I was like, yeah, okay, cool. But the problem is she runs with her arms down by her side.
14: Yeah.
13: I'm like, you're not going to run very fast like that. I was like, you got to bring your arms up to get some power.
14: Yeah.
13: Makes you go faster.
14: It's like kicking when swimming.
13: Exactly. And I'll give her that, though. She's a good little swimmer.
14: Mm-hmm.
13: She's
14: bloody
13: like,
14: hope so. You'd disown her if she wasn't.
13: 100%. Joking.
14: Not really.
13: There's people out there who believe that.
14: As you should.
13: No. So she's like, when we fixed it, she was okay. But the process where I'm telling her to put her arms up, she's got both hands in the air and you can see her brain's trying to work out which way to go. She looks like a robot, doesn't she?
14: Well, you've given it. I can see that you've given her like 3 or 4 tips and she's applying them all at once.
13: Yes.
14: And she's going, hang on, arms to the side, swing at the hips, run through this and point your toes and bring your heels up. And like the little head's cooking because you've given her lots of instruction.
13: Her arms are just staying up in the air while she's trying to run, while she's trying to navigate which part of the arm should go first.
14: She's running like Ricky Bobby. Yeah, not sure I know what to do with my arms right now.
13: I don't know what's going on. Anyway.
14: Super cute.
13: Yeah, no. So we get back and she ended up doing really well. But she gets back and she says to my husband, all right, Dad. Mum said, arms up high, don't look down. And then he goes, show me Miller. So she starts running down the hallway. And I'm like, guys, we're not running in the house. We know what happened last time. Your dad got 9 stitches from playing cops and robbers with your sister.
14: Yep.
13: We're not doing that again.
14: Fair enough.
13: So no running in the house anymore.
14: Do you remember your first sports day?
13: Oh, I don't know if I remember my first one, but I do remember like when I was little and playing tunnel ball and, you know.
14: I remember it vividly.
13: Do you?
14: Yeah, I do.
13: That's amazing.
14: Yeah.
13: For someone who doesn't remember.
14: Yep.
13: anything. That's impressive.
14: Do you know why I remember it?
13: Why?
14: Smell. Smells are so key when it comes to memories.
13: Okay.
14: So, there used to be like a hard stand where the Coles is now in Mooloolaba on Venning Street in Mooloolaba. And it used to be even before it was a market. So when I went to school there, when it was a before it was a market, it was a bunch of sheds standing up there. And I think they used it for boat building and doing stuff in there. Anyway, I remember crossing the road there over to, so imagine leaving Coles and going over the oval there at Mooloolaba Primary School.
13: Yep, yep.
14: So I've crossed the road and I'm walking up. I don't know where Mum was. I might have been by myself. Not sure.
13: Jeez.
14: Barefoot, little grey or sort of grey shorts that we wore as the school uniform, and my crisp out of the packet red Tingyra shirt. My house was Tingyra.
13: Oh, nice.
14: And it had the
13: snap. Were you red too?
14: By the time I got there. Yeah, but I was red.
13: I was red.
14: I'm wearing my shirt, hence the wearing of it.
13: Yeah,
14: I didn't steal someone else's. No. So there am I.
13: I was just like, I was red too. So I was just like, no wonder we're meant to be friends.
14: Well,
13: yeah.
14: So there, I'm crossing the road in my brand new shirt, feeling top toddy.
13: Yep.
14: Going, hello. I'm over here. No shoes, mind you.
13: Yeah.
14: Over the And then the grass was wet from that almost frosty. So you know when your toes and your feet get icy cold because you're walking on that wet, cold grass?
13: I know the feeling.
14: And as I've got up onto where the grass is and start walking towards the school proper.
13: This is amazing, by the way, that you remember all of these details. I'm so impressed.
14: Well, I remember the guy on the tractor.
13: Yeah.
14: Who had a tractor and a slasher at the back, and he'd finished slashing, but he was line marking the
13: oval
14: for the lanes.
13: He was setting the scene.
14: He was lane, but he was doing it with this stuff that was a dieseline, and so.
13: Oh, I remember how they used to do that. Yes.
14: And I was flabbergasted because he'd go around and do a section, and then he'd light it with like a blowtorchy thing, and then stamp it out, and so the whole oval was this beautifully curated set of lines that were burnt into the grass with this dieseline stuff.
13: That's impressive.
14: And so there, he did an amazing job.
13: It's so funny how we've gone from that to like just using paint. Like why do we just not use paint in the first place, guys?
14: Yeah. Had paint.
13: Like what?
14: Sure we had paint in 1983.
13: Yeah. So that's the smell you remember.
14: But that smell
13: is
14: the significant thing that I remember for my very first ever sports day.
13: That's impressive. Yeah. Like honestly, you don't remember anything.
14: I can remember that.
13: Like, but the details around that is fascinating.

0: 91.1 Hot FM, it is Sam and Ash. Good morning. I have been waiting all morning for you to find out about this next story, Sam. Our good friend Paula, she has been over a trip to Dubai and she's flown home first class and she's sitting next to, I reckon, probably the biggest Australian celebrity we have here.
1: Nikki Webster?
0: Unfortunately not Nikki. No, oh. I'm going to let Paula tell you who that was. She joins us right now. Paula, good morning.
2: Good morning, guys.
1: Now, right. You're fresh off the plane. Like, literally, you've stepped off the plane and you are in the car as we speak. First of all, how was your first class trip from Dubai?
2: Oh, it was amazing. It was nothing short of, spectacular.
0: Oh, that is so cool. So talk us through it. You've sat down. I believe you were 2A. You've sat down and sitting...
2: 2K on the other side of the...
0: Okay, 2K, right,
1: oh,
0: okay.
1: Well, that's a bit shit.
0: That's no way, is it, you know? So you're sitting there, you're in first class, you're kind of getting comfy, and all of a sudden you look up, and diagonal to you in the first class cabin is none other than which celebrity?
2: Chris Hemsworth. But it didn't quite happen like that. I go to the toilet and trip back into the cabin and almost fell on top of him.
1: Oh, turbulence will do that. Except you haven't taken off yet.
0: Nice one.
1: Oh, the best.
0: Oh, that's great. Okay, so you've seen Chris Hemsworth. What happens next?
2: So I go back to my seat and I upload a couple of photos and yourself and a few other girls are like, we need proof. We need proof that this is the Chris Hemsworth. So I'm sitting there. I'm hanging outside of my cabin, like, taking videos. I've got full access to the view of his cabin. I can see straight into it. I can see what he's scrolling on Instagram. I can see what he's texting to his mates. Like, I can see everything.
0: And did you use, like, a bit of, like, the Zoom camera as well to, like, really get a good look? Because you also saw a lot of his notifications and how many are coming through when he's sliding through his Instagram, yeah?
2: Yeah. So there was like 1,000 notifications and I'm like zoomed right in. Like I'm hanging out of my seat. Like I'm getting the full content for my girlfriends who are like, literally just hanging off the side of their chair, just waiting for it. And I'm thinking, well, all right, who's watching me stalk this guy? So I look back and obviously the configuration is like a zigzag format. So someone else has full view of my cabin like I had full view of his cabin.
0: Because she was even Googling his tattoos. Like, you're to right. make sure that it's the real Chris Hemsworth, like, off his right arm.
1: Yeah.
2: So someone's obviously got full view of what I'm Googling as well and, you know, me filming, zooming in, doing all of that. So I look back and this guy's watching me and I'm, like, giving him the thumbs up because he obviously knows that who's on the plane too. And I'm thinking, this guy, you know, must be, like, thinking, oh, she's fangirling hard. And I just, you know, I was like, oh, well, whatever, who cares? He's either... wants to be in my chair as well, or just, I was a bit embarrassed that he was watching me fangirl hard.
0: But you kept going.
2: Because I kept going, and the plane was delayed taking off, so we were on the tarmac for like an hour, so I'm full fangirling for an hour, getting all the content, like my photos on my story, in my album were like full of just everything, like even screenshots of his tattoo, everything.
0: Yeah.
2: And then we go to take off, and as we're taking off, the Wi-Fi cuts out, and the Wi-Fi doesn't cut back in until you're about, like, 30,000 feet above sea level. So I've got no Wi-Fi. And then I turn back and look at this guy, and I'm like, oh, my God, he looks just like an older version of Chris Hemsworth. And it just dawned on me, I'm like, it's his dad. And I'm trying so hard to get Wi-Fi. I'm trying, like, to connect every, like, 10 seconds. I'm like, are we at altitude to connect yet? Are we at altitude to connect yet? Please not be Chris Hemsworth's dad. Please not be his dad. He's just been watching me fangirl so hard for the last hour. Finally get at altitude. And I messaged you, Ash, like, it's the most embarrassing thing that just happened. And it was. And then he saw me with a photo of the dad on the screen and I turned back and he's watching me and there was just a moment of like, oh God, like I've just worked out who he was. And then so he gets up like sort of because we could talk to each other and I was just like, oh, I'm so embarrassed right now. And then Chris is coming back from the toilet at that stage and what's in and what we're laughing at. And I'm like, oh, I'm done here. I'm just going to close my cabin and see you guys in the next 13 hours.
0: No. How good is that?
1: And was the dad cool too?
2: Yeah, he was chill. They were all chill. Everyone was just,
0: So she's banked up a whole camera roll of Chris Hemsworth from the tattoos to the notifications and like trying to zoom in on what his Instagram and what he's scrolling and
1: dad.
0: And then dad's watching every single moment of this unfold on Paula's phone. So it's like a domino effect.
2: And laughing at it at the same time. Like it is great. Out of this.
1: Oh, that's brilliant.
0: Oh, it is just wonderful. Oh, good stuff.
1: And can you tell us, you got to speak with Chris at some point because I saw a wonderful photo with you and he. Is he as lovely as he seems in all of his presses?
2: Yeah, he's super down to earth.
0: So nice. I love that. And you got a photo. So how good's that?
2: Got the proof for everyone.
0: I love that. Hey, Paula, thank you so much for joining us. We appreciate it. That's going to be the story of the week already in a totally Monday. Thanks for joining us.
1: Thanks, Paula.
2: No worries. Bye, guys.
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0: 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Good morning.
1: Can you spot a fake, kiddo?
0: Well, what are we talking about?
1: So this modern day, right, AI is everywhere.
0: Yes.
1: And it's really hard. I just noticed you and I.
0: Did you see what I put up last night?
1: Is that the dancing? How good are we as Shakira's backup dancers?
0: I know. Yeah, go and check it out.
1: I look very effeminate in my movements, though.
0: Yes.
1: I look, I'm okay with it. Just a little more macho would have been all right. I'm appropriately thin, which I like.
0: No, well, I saw that it had a bit of your shirt in this dancing video had a bit of belly underneath, like the shirt, like poke out, like almost like a midriff. Now, I only put your face in that. I didn't put a body to it.
1: Oh, it knows everything.
0: So I'm like, how does it?
1: It knows.
0: What is happening?
1: That's
0: here?
1: How good AI is, and that's how hard, people are commenting.
0: It's
1: on
0: made me
1: going,
0: look super skinny. I'll take it.
1: I'll take it too.
0: Yeah, like I like this.
1: And people have even made comment on there recently. I see saying, "Oh, how's your rib now, mate? Oh, fake rib injury." I'm, what? Nah, it's still sore.
0: It's, guys, it's AI.
1: But yeah, but hard to. So clearly, some of our listeners are looking at it, going, "Oh yeah, that's Sam and Ash doing dance routines with Shakira." If only I could do a dance routine with Shakira.
0: Well, the
1: sign
0: thing was,
1: me up.
0: Because there's a viral TikTok going around to her World Cup dance, which is Daya Daya. And I was like, well, we could learn this. Or we could just AI it. And so I thought, let's just AI it anyway, because it's a bit of fun.
1: It's really good.
0: Yes, yeah, so anyway.
1: Those hips do lie.
0: Yeah. Waka waka.
1: Waka waka. Now, here's what I want to point out, though. Of course, it's the US, Canada and Mexico's World Cup. So it's steeped with an element of artifice to begin with. But did you see that there's a viral photo getting around? And just to preface this, this is today's edition of Bikini Chat.
0: Oh, sure. Okay, right. Oh, wait.
1: It's been a little while.
0: Yeah, I was going to say, I don't even think I have the opener on my thing anymore.
1: It's been a little while since we've done a Bikini Chat, and I thought, well, no, it's high time. It's definitely high time.
0: Yeah, sure.
1: So I've brought up this this page, and the image that is going viral, like it's absolutely going through the roof right now. It's probably here we go.
2: Welcome to Sam's Bikini Chat.
0: That's impressive.
1: This photo is going through the roof. I'm just going to show it to you.
0: Oh, yeah, wow.
1: She is gorgeous.
0: Stunning.
1: Wearing an American bikini, the red, white, and blue, the stars and stripes on either breast. But essentially, it's had over 100 million views.
0: Why?
1: She's become the darling of the World Cup. She's become the poster girl of the World Cup.
0: Sorry, when you just made that sound then, like, your eyes were, like, looking at me as if, like, I don't know.
1: But
0: But if you're the listener only hearing Sam go...
1: That means...
0: It means... yummy.
1: No, it doesn't. It means I don't know. With a side of yummy. Yeah, she's gorgeous. There's no two ways about it. But... She's not real. And so people are trying to find out who this woman is and blah, blah, blah. And there's like clearly with 100 million views, people are trying to find out who this person is because there's a stack load of now viral searches on for this woman that is that convincing and people are that bought into it that they think she's real. She's a creation, an AI creation.
0: Wow.
1: Even down to the bikini.
0: It's quite scary, isn't it?
1: Yep.
0: Like, it's just a bit, I don't know.
1: So people are well duped.
0: Yeah.
1: And I believe that she's real.
0: Oh, I find that sad. Mm. I find that sad. We live in such a sad world now. Mm. Anyway.
1: Do you know what will make it better?
0: What?
1: If we beat the Americans in the World Cup.
0: Oh, mate.
1: Is that Saturday?
0: I think that's Saturday. I'll get some clarification, but I'm pretty sure it's Saturday.
1: Now I see who the poster girl is. I'm going to be watching.
0: It's 91.1. Whatever. Mate, she's not real.
1: Oh.
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3: Partly cloudy, possible showers for the coast today. Partly cloudy for the rest of your week as well on the top of 23. The race that stops the station. Yeah, it's happening. Last year was a running race. This year it's on mobility scooters because Al, well, he's got a bee in his bonnet about it. So it's happening this Friday. All the details.

0: Morning, 5:40 is on the way next. We're running a little late for the news. Brucey, we're tapping his finger at us. Like, hey, mate, we're coming. All right, we're going to do that next after this. Starting 1.1 Hot FM.
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3: G'day, got a broken out car on the Bruce Highway this morning, southbound before Caloundra Road through Palmview. No delays, it's a bit slow down through North Lakes as well. Not a bad run for the Sunshine Motorway from Sippy Downs to Mount Coolum. The David Low Way flowing well through Coolum Beach. A little bit of traffic through Kunda Park on Maroochydore Road and the Nicolm Way through Arana, not too heavy. 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
11: Good morning, Bruce Atkinson here, broadcasting from Cubby Cubby Country. A local MP is pushing for tougher bail laws after one of the teenagers who assaulted the Dickey Beach store owner allegedly returned to the shop while he was on bail. Shane Kensett was bashed by a group of boys at his IGA store last August. One of them allegedly breached bail conditions by returning to the store in December. Caloundra MP Kendall Hatcher has started an online petition that says if you breach bail, you should go to jail.
12: Kids that are breaching bail are doing that on average 3 times. So they're on a merry-go-round of going around the court system. For the people of the Sunshine Coast, there is an online petition running right now. And if you go and you sign that petition to say, yes, breach of bail, go to jail, to go and advocate to the Youth Justice Minister and the Police Minister and the Attorney General.
11: Police have charged 4 teenage boys aged 14 to 17 with multiple property and vehicle offences over an alleged crime spree last week. It's alleged the group of boys broke into 11 properties across the Gold Coast, South Brisbane and the Sunshine Coast, armed with machetes, and they stole personal items and 3 vehicles. Police found the group travelling in 2 of the vehicles on the Sunshine Motorway at Sippy Downs late on Friday night. They twice used tyre deflation devices and eventually arrested the boys. The Gympie Mayor has extended his condolences to the Fasua Malaawi family on behalf of the community after the passing of Tino's father, Ferretti, on the weekend. Glenn Hartwig says everyone's thoughts are with Diane, Olivia, Isaac and Tino as they navigate the immense grief of losing Ferretti. He says while Tino is a household name to modern-day rugby league fans across Australia, his father held the same iconic status in Gympie. The state government's dishing out more than $1 million in grants to support festivals and events across regional Queensland. The money from the latest round of the Homegrown Destination Event Fund will be shared among 21 recipients, including the Hayden Kenny Classic, the Noosa Summer Swim Festival, and This Is Livin' at Rainbow Beach. The Minister for Regional Development, Dale Last, says it's a big win for the regions.
13: When you look across Queensland at some of those events which are being rolled out right across the state, from the Whitsundays and the Burdekin up to the far north and central Queensland, it really showcases Queensland in its best light. We're more than happy to be supporting these events, growing this tourism market in Queensland.
11: In national news, the Sydney mum, who was attacked by a shark at Coogee Beach, remains on life support this morning after having her left arm amputated. 35-year-old Leah Stewart was mauled by a 4-metre great white on Saturday. It's the fifth attack at a Sydney beach since September.
1: Sport. Better Wellness 2025 stock clearance now on. Spas from $4,999.
14: The World Cup continues this morning with a clash between Belgium and Egypt now underway. Earlier, Cape Verde held Spain to a scoreless draw in their Group 8 clash in Atlanta. Over to Origin, and it's not just Mitch Moses who's back from injury for the Blues for tomorrow night's Game 2 in Melbourne, but also Payne Haas, who missed Game 1. The forward has told NRL 360 he's looking forward to running out on the G.
15: Obviously, I'm very excited. Obviously, watching from a far was a blessing as well, and to play now in this special ground and play at MCG, I just can't wait.
14: Over to AFL, and Eagles forward Malachi Champion will face the Waffle Tribunal after allegedly blowing his nose on an opponent. And Gold Coast Suns coach Damien Hardwick admits he needs to do better after copping a please explain for his outburst about the umpires in the wake of Friday night's loss to Geelong.
16: It is something I've got to get better at, but I do wear my heart on my sleeve. I'm a horrible loser, I'm not going to lie. My mother has said that. I've just got to get better at it.
14: Dimmer there on Fox.
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0: Partly cloudy with possible showers for the coast today, partly cloudy for the rest of the week, and it's all for 23.
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1: Yes.
0: It is so nice to have your company.
1: And including you, my brother, Richard. Even though it doesn't really fit the category, we still welcome you as well to the show.
0: You're such a pain in the ass as a brother. Like, you're just a bit moody.
1: He turned old the other day. He had a birthday.
0: Wow, how old?
1: Yep.
0: Okay.

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1: Oh, yes, the naughtiest Seggy on Sunshine Coast Radio.
2: Three racy headlines, two fakies, one real one, and today there's a theme, Ash.
1: Yes.
2: You may have guessed it. It's World Cup themed. World Cup flavoured.
1: I love this.
2: It's all happening. There's so many stories popping out, as you'd imagine. I mean, that's where the spotlight is right now. Maybe it's my algorithm as well. But there's lots of stuff happening. And I wanted to share with you three headlines and see if you can pick the real one.
1: Let's do it.
2: Headline, if you're a bit sensitive, this is the chance to go and make some porridge.
1: Fair.
2: Okay, that's enough time. Swedish fans celebrate topless following 3-0 win over Senegal.
1: Nice, okay.
2: Chicago mayor leads search for mystery World Cup bikini pinup.
1: Okay.
2: Been searching for a while since we learnt what we just learnt.
1: Yeah, exactly.
2: Dutch couple removed from Vancouver Stadium for performing a sex act in the stands during halftime of their pool match with Japan.
1: Nah.
2: Chicago mayor leads search for mystery World Cup bikini pinup. Or Swedish fans celebrate topless following 3-0 win over Senegal.
1: Maybe Swedish fans.
2: You like the Swedes?
1: Maybe not now that you said that. Maybe it's Chicago, man.
2: Oh, the mayor of Chicago.
1: Let's go.
2: Or the Dutch couple in Vancouver.
1: I don't think so.
2: You don't want them?
1: No.
2: You really don't want them?
1: I don't think so.
2: Okay. I'm trying to push you towards them.
1: Oh, no, it is that, isn't it? Oh, no. Okay. Let's go. Yep, let's stay with the Swedish topless.
2: No, to be fair, they arrive topless. They don't care. I don't even know if Senegal's in the World Cup. I just made that name up. Thinking that was a tricky one, not an obvious one, that you might go, yeah, Senegal sounds right. No? Do you want option two?
1: Oh, it's the Dutch peeps, isn't it? Oh, no. What did they do?
2: A freaky dicky dog. Towards them.
1: Oh, no, it is that.

0: I get all pervy and go, I wonder what they were doing.
1: Yeah, tell me more.
0: Halftime, I prefer maybe it's the beer. Maybe a beer and a pie.
1: Some prefer hot dogs.
0: Yep. And maybe they did. That was a foot long. Well played, sir.
1: There you have it.
0: But yes, they were kicked out during their, and it ended up being 2-2 draw too.
1: Oh, wow.
0: So everyone was looked after.
1: Too far. It's 91.1 on FM. Sam and Ash, good morning. Naughty at 5:40 back again tomorrow. Hey, I'm next. The Racer stops the station. We're going to replay that chat for you up next because it is game on.
0: Sure is.
1: Between all of the announcers here at Hot.
0: I'm not thrilled.

0: 91.1 Hot FM. It is Sam and Ash. I have just got the crew together because I was feeling a bit confident about something. It's been well and truly a year past the race at Sops the Station, and I thought it'd be rude not to have a rematch. So we've got Sam, we've got Nugget, and we've got Al in the studio.
1: Hello, mate. He has banged on a lot about it. It's been a year.
2: Glory has been mine. And you know what? You are a glutton for punishment. You want to go again?
0: Yeah, 100% I do. I'm sick.

0: And tired of hearing you talk about how, oh, have you seen that running race?
1: It's come up a lot.
0: It has.
1: And the way he'll find it, the way he'll segue it into random conversations about, oh, dude, my tax return. Oh, speaking of that, remember when I won that race? Like, to be fair, it's been ridiculous.
0: I was cleaning out my sock drawer yesterday. Hey, speaking of, do you remember that time?
1: I was wearing socks when I won that race. Yeah, actually, yeah, no, it's become ridiculous.
2: Photosynthesis is a real thing, guys. And if you notice it on that grass that we ran on, when I ran and won that running race.
1: This is what we've been dealing with for almost a year now.
0: So I thought, guys, it's time for a rematch. Who's in?
2: I'm totally in. Oh, hang on.
0: Yeah, I'm totally in.
2: I'm curious as to the timing of this, though.
0: Why?
2: I feel like you're doing this just because, well, I'm a little busted still with a couple of ribs. And
0: oh, are you?
2: Nugsy's still recovering from surgery.
1: Oh, yeah. Yes, you monster. Is that why you're doing this? He's got busted ribs.
0: Yeah.
1: I'm all sort of banged up from a hernia surgery. Yep. Is that why you're very out of the blue,
2: yeah,
1: by
2: this
1: the
2: is
1: way,
2: out of nowhere.
1: This has come out of nowhere. You've suggested this today.
0: Not necessarily because you're both injured. And I mean,
2: what about Al? He doesn't even get to mention it.
0: No, because
3: I'm sitting silently over here listening to this. Are you guys talking about another running race?
1: Which I'm yes. Being said though, Ash, I've just had surgery. Sam's got busted ribs.
2: I'm in.
1: Bugger it.
0: You're trying to cut corners here. You will not win against me. Absolutely not.
3: Wait a minute. This is totally unfair because if you remember last time, I tried to explode out of the blocks and all I did was explode my leg. This is not fair because I'm older than you guys. You're younger and fitter. It's not fair.
1: We calculated you went 6 metres in the last race.
3: How good a 6 metres was it?
1: So what, you're not going to run?
3: Well, I think it's unfair because you guys are all younger than me and fitter and everything.
0: Well, how else are we going to do it? We're going to crawl?
3: Running races.
1: Are we going to race mobility scooters or something, are we?
3: Wait a minute.
1: That's not a bad idea.
0: Actually, I'm in a few guys. Are that
3: yes, fun. Yes, Nuggets. Mobility scooters. Yes. Now you're talking. This is my lingo.
1: You're happy to have a race in mobility scooters.
3: Let's do that.
1: How dignity you have.
3: I don't care. Come on.
1: All right. No, I'm in. You in?
0: Yeah, I'm in.
3: It's a level playing field for Albie.
1: All right. It's decided. This Friday.
0: Okay.
1: We'll get a venue. We'll get some scooters. We'll shut him up. We'll shut Sam up, hopefully.
2: This is happening.
1: This is happening. Hope family. The race that stops the Station 2 Mobility Scooter Grand Prix is happening.
0: Oh, this is my favourite race.
1: What'll be really sad when you still pull a hamstring?
0: Yeah.
1: That'll be a real low point. Yeah, all right. It's decided.
0: Let's do it. Heads in. I'm super excited. This Friday, it's all happening. Well, the race that stops the Station. Scooter Mobility. Mobility Scooter? Scooter Mobility.
1: We'll work all that out.
0: Whatever it is.
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6: G'day, got a breakdown on the Bruce Highway southbound prior to Caloundra Road exit through Palmview. Starting to get heavier down through North Lakes now, around a 5-10 minute delay and a little bit of traffic. Steve Irwin Way at Roy's Road, Biewa. Still a clear run through Mountain Creek on the Sunshine Motorway and Maroochydore Road looking good through Kunda Park. 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
7: Good morning, south-southwest is at about 10 knots across coast beaches. Next tide is a high tide at just after 8:30 and there is a solid 1.5 metres each lee swell at 9 to 10 second intervals. Check the points at Noosa, particularly the outside points. Other than that, down around Coolum and also down between Maroochydore, Alex, and Bluff, Point Cartwright, Moffat's through to Currumundi. 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
2: Possible showers for the coast today. Other than that, partly cloudy. Probably a good day to do your washing after lunch because those possible showers could be around basically in the morning. All right, tops of 23 degrees. And after 6 o'clock this morning, something weird, something crazy happened with Sam and Renee in their dreams that came to fruition in life.
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0: 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It is Sam and Ash. Good morning. Hey, after 6 o'clock this morning, Sam and his partner have had a weird, crazy dream that has sort of, well, come to life almost, right?
1: Oh, yes.
0: Yes. Okay, let's get to it next. He's lit up about this one.
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4: G'day, got a breakdown on Emu Mountain Road, northbound near Murdering Creek Road through Perigian, and there's a broken down car on the Bruce Highway, southbound before Caloundra Road through Palmview. Down through North Lakes on the Bruce, that's around a 10-minute delay now. A little bit of traffic building outbound through Little Mountain on Caloundra Road and Maroochydore Road around Main Road. 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
5: Good morning, it's Bruce Atkinson here. Breach bail, go to jail. That's what Caloundra MP Kendall Hatcher is calling for to better protect the community from repeat offenders. Shane Kensett was bashed by a group of teenage boys at his Dickey Beach IGA store last August. One of them allegedly breached strict bail conditions by returning to the store in December. Ms Hatcher has started an online petition calling for anyone who breaches bail to be locked up.
6: And we're talking about a very small number of kids. Most kids, particularly here on the coast, are really good kids. But it's those small number of people that are repeat offenders that are the ones terrorising our communities. They need to know that there's a consequence, and if that's detention, then that sends a really clear message that we don't accept this behaviour in our community.
5: Detectives have charged four teenage boys over a wild crime spree stretching from the Gold Coast to the Sunshine Coast. It's alleged the group of boys aged 14 to 17 broke into 11 properties armed with machetes across the Gold Coast, South Brisbane and Sunshine Coast last Thursday night and stole personal items and three vehicles. They were found driving a Toyota Land Cruiser and Hyundai Santa Fe on the Sunshine Motorway at Sippy Downs late last Friday night. Police used a tyre deflation device to stop the Land Cruiser. They got into the other vehicle but were stopped and arrested a short time later. A 15-year-old Yarrabilba boy, a 14-year-old Durack boy and a 15-year-old Coomera boy, as well as a 17-year-old Boronia Heights boy, are facing numerous charges. The Sunshine Coast Airport is seeking expressions of interest from developers and investors to deliver the next stage of its gateway precinct. The 7.5-hectare site on David Low Way has land designated for retail, industrial and commercial. Airport CEO Chris Mills says there are a range of proposed uses that will eventually be a new hub.
7: In commercial, it may be office space, training space, research and development. In our retail precinct, a range of uses which complement the airport but also really valuable to the wider community. So we're talking about supermarket, service station, childcare, medical centre. And then we have industrial sites as well, which will be great for logistics.
5: In national news, One Nation is proposing to saturate tomorrow night's State of Origin TV coverage with its Fire the Liar advertising campaign. It's funded through public donations of more than $4 million. And the stepson of Norway's Crown Prince has been found guilty of two counts of rape. 29-year-old Marius Borg Hobie has been sentenced to 4 years in prison after pleading not guilty to the offences. And now with a look at all your sport, here's Jai Moss.
4: Sport.
3: Better Wellness 2025 stock clearance now on. Spas from $4,999.
8: Checking sports, Spain has been held to a scoreless draw by World Cup debutants Cape Verde. The reigning Euro champs had 27 shots over the game but failed to reach the back of the net. Belgium and Egypt are playing this morning. And in NRL, the Broncos' injury woes continue with Ezra Mam suffering an AC joint injury. The 5'8" now in doubt to face the Roosters after Brisbane's bye this weekend. That's the latest in news and sport.
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10: Partly cloudy, possible showers for the coast today, and partly cloudy for the rest of your week in a top of 23.
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10: Good morning. It is 6:06. Coming up next, you want to talk about dreams.
14: Do you know, I know you don't love talking dreams.
10: I don't.
14: But this one is spooky and I need some help navigating it because it's pretty weird.
10: Okay.
14: And it involves some physical activity in the bedroom.
10: Oh. You have my attention, Rose.
14: Thought so.
10: Let's do it next. Yes,

0: 91.1 Hot FM. It is Sam and Ash. Good morning.
1: Now, I know you don't love talking dreams, and I'm fascinated by dreams, and I'm fascinated by the subconscious and how it works.
0: Normally someone says, hey, I've got a dream to tell you about. I'm like, not interested.
1: Back to sleep. It's a good way to get you nodding off.
0: Yeah, it is, actually. It's a good way to send me to sleep.
1: But get this. I had a pretty rare experience, and it was Saturday night in Montville. Now, Renee and I are house-sitting friend's place at the moment.
0: Okay, yep.
1: And they've got the room we're staying in has got a beautifully little ornate double bed.
0: Gorge.
1: And it's been a long time since I've slept in a double bed.
0: Because what do you got?
1: A king.
0: Yeah.
1: Yeah.
0: And big boy needs a king.
1: Big boy needs space.
0: How do you go in a double, by the way?
1: Really cozy. Which is nice because it's cold and it's nice as a novelty.
0: But give me my own space.
1: I don't love it.
0: Once I'm asleep, do not touch me.
1: Well, we're kind of falling asleep in an embrace. Feels like we're in the set of the Titanic.
0: Oh, of course.
1: You know in Titanic when they sleep together as the boat sink? That's what it feels a bit like.
0: Okay. Oh, that is so corny. I can't believe you said that.
1: Anyway, we're lying together and dozing off to sleep. And Renee snores. A lot. She's a big snorer.
0: Says you.
1: I know.
0: Who also snores.
1: She puts me to shame.
0: Oh, really?
1: She's even got more man cards when it comes to snoring than I do. Oh, anyway,
0: no.
1: This is not about Nay snoring. I'm not having a go. Morning, darling. But as we're doing this sleep routine, nodding off to sleep, I've gone into slumber. Now, do you know how sometimes you do and don't remember dreams? I think we all dream, but not all of us remember them.
0: Yes, correct.
1: And I very, very seldom remember a dream or know what's going on in it.
0: Do you know I've got an auntie who's never remembered a dream in her life? She's got there's something that it's called, and she can't remember any dreams. Or she doesn't dream. Yeah, it's one or the other.
1: Yeah, right.
0: Yeah, it's like she doesn't dream. No, actually, I think it's she doesn't dream.
1: Yeah, right.
0: Yeah, so there's something that it's called, but
1: blockage,
0: she doesn't.
1: In her brain pathways. Mm. So there are we, in bed, sleep, dream hits, and then all of a sudden, I don't know why, I don't know how, but I have a physical upper body reaction.
0: Oh.
1: And I, in my sleep, tackle Renee.
0: Okay.
1: Like physically throw my arms. And try and shove her out of the bed in a bolstering tackle maneuver.
0: Yeah, okay, wow.
1: Quite violent and aggressive.
0: Jeez.
1: She naturally wakes with a start and yells, "What?" Like, "Ah, what are you doing?"
0: And this is, we're back to real life here.
1: We're back into real
0: life.
1: We're both awake and we're in the bed. She's half in the bed because I've basically scooped her out with this tackle maneuver that I have done in my dream. Now, in my dream, I don't know what it was, I can't explain it, but I was protecting her. I was trying to get her away from something.
0: Yes.
1: And in my head, I feel like a train was coming, and so I'm trying to get her away from the front of the train that's coming through a train track, get her off the tracks.
0: Yeah.
1: It's that kind of high-intensity action movie-style moment where I'm the only thing I can do is tackle her to save her.
0: Okay.
1: At the exact moment I'm having that dream, she has had a dream also that she is being attacked by someone. Not a happy dream, like a bad dream. She's having a nightmare that someone's attacking her. At the moment I strike and attack her in the sleep. We've had a conjoined dream.
0: No!
1: Our dreams have aligned to the point where it's actually culminated in a physical reaction for both of us. Hers being attacked, me attacking. But me attacking in a good way, her being attacked in a bad way. But boom, there's a physical culmination of both our dreams.
0: And you physically, in real life, have tackled her almost out of the bed.
1: Yes. That's woken us both up.
0: And she's woken up because at that moment in her dream, she was attacked.
1: Yes. And in my dream, I was saving her from a train.
0: That is so weird.
1: Right?
0: So you guys have had like...
1: Our dreams have synced.
0: Do you think that's because, like, you guys were in real close proximity?
1: That's what I'm thinking. Proximity, We're now in a double bed, and so the vibrations from our dreams have somehow electrically crossed over, and we've shared dream experience because of our closeness in the bed. It's the only thing I can put it down to.
0: That is wild.
1: Right? It's actually next level weird. Like
0: you guys are like talking in your dreams, and it's come to like almost this, like you said, a physical reaction in real life.
1: The only thing that would have made it weirder is if we'd had the same dream.
0: Yeah.
1: If it had been about the same thing. We had different dreams but resulted in the same exact moment that something physical culminated.
0: Yeah. She should be very happy you saved her life though.
1: Right?
0: Yeah. Saved your life. Remember we used to do that.
1: I should be very lucky she's not pressed charges.
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0: 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You get a bonus entry for that $5,000.
1: We say hello, hello, like a secret shopper.
0: Ah, hello, hello.
1: And then they're, are you listening? Oh, I got you.
0: Yes.
1: You're in.
0: Nah, it's so much fun.
1: Two lots of $5,000 have gone off already. We're giving away another $5,000 this Friday.
0: Yep.
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0: Yeah, to celebrate, they're giving away some freebies. 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
0: Yeah, I love it. 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
0: Good morning. It is 6:22. I want to talk to you about the World Cup next. There's something, a prediction that has been made. So, but mathematically.
1: Oh.
0: Details next.

0: 91.1 Hot FM. It is Sam and Ash. Good morning.
1: Before we move on, that song we just played, Maroon 5.
0: Yeah, I know what you're about to say here. Yes. Yes,
1: it's Sam. Weird, right? What does he do for you? Doing a what for you?
0: I don't know what the actual lyrics are, but it's not what you think it is.
1: No, I know. But it sounds like it. Adam Levine's having a bit of a stretch there.
0: Doing a...
1: For you.
0: Let's find out those lyrics soon, hey?
1: Okay.
0: Hey, right now the World Cup is on. It's happening. And there is a German mathematician who has predicted the last, I believe it's 3 World Cups.
1: Yeah.
0: All right. Now, this goes for a minute 25. I want you to listen to his prediction as to who he thinks this year's World Cup winner is going to be.
1: Okay.
0: All right. And he's got 4 reasons how he comes to this conclusion. Have a listen.
2: Seem to have a death wish. After getting it right 3 times in a row, I picked a team that is considered to be not amongst the favorites this time around. Netherlands is one of those countries that persistently performs above the batting average that it should have based on the foundations of the country.
3: You have been famous now for your forecasts about the world of football, the world of soccer for our American viewers. Tell me about it.
2: Yes. So what I do is I use an economic model that uses economic variables to try to predict which teams are likely to win. And that model simply rests on 4 factors. First of all, population. If you have more people in your country, you have a bigger talent pool to tap into. The second one is climate. You need to be able to play soccer year-round. If it's too hot, too cold, you can't play it, and that gives you a natural disadvantage.
0: Obviously.
2: The third one is being wealthy enough to have the infrastructure to develop talent. It's not just enough to have a big talent pool. You also have to have the schools, the training grounds, etc., to develop them into world-class players. And then the fourth one is the current FIFA world ranking, just to get an idea which teams have a particularly good generation of players right now.
1: Okay.
0: So, it all makes sense. And according to those 4 factors, he believes the Netherlands are going to win the World Cup.
1: The Netherlands. Crazy Dutch. Like the Dutch people in the stands. No wonder they were celebrating.
0: Exactly. So, I think there's something to say. And they're also such a vibey team, too. So, obviously, it comes down to the vibe, the culture of the team. And so, mark his words. Will the Netherlands win the World Cup according to his calculations? Let's find out in a few weeks' time. It's 91.1 Hot FM. 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Get ready to call us next.
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6: G'day, got a breakdown, Emu Mountain Road, north of Perugia and Springs. No delays at this stage. Heading down through North Lakes, very slow now on the Bruce. That's around 5-10 minutes. Caloundra getting a bit heavier outbound at Kiwana Way. Link Road round about Meriden Plains. Bit of traffic, Brisbane Road, Mooloolaba, the Nicolmo Rorana and Maroochydore Road around Main Road and Kunda Park at Pike Street. Not too heavy at this stage, though. New Zealand is calling at Flight Centre. 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
1: Good morning, Bruce Atkinson here, broadcasting from Cubby Cubby Country. A Sunshine Coast store owner is supporting a move to introduce tougher consequences for people who breach their bail conditions. Shane Kensett was bashed by a group of teenage boys at his Dickey Beach IGA store last August. Caloundra MP Kendall Hatcher has started the petition that says if you breach bail, you should go to jail. Mr Kensett says he's been impacted by offenders who've breached bail.
17: In the store alone, I've had several times where breach of bail has occurred. And to be honest with you, one of them in particular, they got released again. And they went and affected a friend of mine by doing $34,000 worth of damage to their car and property while it was a second breach of bail offence.
1: Around 7.5 hectares of retail, commercial and industrial land is being offered at the Sunshine Coast Airport, with expressions of interest sought from developers and investors. Permitted uses include a petrol station, healthcare, office blocks up to 10 stories, and research and technology industries. Airport CEO Chris Mills says it's a great opportunity.
18: Look at the location, the growing population around the area, the proximity to the city centre, the proximity to the beach for that matter, but importantly, the relationship to the airport. The airport is setting record numbers, new flights, new destinations, and this is all part of creating that broader precinct, which is really going to set the stage for years to come.
1: A boost for more than 20 events across Queensland thanks to $1.17 million in state funding. It's part of Destination 2045, supporting homegrown events to create unforgettable visitor experiences. The Hayden Kenny Classic, the Noosa Summer Swim Festival and This Is Livin' at Rainbow Beach are the successful events in our region. Education Minister John Paul Langbrook says all up, the 21 recipients are expected to inject more than $90 million into the state's economy.
19: These are all festivals that will deliver more visitor nights, support our local economy, and most importantly, deliver for our community.
1: In national news, new data has revealed the extent of dog attacks on our posties. The report from Australia Post shows around 9 workers are attacked every day. It comes 1 year after the organisation began arming workers with citronella spray as a deterrent for aggressive pets. And British pop icon Bonnie Tyler has woken from a coma in Portugal. The singer suffered a heart attack last month following surgery complications. She remains in a serious condition. However, doctors expect her to make a full recovery. And now with a look at all your sport, here's Jai Moss.
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20: Checking sport, Collingwood's poised to sign Lachie Neale on a 3-year deal. The Herald Sun reports the Pies blew away rivals with a contract tipped to be around $2.5 to $3 million. Freo were confident early this year that the Lion would head west. And in NRL, just one more sleep until Game 2 of Origin. The Maroons admit they need to play the full 80 minutes in tomorrow night's Melbourne showdown. Queensland ran out to a 20-0 lead in Game 1, but were run down, not helped by the send-off of Kalyn Ponga. Centre. That's the latest in news and sport.
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0: Partly cloudy, possible showers for the coast today and partly cloudy for the rest of your week, top of 23.
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0: Good morning, it is 6.36. Hey, if you want to go see the Minions new movie, it's called Minions and Monsters, call us right now.
1: 1-300-468-911. We've got double in seasons right now for you. And maybe you could take either a little one, or maybe you could take... It'd be a fun date night.
0: Oh, wouldn't it just?
1: Minions and Monsters? Depends what you're into,
0: well,
1: I guess.
0: Well, you know, you could take your family along. All you have to do is tell us what our Minion is saying. My daughter Luna, she's nearly three and is obsessed with Minions. This is her saying, well, something that the Minions would say.
1: Oh, I know that.
0: What right. is it?
1: 1-300-468-911. Give us a call. Let us know. You could win.
0: It's 91.1 Hot FM. Minions tickets to go right now. This is Olivia Rodrigo. Sam and Ash, good morning.

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1: Box
2: Office
1: is now open with free tickets to your favourite upcoming events.
0: All right, Minions and Monsters. It is a new movie. It is coming out. We're very excited about this. I believe it's June 25, according to my calculations.
3: Yes, I believe it might be. And on the phone vying for these very coveted tickets is Christy from Bly Bly. But is it the real Christy from Bly Bly? Christy, good morning. Your phone's super sketchy. Are you in a wind tunnel?
4: No, I'm in the car, but the windows are up.
3: Okay.
0: Well, alrighty.
3: You're making your own wind.
0: Okay. All you have to do is tell us what our minion is saying, and if you can do that, then you are off to the movies, okay? So this is my daughter Luna, who's obsessed with the Minions, and she's saying something that they would say, okay? Are you ready?
4: Yep.
0: Here we go. It's quite hard to ask.
3: Do you want to hear it? Have another listen, Christy, and see if you can get it. And again? What do you think she's saying?
4: And if,
0: and if you join them all, and if you join them all together,
3: that's what they actually say.
0: And they chant it.
4: Oh, that one's a hard one.
3: It is.
4: Like
3: it is a toughie.
0: It rhymes with...
3: It rhymes with one of bus. But not bus. Minus the B.
4: One of us?
0: Oh, you're amazing, Christy.
3: Christy's on fire.
0: Congratulations.
3: Well done, you. You're off to the movies. Congratulations.
4: Perfect, thank you.
0: No worries. Have a fabulous day. More Minions tickets to go a little bit later on. It is Sam and Ash at 91.1 Hot FM. 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
1: Ash's Entertainment.
2: What you got?
0: All right, so I stumbled across this on the great gram. Jacob Elordi has come out. He was having a chat with Dwayne The Rock Johnson, a couple of other high-flying celebs over in Hollywood. And he was talking about his time because, as you know, Jacob Elordi, he, for those who don't know, actually, he went to Nudgee.
2: Yeah.
0: He's a Brizzy boy.
2: Brizzy boy.
0: So, and you know, we know that Nudgee is a big rugby school, a very big sports school, and like the rivalry between those schools down there, those private schools, are insane in Brisbane.
2: Yeah, it's a prestigious school.
0: It massively is. So this is Jacob Elordi talking about his time playing rugby.
3: It's sort of the schools that I went to and the environment that I was in is sort of sports heavy, rugby oriented. You're not really a person unless you play sport. So I played sport and then sort of enjoyed it enough. But then I broke my back when I was 16.
4: Wow, on the field?
3: Yeah. Because we were lifting weights sort of too early and I was squatting wrong, I think. And I'd started fracturing this bone.
4: Oh.
3: And then I went into a tackle and I just went...
4: Oh,
3: and
4: wow.
3: And I remember laying on the floor and kind of laughing because at the same time I was doing...
4: One would laugh when you break your back.
3: No, because I had been doing rehearsals for a play at school at the same time. And the rugby coach... couldn't comprehend that I couldn't make training. I was kind of like Troy Bolton in High School Musical. Right. Like it really was the same story. And I remember thinking when I broke my back, we just had a conversation about me needing to choose one or the other. And I thought it was hilarious that I wouldn't be able to play sport anymore and I'd be able to do the thing that I knew I wanted to do, but sort of you weren't allowed to really, really do it.
0: There you go.
2: Yeah.
0: Like, isn't it funny how you come to like a bit of a fork in your journey and you kind of have to choose one or the other? I was the same with netball and swimming.
2: Yep.
0: Both loved the same, but obviously netball's not great for breaststroke knees. So it was kind of got to the point where you go, got to choose. You would have been the same because this is literally you.
2: Yeah.
0: Just without the massive Hollywood stardom.
2: Because
0: you were well into sport, but at the same time,
2: it's such a pivotal moment.
0: You were a theatre boy.
2: Yeah.
0: So, like, what way would you say you went? Like, more the theatre.

0: later?
1: Well, definitely, because I got rubbed out of rugby. I got a 2-year ban. That's another story. But I wasn't.
0: You're.
1: So maybe it's a similar sort of thing, though, to this, is that the decision was made for me.
0: Yeah.
1: It all happened that way. And then I just remember the second fork in the road when I got the phone call from Christopher Nolan. Did I want to play Iron Man or did I want to play Donkey from Charlie's Farm? And it's just interesting the roles you choose.
0: Yeah, that's right.
1: As to the direction you go.
0: Exactly. And you went, well, do you know what? I'd rather be the character that has a big appendage. So correct. I'm going to go with the one from Donkey. But interesting, I didn't know about you playing Iron Man.
1: It was down to me and Robert Downey Jr.
0: Was it?
1: And I turned it down. It's funny how the roles you turn down.
0: It's crazy, man.
1: And look, if I'd accepted that role.
0: Yeah.
1: I wouldn't be here working with you.
0: No, that's
1: right.
0: So
1: I'm grateful that I took the call from Chris Sun, not Chris Nolan.
0: Yeah, me too, mate. I'm really happy that you also turned down the Iron Man role. But the roles were slightly a bit confused because what they meant was you're the Ironing Man.
1: Ironing Man. That's what I thought it was. I thought it was a Betty Crocker commercial.
0: That's right. Classic stitch up. It's 91.1 Hot FM.
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4: 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Carly Rae Jepsen, Call Me Maybe. Hey, call me Mike if you like. We're going to fly away with the 90s and the ad 350. It's on from 9 this morning only on 91.1 Hot FM.
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2: 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Sunny Coast Surf Report with local surfing legend Robbie Sherwell.
5: Good morning, south southwest is about 10 knots across coast beaches. Next tide is a high tide at just after 8:30, and there's a solid 1.5 metres easterly swell at 9 to 10 second intervals. Check the points at Noosa, particularly the outside points. Other than that, down around Coolum and also down between Maroochydore, Alex, the Bluff, Point Cartwright, Moffat's through to Currumundi. 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
1: Yes, indeed. 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This is huge, Ashy. We've been a part of this for years now.
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0: Good morning, it is 6:53. We're going to tell you more about the race that stops the station. Up next. Because we've gone from a running race to quite literally the opposite. So if you've missed it yesterday.
1: I'm dubious.
0: The race between all the announcers.
1: How are you feeling?
0: At 91.1 Hot FM. Good, but I have an idea, which I'd like to get your thoughts on after 7:30, if possible.

0: 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Sam and Ash, good morning. Hey, Sammy boy.
1: Yes.
0: We are doing the race that stops the station. Now, this time last year, we did it, and it was a running race between our breakfast show, Sam and Ash, our drive show, Nugget and Al, and Mikey through the day.
1: And Annie Schmeller at the time as well.
0: Schmells.
1: Who won that? I forget who won that. Well, it does matter because we need to have some background on it. I mean, obviously.
0: Sam won. Move on.
1: Okay.
0: And then
1: yes.
0: I decided that it was like time for a bit of a race for redemption.
1: You couldn't let it lie.
0: I just couldn't let it lie. And I thought, do you know what? You got a broken rib. Nugget's just had a hernia operation.
1: Oh, hernia.
0: So I just thought groin surgery.
1: I don't know why, but I always associate hernia with a groin, but it's not. It was further north. I don't know why.
0: North of the head?
1: North of the groin.
0: Like where your head is. Anyway,
1: not that far north.
0: No, okay. That was just, if his body was a compass, are we talking about his? Do you know what? It doesn't matter.
1: You have a funny head.
0: It doesn't.
1: You have a beautiful brain.
0: It actually doesn't matter. The point is,
1: we're both injured. You thought you could win.
0: And yesterday this happened.
2: I think it's unfair because you guys are all younger than me and fitter and everything.
0: How else are we going to do it? We're going to crawl?
2: Running races.
1: Are we going to race mobility scooters or something, are we?
0: Actually, I'm in a few guys. Are they?
2: Yes. Yes. Mobility scooters. Yes. Now you're talking. This is my lingo.
1: You're happy for us to have a race in mobility scooters.
2: Let's do that.
1: Dignity you have.
2: I don't care.
1: I'm in. You in?
0: Yeah, I'm in.
2: It's a level playing field for Albie.
1: All right. It's decided. This Friday?
0: Okay.
1: We'll get a venue. We'll get some scooters. We'll shut him up. We'll shut Sam up, hopefully.
3: This is happening.
1: Our family, the race that stops the station 2 mobility scooter Grand Prix.
0: So, this is fantastic.
3: This happened out of nowhere.
0: Yeah. So, scooters and mobility, Sunshine Coast, we have them locked and loaded. And
3: did you hear him talking to Brian last night?
0: Yes.
3: The boys were chatting away.
1: Now, they're banging on about how this is a level playing field.
0: Oh.
1: It's not.
0: It is.
1: It's totally. It's like when we go to the big car track.
0: Yeah. Oh, you're having a whinge now, mate.
1: I'm not having a whinge.
0: It feels like you're having a whinge.
1: All right, I'm having a whinge. This is not a fair race.
0: How?
1: There's a weight rating for each of these things, and I weigh twice what anyone else weighs in our team.
0: 4 days, mate, to fix that.
1: Your scooter body's made 4 days before. Mate, it's not summer. The pressure's... But seriously, like, you know, you weigh what? You weigh 70 kilos at best. Ringing wet?
0: Whoa. Yeah, Sam, sure, thereabouts. You're worried because you think we're lighter than you, so you're not going to go as fast.
1: Absolutely correct.
0: Okay, can I let you in on a little secret?
1: Go on.
0: I think we should call Brian from Scooters and Mobility.
1: Yes.
0: Santa goes after 7:30.
1: Yes.
0: I got an idea.
1: Right.
0: If you and I team up.
1: Okay, I'm in.
0: I think I've got an idea, okay? We'll get to it.
1: I'm totally in.
0: After 7:30.
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6: G'day, heavy southbound through North Lakes now, the Gateway Motorway. Now it's around a 15-minute delay. There's a breakdown north of Perugian Springs, Emu Mountain Road, no delay. So starting to build a little bit through a run on the Nicklin Way. A reminder, those school zone speed limits kicking in shortly. Maroochydore Road, slowing a bit around Pike Street, Kunda Park. And just starting to build on the Sunshine Motorway inbound through Mountain Creek now. Double the pizza, double the value. 2-for-1 Pizza Hut, large pizzas every Tuesday with delivery now available. 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
19: Good morning, it's Bruce Atkinson here. The Sunshine Coast Airport is moving to the next stage of its Gateway Precinct development, with plans for commercial, retail and industrial developments unveiled. The airport is seeking expressions of interest from developers and investors to build a range of facilities across the 7.5-hectare site, including a petrol station, healthcare, office blocks up to 10 storeys and research and technology industries. Matt Marenko is marketing the project and says it's the biggest development of its type in the region.
20: Look, this is probably more exciting than all of those projects put together. This is the most central part of the Sunshine Coast. The land to be unlocked will just benefit the community so much. The amount of employment that's going to be opened up here is phenomenal. Opening the gateway to the Sunshine Coast, to the rest of the country and even internationally with the options there, it's a big piece for the Sunshine Coast.
19: A local MP is pushing for tougher bail laws after one of the teenagers who assaulted the Dickey Beach store owner allegedly returned to the shop while he was on bail. Shane Kensett was bashed by a group of boys at his IGA store last August. One of them allegedly breached bail conditions by returning to the store in December. Caloundra MP Kendall Hatcher has started an online petition that says if you breach bail, you should go to jail.
21: Kids that are breaching bail are doing that on average 3 times. So they're on a merry-go-round of going around the court system. For the people of the Sunshine Coast, there is an online petition running right now. And if you go and you sign that petition to say, yes, breach of bail, go to jail, to go and advocate to the Youth Justice Minister and the Police Minister and the Attorney General.
19: Police have charged 4 teenage boys aged 14 to 17 with multiple property and vehicle offences over an alleged crime spree last week. It's alleged the group of boys broke into 11 properties across the Gold Coast, South Brisbane and Sunshine Coast, armed with machetes, and stole personal items and 3 vehicles. Police found the group travelling in 2 of the vehicles on the Sunshine Motorway at Sippy Downs late on Friday night. They twice used tyre deflation devices and eventually arrested the boys. The 57-year-old woman reported missing from Diddillibah since last Saturday night has been found deceased. her death isn't being treated as suspicious and a report will be prepared for the coroner. In national news, a Virgin plane has made an emergency landing in Melbourne after reports of an engine fire shortly after takeoff. The Boeing 737, which was on its way to Perth last night, is being inspected by engineers. And Prime Minister Anthony Albanese has congratulated his UK counterpart, Keir Starmer, for announcing a social media ban for children under 16. And now with a look at all your sport, here's Jai Moss.
2: Sport.
3: Better Wellness 2025 stock clearance now on. Spas from $4,999.
22: Checking sport, Damien Hardwick admits he needs to be better after his post-match outburst following Friday's loss to Geelong. Dimmicop dressing down from footy boss Greg Swan after suggesting the umpires were waiting for the crowd to react before giving away free kicks. And Spain has been held to a scoreless draw by World Cup debutants Cape Verde. The reigning Euro champs had 27 shots over the game but failed to reach the back of the net. That's the latest in news and sport.
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0: Good morning. It is 7.08. Sam has a bit of an issue with something when it comes to notifications. You and I run so differently.
1: Yep, I cannot abide this. And we're made aware of somebody who would give me absolute conniptions if
0: yes.
1: it were mine.
0: Okay, so there is a celeb that our friends were on a plane with, first class home from Dubai yesterday. On his phone, the notifications will be bonkers. We're going to share it with you next. Oh.

0: just keep watching.
1: 91.1 Hot FM. It is Sam and Ash. Good morning at 7:10. Now, our friend Paula, she was on the way home from Dubai. First class. What a fancy pants.
2: Very fancy.
1: Oh, my goodness.
2: Very fancy.
1: And she had a full view of Chris Hemsworth's phone.
2: Yeah. He was, because they were sitting opposite each other.
1: Yeah.
2: And he was reclined and scrolling, as you do, and he was going through Insta. And she zooms in on his screen, as you do when you're a mad stalker.
1: Yeah, wow.
2: But she's discovered something. Well, I've discovered something from her image, from her vision.
1: Ooh.
2: That would absolutely drive me spare. Now, I don't know whether this is you too, but if you've got a phone, I can't stand having the little red dots on anything, any of my apps. There are no red dots anywhere on my screen. By red dots, I mean notifications that tell me I've got unread emails, unread text messages, unread messages on WhatsApp or Instagram or Facebook. They're the only things I've really got on my front page. I'm a bit of a noob.
1: Oh, this is great.
2: If I've got red dots, it's a call to action for me and I need to go and it actually has a little thing in my brain that I go, nah, can't have it. So I've got to open it up, click on the button, clear the notification so I've got no red dots.
1: You have an issue, a problem, in my opinion, because you also have a zero inbox policy.
2: Same. Yep,
1: you
2: it's
1: can't
2: the same.
1: Stand
2: it's
1: having
2: the dots.
1: Emails that are unread in your inbox.
2: Correct. Because it has a dot to the left of it. When it's and you can't, I can't even give an example right now because I've cleared it every 5 minutes. Because it drives me insane. Mm. I don't know why. It's just one of those little idiosyncrasies that I have. It's particular character trait of mine that's just a bit weird. And I own it. But Hemsworth, however, would drive me
1: Sorry, you've got an email that's just come through.
2: It's annoying me. See the dot?
1: Yep.
2: That line there? Not okay.
1: It was
2: Then I've got to get off it and go back to it and move it across it, otherwise it won't go out. And then I go back this way, put it there, delete, and I feel better. Hemsworth has stop emailing me. It's really annoying.
1: So Sam's talking.
2: She's sending me an email.
1: You got an email.
2: 1,000.
1: He's trying to talk into a break. He's still trying to delete the email as he's talking.
2: 1,700. 1,700 notifications on Hemsworth's Instagram. And I reckon he'd be clearing them out pretty quick. Because how would you know? This is my point. 1,700.
1: Yes.
2: If your mum's messaged you to say, hey, Chris, can you bring home some milk? He's not getting that message anytime soon because it's in the middle of 1,699 other messages.
1: No, because it's the first one that pops up or you get it through on your Garmin.
2: Dude, at 1,700, and if he clears it regularly like I do, that's volume.
1: 31.
2: But look at your screen. That's a disgrace. Every single one of your apps has a red dot on it.
1: I have 17 missed messages on WhatsApp, 11 in my socials, 31 in my emails, and 31 text messages.
2: Yeah. I'd start twitching if that were mine.
1: And 7 on my MyGov. I probably need to sort that one out.
2: How many unread emails?
1: How many unread emails do I have? Oh, no, I'm pretty good.
2: Gotten better at that.
1: No, I'm good, but do you want to see my deleted items? I've got 2,962 items that need deleting.
2: Yeah. And here's one. Here's the next one for you. Your photos. How many photos do you have in your camera roll?
1: Oh, you better go first because I'll be here for a while. One moment.
2: Okay. So I keep mine fairly neat. And I have, I've got a few extras here. I have exactly, hang on, because it adds up the bottom. It's sinking. What are you thinking about? I have 804 items between videos and photos in total.
1: Sorry, how many?
2: 804.
1: That's good.
2: How many you got?
1: 39,841. And they're all of me.
2: No one's doubting that.
1: I'm joking.
2: Say that number again.
1: 39,841.
2: 39,841. That means you have
1: 800 of them are my children, to be fair, because I think my kids are cute, said every mum ever.
2: 39,000.
1: That's the thing. You become a parent. And
2: 38
1: photos. Trust me, if times were a little different and you were in my parenting era, you would have so many more photos.
2: Maybe.
1: Because they just, like, they smile for the first time. That's 20 photos.
2: Yeah.
1: That's a video. That's it. Like, every single milestone you're able to capture these days.
2: Yeah, that's true.
1: You know what I mean? I just don't think you're very sentimental.
2: No, that's true.
1: you know.
2: I think that's true also.
1: Yeah.
2: But that's massive. 39,000 photos.
1: I think you're just a little, I think you're a bit obsessed.
2: So again,
1: I think you could
2: I'm pretty happy I'm not Chris Hemsworth. I can't even say that. Because exactly. The trade-off of having that many notifications would drive me spare.
1: Oh, wow.

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1: Very
0: you win
1: nice
0: five
1: indeed.
0: Grand. 20,000 total to give away.
1: That's so good. We've done halfway. We're halfway mark.
0: So, which is great.
1: Where are you at with Airbnbs?
0: That's not my first choice.
1: No.
0: Yeah.
1: Well, I'm interested and I'm intrigued by them, but I just had friends over the weekend who tried to book an Airbnb. And to me, it feels dodge because they book in there at an Airbnb rate for XYZ. Let's say it was $1,000 for the weekend. They've then told them that it's a wedding and so they're having a few guests over. The price immediately jumped to $4,000 per night.
0: Oh, really?
1: Now, I know flowers get more expensive at weddings, but Airbnbs feels wrong.
0: Yeah, it definitely does. 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
1: Thinking about a fresh start without leaving the neighbourhood? Well, Coast Life Homes, and yes, we're talking about Russell and his team. They've been doing it for over 17 years and they just know what good looks like. They are good, local, honest family people. And we just love them to bits, don't we, Ashy?
0: Oh, yeah.
1: And they do this knockdown rebuild thing. They've become the specialists in this area because they go, you know what, you might have a cracking old place. It served its purpose, but it's time. You know, I love where we live, but I want something that's fresh and exciting and taking advantage of all this equity that I've amazingly got in my property now because I live on the Sunshine Coast and all the Victorians keep moving north. Boom! Knock the old one down, build a new one, let them help you from where to go.
0: Feels like you've thought about this a lot, Sam.
1: A little bit.
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0: Good morning, it is 7:23. The World Cup is on, it's happening. One photo has sparked a beautiful image of a culture of an Asian country, and I think we can all adopt this. It's gone viral, we're going to talk to you about it next. Maybe some facts around why they do this and what it all means for them. Sam Fender, Olivia Dean right now, Facts Machine on the way. It is Sam and Ash. Good morning.

0: Sam and Ash's Facts Machine. Spitting out a daily fact you can use to impress your friends and confuse your enemies.
1: Well, the World Cup has started. And one of the most amazing countries, I believe, in the world, and the most polite country in the world, without a doubt, has to be Japan. Now, some images have gone viral of their locker room. So you think about a locker room, you know, whether it's the AFL, the NRL, soccer, the football, as we call it now.
2: Yep.
1: Usually have like Gatorade cups sort of splattered everywhere. There's like, you know, someone else will clean it up. And, you know, there's this bit of a I'm better than the rest of us sort of mentality going on.
2: I'm an athlete.
1: People pick up after me, which I don't like. And I reckon we could all learn a thing from the Japanese, because this viral photo is so beautiful. They've like packed up everything. Everything is in a neat pile.
2: Yeah.
1: Everything's been placed in the bin. The locker rooms are extremely immaculate.
2: Pristine.
1: So here you have a team of World Cup athletes who still have the time to fold up their stuff. Anything that was dirty or whatever goes in the middle. The cups go in the bin.
2: Yep.
1: Just like any respectful human. And it's like, this doesn't seem like it would be so hard, but apparently it is.
2: Yep.
1: The other thing I like is that the stadiums, you know, quite often here after a game, you've got a massive cleaning crew that comes in and they do bays and aisles and they separate it up because people just leave stuff everywhere. There are bins there for a reason.
2: Yep.
1: How about we use them? The Japanese stay and they help clean up with the cleaners.
2: Yeah. I saw that. That was made famous at the last World Cup, wasn't
1: it? Yeah. Isn't it just beautiful?
2: They would walk up and down the areas that they sat, and there wasn't too much mess anyway, but they did. They cleaned up their area till it was spotless.
1: So one thing...
2: It's a respect thing, isn't it?
1: It is a respect, and one of the things why Japanese culture feels so respectful is the fact that the group matters more than the individual. So, like, you know, as Australians and Americans and people like us, in Western countries, people are encouraged usually to stand out and express themselves loudly. In Japan, there's a bigger focus, though, on cooperation, social harmony, reading the room, and not embarrassing others.
2: Mm.
1: You wouldn't fit in that part,
2: no.
1: By the way.
2: Not Japanese.
1: So you'll also quite often see quiet public transport, orderly queues, people apologising frequently, and there's almost no public confrontation ever.
2: Mm.
1: So I think there's two parts to it, right? Like where you do want to stand out because you want to make sure that you're being heard, or you don't want to completely conform so that you become just a number. I think there's that risk as well. But I think from like the manners and the respect side, I think we can all adopt that, right?
2: Double-edged sword.
1: Yeah,
2: because I agree. And I just think there's that, I mean, that social conformity is one thing, but we also celebrate individuality and individualism.
1: Yes.
2: So I think there's good and bad in both.
1: Yeah, correct.
2: But I think if you could be an individual but with good manners.
1: Yes.
2: That's the win.
1: Absolutely. You're right, Sam. Wise words. It's 91.1 Hot FM. Hey, after 7:30, we are doing the race that stops the station this Friday night. Mm. It's a mobility scooter race between Nugget and Al, Mikey, and you and I.
2: This work to try and claim a title. I get it. I mean, you know.
1: Well, this is kind of Al's idea to do it on mobility scooters because, you know, he wants something more in his field.
2: His wheelhouse.
1: Being the senior citizen of the crew. I have an idea, though.
2: Yeah. What is?
1: I've got an idea.
2: Oh, I love that look.
1: You and I could,
2: I love that look.
1: Maybe take one and two. I'll share it with you next. I'm going to have to be in the cone of silence for this. Okay. I've just realised. Yeah.
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4: 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Sunshine Coast traffic.
5: Good morning as we kick off your Tuesday. Getting heavier down through North Lakes on the Bruce, around a 15-20 minute delay now down to the Gateway Motorway. The Sunshine Motorway building inbound through Mountain Creek, and reports of a crash at the westbound off-ramp to Sippy Downs Drive, but no big delays. Bit of traffic through Boccarina on the Nickel May School Zone, speed limits down place. Also Maroochydore Road building, a little bit around the high school. There's the Queensland we love and the one we fear, and it takes an unwavering resilience to call both home. Suncorp Insurance, resilience never rests. It's Travis, another check in 30 on 91.1 Hot FM.
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20: Good morning, Bruce Atkinson here, broadcasting from Cubby Cubby Country. A Sunshine Coast store owner who was bashed by a group of teenage boys is backing a petition calling for tougher breach of bail laws. Shane Kensett was violently assaulted by a group of teenage boys at his Dickey Beach IGA store last August. Caloundra MP Kendall Hatcher has started a petition that says if you breach bail, you should go to jail. Mr Kensett says one of the boys convicted of attacking him allegedly returned to the store last December.
21: They'd been in the store, they breached bail and unfortunately went back in front of a magistrate, to what I understand, and were released. And I just think there needs to be a higher accountability, that there's more priority on the safety of the community rather than the offenders.
20: Police have charged four teenage boys over a wild crime spree stretching from the Gold Coast to the Sunshine Coast. It's alleged the group of boys aged 14 to 17 broke into 11 properties armed with machetes across the Gold Coast, South Brisbane and Sunshine Coast last Thursday night and stole personal items and three vehicles. They were found driving a Toyota Land Cruiser and a Hyundai Santa Fe on the Sunshine Motorway at Sippy Downs late on Friday night. Police used a tyre deflation device to stop the Land Cruiser. They got into the other vehicle but were stopped and arrested a short time later. A 15-year-old Yarra Bilba boy, a 14-year-old Durack boy, a 15-year-old Coomera boy and a 17-year-old Boronia Heights boy are facing numerous charges. The Sunshine Coast Airport is seeking expressions of interest from developers and investors to deliver the next stage of its gateway precinct. The 7.5-hectare site on David Lowe Way has land designated for retail, industrial and commercial. Airport CEO Chris Mills says there are a range of proposed uses that'll eventually be a new hub.
22: In commercial, it may be office space, training space, research and development. In our retail precinct, a range of uses which complement the airport but also really valuable to the wider community. So we're talking about supermarkets, service station, childcare, medical centre. And then we have industrial sites as well, which will be great for logistics.
20: In national news, US Vice President J.D. Vance says the Middle East peace deal is a pivotal moment for Iran. The deal is expected to be officially signed in Switzerland on Friday. Vance has told ABC America it could be a turning point for Iran if they stick to it.
0: If the Iranians are willing to give a long-term commitment, along with proper verification to giving up that nuclear weapon, we're willing to welcome them into the world economy, to lift some sanctions, and to turn over a new leaf in that relationship.
20: And now with a look at all your sport, here's Jai Moss.
1: Sport.
2: Better Wellness 2025 stock clearance now on. 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
23: Checking sport, Suns coach Damien Hardwick concedes he's learned his lesson after being put on notice for his post-match outburst on Friday night. Hardwick took aim at the umpires, admitting to AFL 360 he took it a bit too far.
24: I'm a horrible loser, I'm not going to lie. My mother has said that I've just got to get better at it. It's not something I'm overly great at.
23: And Queensland Golden Girl Kaylee McEwen isn't locking in her swimming future past the 2028 LA Olympics, but admits her home games in 2032 would be appealing. The athlete will defend two backstroke crowns when she heads to the Com Games next month. That's the latest in news and sport.
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27: Partly cloudy, possible showers for the coast today, partly cloudy for the rest of the week, and a top of 23.
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27: Good morning. It is 7:39. 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
30: So this is a race over what distance?
27: There's a course, apparently, that we're going to be nutting out, apparently.
30: Okay.
27: So the last one was a 100-metre sprint.
30: Which, who won?
27: It doesn't matter.
30: Who won?
27: Again, mate, stop. You're just sitting in the glory.
30: Who won the swimming race? Oh, that was me too.
27: No, sorry, it wasn't.
30: Is there anything I haven't won?
27: Oh, yeah, lots of things, actually.
30: I can't think.
27: I could.
30: We've had, like, station-sanctioned events. No.
27: Sam, you won the swimming race because you wouldn't race me individually. You had to put together a relay team and then had to get my brother to verse me.
30: Semantics. The history books.
27: You can't claim that.
30: Claiming it. I won the swimming, I won the running, and now Al's gone, no, it's not fair.
27: Because he pulled a hammy in the last 100-metre race that swaps the station. So now apparently we're racing mobility scooters.
30: Which is funny, but I'm well disadvantaged here.
27: You're too heavy. 4 days to change that, mate.
30: 4 days. Summer bodies made in winter. Yeah, nice.
27: However, I'm on your team because I was thinking we could do a little bit of a Sam and Ash. Maybe we can go one or two.
30: Okay.
27: But I've got an idea, but we need to speak to Brian from Scooters Mobility Sunshine Coast up next because I've got an idea.
30: You've got a devious plan.
27: I do.

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2: All right. This is happening.
0: Yep.
2: And last night I heard the chat with Nugget and Al with the legend that is Brian from Sunshine Coast, or Scooters and Mobility Sunshine Coast.
0: Yes.
2: Now, lovely bloke, it seems. But I think we need to have a chat with him, Ash. I think you and I need to get something and a few things squared away. And you've got an idea, which I'm intrigued about.
0: Yes, I've got an idea. Brian, good morning. How are you?
3: Morning, guys. How are you?
0: Yeah, good. Good, mate.
2: Firstly, thank you for coming on board and helping us out with this chat with Nugget and Al with the legend that is Brian from Sunshine.

0: Shut up.
1: You totally understand that, I'm sure.
0: Oh, my God. But we're all sick of hearing it, can you tell?
1: Well, the scooter and mobility thing, though, has me vexed, I will say that. Bryzy.
0: Because I'm too heavy. You guys are all going to beat me because, you know, the heavier you are, the slower you go. And I said, well, you got 4 days to lose some weight, mate.
1: Is that fair, Brian, to say that I'm at a disadvantage here by being nearly twice the weight of the others?
2: Look, it's not going to help you. I'm not going to lie.
1: Yeah. Okay. See?
0: Right.
1: See?
0: Well, that's not my problem, mate.
1: Well, it is when I request a handicap.
0: Well, that's like, you know, when Al obviously lost the running race because he's older.
1: Age has nothing to do with it.
0: Yeah, and his hamstring gave up on him.
1: Well, that was unfortunate.
0: You know what I mean? So there's things that we all have physical abilities.
1: Explain the swimming race then, when I dominated Jim Nat.
0: That's
1: your event.
0: No, that's because you wouldn't race me individually. You put together a relay team and got my brother to go up against me.
1: Can you smell that, Brian? Does that smell like an excuse to you, Bryce?
0: He got my brother to go up against me because he wouldn't race me.
1: You need to let it go and move on.
0: Oh, so you... I'm going to... Oh, don't make me angry. Okay, Bryzy, I got an idea.
2: Mm. Yep.
0: And Sam, I know you're hearing this for the first time.
1: Okay, now I want to know what this is.
0: I think if you and I could go one or two, preferably me win this one.
1: Okay.
0: You take second.
1: Yeah, let's say yes for now.
0: Okay. I think we could root this.
1: Right.
0: Now, Brian,
1: talk to
0: us.
1: You need to be on board here, Brian.
0: Are there any, you know, scooters that might be faster than others?
2: Well, you know, there may be variances from one to the other, that's for sure, definitely.
1: Okay.
0: Rightio.
1: So what's it worth to you?
2: Definitely.
1: Okay. Now, Brian, which is short for bribing.
2: I was wondering when we were getting to this.
0: Yes.
1: We're open. We want to know what it's going to take to get Ash and I the fastest, probably mine. Scooters.
0: Yeah.
1: And what are they?
2: You know when you go shopping at Coles and you get those brown paper bags?
1: Yep.
2: Are we talking small brown paper bag or big brown paper bag?
1: I'm talking garbage bag. I'm talking skip.
2: No, it's getting serious, isn't it?
1: Yeah, we're not in a muck about it.
0: Yeah.
1: It's so important to us.
0: So what do you reckon?
1: Yeah,
2: no, I can do something there. I can be straight, obviously for a good cause.
1: Yeah, sure.
0: Good cause, indeed.
1: Good cause.
0: Okay, so, and second part of this question is, is there a governor on these?
2: Yes, to a point. Most of them are actually set at like full output. So we might be able to maybe just bring a couple back a little bit, probably is the best way to put it.
0: Oh.
1: Now we're talking.
0: Ah.
1: Now we're talking.
0: This is excellent. Okay.
1: Okay.
0: All right. So who would you like to see win? I think that's how you kind of...
1: Yeah.
0: Gauge who you want to give the fastest one to. It's probably going to be me, isn't it?
2: Wow. Oh, look, always ladies first.
0: Aha. Thank you very much. So.
2: There's a saying about ladies and first and a comment. Oh, doesn't matter.
1: Yeah, no. Brian, you and I will have a little chat privately.
0: No,
1: it's fine.
0: Okay, so we've worked out that there's a potential governor on it. There's a potential that we might be able to bribe Brian.
1: And get there, and ones are a bit faster than others.
0: And the third thing I learned is Brian, short for bribing, somehow.
2: I've been on this earth for a while. I've actually heard that one before.
1: Yeah, it's a gift I have. Amazing. Okay. Brian, we are, it's good to negotiate. It's good to be in talks.
0: Yes.
1: If you do see the phone ring from Nugget and Al,
0: just don't answer.
1: Don't answer.
0: Okay. Or Mikey, for that matter.
1: He won't ring. He doesn't know how.
0: Yeah.
2: You think he might be a bit wary, you think?
1: Yeah.
0: Absolutely.
1: A bit standoffish.
0: All right. Well, Brian will be
1: in
0: touch, mate. Thanks heaps for that.
2: No worries, Ash and Sam. Have a good day, guys.
0: You too, buddy. All right. Have a good one.
1: What a nice bloke.
0: I feel like we really got someone.
1: Yeah. I feel great. Like that was a success.
0: Yeah. Were we in the cone of silence when we did that, right? Me too.
1: Otherwise the boys will hear. Oh, this could get awkward.
0: Oh, no.

0: 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It is Sam and Ash at 7:51. Hey, we're running a little late to news, so I'm going to talk really, really fast. 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
1: No, no, no. 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That's over there.
0: Okay.
1: 1-300-468-911 if you would like to win $1,000. 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
0: All right, Nat from Bellmere. She is standing by getting ready to play next. Let's get quizzical. $1,000 back on the line after killing Heidi.
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4: Now, Ashley, I know we're running a little bit late, but it would be remiss not to give our new caller a bit of love. 911, new caller. Natalie. Natalie. Natty.
5: Hello.
4: Hi. Natty from Bellmere. How are you, bud?
5: I'm good. How are you guys?
0: Good. Well, we like to roll out the red carpet in these situations. Yes. So welcome to the show and welcome to the 91.1 Hot FM family.
5: Thank you so much.
4: You're welcome. Now, the next thing that would secure the relationship in every possible way is to put $1,000 in your bank account. And the way we can do that is by you getting the 10 questions that I got in front of me all correct. Now, if you get any wrong, Nat, we can't give you any money. And if you get them all wrong, do you know what happens?
5: No.
4: If you get all the... Not exactly. but if you get them all wrong, you have to perform what's colloquially known as a nudie run.
5: Oh,
0: yes.
4: So where are you right now?
5: I am on the side of the road on the Dag Highway, so that could be...
4: Perfect.
0: You'll be fine, Nat. Yeah. Don't worry about it.
4: You'll get them all
5: Might be on the news.
4: On the news and the nude.
0: We would love that. We'd love to see that. All right, Nat. All right, let's do this. 10 questions, like you said, 60 seconds. Pass at any time. Here we go. Okay.
1: Let's get quizzical. $1,000 on the line.
2: 10 questions.
1: 60 seconds.
2: Let's get quizzical in 3, 2, 1.
4: Who has been announced as a new judge on The Voice?
5: Tones and I.
4: The lyric, I wish I was special, is from what 1992 Radiohead song?
5: Freak.
4: Which 1999 rom-com starring Heath Ledger is based on the Shakespeare's The Taming of the Shrew?
5: Ten Things I Hate About You.
4: The Renaissance artist painted the Sistine Chapel. What Renaissance artist painted the Sistine Chapel ceiling?
5: Michelangelo.
4: Which 1999 mafia TV drama follows Tony Soprano?
5: The Soprano.
4: What R&B boy band recorded the 1991 hit End of the Road?
5: Boyz II Men.
4: What is the process by which a liquid can change into gas?
5: Oh, sugar. Pass.
4: What sport is Usain Bolt famous for?
5: Running. Athletic track.
4: Who voices Joy in Pixar's Inside Out?
5: Ellen DeGeneres?
4: Which is it, Ellen DeGeneres or Chit?
5: I don't know.
0: Yeah. Amy Poehler will take that instead.
4: Oh,
0: wow.
4: You did so well.
0: Okay.
5: What is the process of turning something into gas? I have to know.
4: Evaporation.
5: Oh, my God.
4: Yeah, evaporation. Tones and I was correct. Creep was correct. 10 Things I Hate About You correct. Michelangelo correct. Sopranos correct. Boyz II Men correct. At this point, you are 6 from 6. The high school science question got you.
5: Oh, I hate science.
0: Pass. 7 out of 10. Nah, you need to play that again because I reckon on a good day you'd get that one.
4: That was so close.
5: I will definitely try and get through again. Thank you guys so much for having me.
4: You're welcome.
0: You're welcome. And welcome to the fam.
4: Yes.
5: Thank you. I appreciate it.
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6: G'day, got a breakdown Emu Mountain Road north of Perigee and Springs. The Sunshine Motorway starting to build southbound through Mount Coolum and inbound heavy now through Mountain Creek with peak hour. Caloundra, very slow at Kawana Way. Link Road roundabout Meriden Plains. Down through North Lakes on the Bruce, around a 15-20 minute delay to the Gateway Motorway. 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
13: Good morning, Bruce Atkinson here. A Sunshine Coast store owner is supporting a move to introduce tougher consequences for people who breach their bail conditions. Shane Kensett was bashed by a group of teenage boys at his Dickey Beach IGA store last August. Caloundra MP Kendall Hatcher has started a petition that says if you breach bail, you should go to jail. Mr Kensett says he's been impacted by offenders who've breached their bail conditions.
14: In the store alone, I've had several times where breach of bail has occurred, and to be honest with you, one of them in particular, they got released again. And they went and they affected a friend of mine by doing $34,000 worth of damage to their car and property while it was the second breach of bail offence.
13: Around 7.5 hectares of retail, commercial and industrial land is being offered at the Sunshine Coast Airport, with expressions of interest being sought from developers and investors. Permitted uses include a petrol station, healthcare, office blocks of up to 10 stories and research and technology industries. Airport CEO Chris Mills says it's a great opportunity.
15: Look at the location, the growing population around the area, the proximity to the city centre, the proximity to the beach for that matter, but importantly, the relationship to the airport. The airport is setting record numbers, new flights, new destinations, and this is all part of creating that broader precinct, which is really going to set the stage for years to come.
13: The Dolphins' English import, Morgan Knowles, says he has settled into the club and playing in the NRL. Knowles joined the club this season after playing under Finns coach Christian Wolf at the successful St Helens in the Super League. He's adapted to the faster game here, but says there was one area where it was hardest to get used to.
16: To be honest, it was probably the heat more than anything. That was probably the biggest challenge of the first sort of 4 or 5 weeks. Yeah, you know, I was real struggling because that's obviously something that I'm not used to. But yeah, now it's cooled down a little bit and I feel like I've adjusted.
13: In national news, the UK has announced under-16s will be banned from using social media. The move follows Australia's world-leading ban introduced late last year. British PM Keir Starmer says social media is making kids unhappy and harming their mental health.
17: Exposing them to content that is dangerous, because that's what grabs the attention. It's designed to be addictive. Of course it is.
13: And now with a look at all your sport, here's Jai Moss.
2: 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Better Wellness 2025 stock clearance now on. 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
18: Over to sport, clubs are reportedly circling Bulldogs ruck Tim English despite being contracted to the kennel until 2029. Hawks Premiership player Jordan Lewis has told Fox English could be on the move as early as next year.
19: I think he's gettable. It would surprise me if he's there next year.
18: And in NRL, Tongan League star Eli Kitawa admits he's lucky to be alive after a number of head knocks left him needing emergency surgery late last year. The two-time Dally M winner says his next goal's focusing on what he can do to play again. That's the latest in news and sport.
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0: Partly cloudy, possible showers for the coast today and partly cloudy for the rest of your week. Tops of 23 degrees.
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0: Good morning. The World Cup is on. It's happening at the moment. Good morning. It is 8:09. Sam, I want to talk to you about something that I've noticed, not just at the World Cup, but also, you know, when someone scores a try at footy, yep. They do a goal in the AFL, whatever it is. There's what they call a post-try or post-goal celebration. And I want to talk to you about that one next.
4: Nice.

0: 91.1 Hot Air Family, Sam and Ash at 8 at 12. The World Cup is on at the moment. So good.
1: It's exciting, isn't it?
0: It is. Like, it's just something about the World Cup just...
1: Do you know, for the first time, I'm pretty excited about a soccer match. But this Saturday, Australia take on the USA. And what I keep seeing, and I don't know whether it's just my feed or whatever... But Australia keeps getting slapped by all these commentators and pundits, and I don't even know who they are.
0: Yeah.
1: Half of them, I've never heard of them before. But they're getting on and just making comment about how Australia has got no hope. There was a lovely little post getting up where there was like five different American commentators, and they've just taken snippets from them saying they are the weakest team in the pool. They will come last. They won't even turn up against Turkey, and then we're going to smash them week two. So straight away, there's these lovely clips of all these American commentators saying how crap we are, and then they cut to Irukunda scoring and then kicking and then boxing up the post.
0: So good. So good.
1: For those who are joining us just now, we won. We beat Turkey 2-0 in our opening pool match. After we were told by the Turkish captain they were going to dominate. And then after the game, he said, yeah, we did dominate.
0: Well, you didn't, because the score does, like, we beat you. It's 2-0.
1: I love it.
0: But something that I see time and time again as a ground announcer, you know, as a sports enthusiast, and you would see this as well, that you see lots of really cool post-goal celebrations, post-try celebrations.
1: Yeah.
0: And, you know, there's some really
1: soccer's
0: famous...
1: Soccer's mad for it, isn't it?
0: Soccer's mad for it. Harry Kuehl.
1: Yeah.
0: He did his famous one as well.
1: Timmy Cahill.
0: Yes.
1: Box in the post.
0: That's it. And also, you know, Greg Inglis. Remember the goanna he used to do across the field?
1: I'm going to say that was probably my favourite.
0: I agree.
1: That was amazing. Harry, the hammer right now. Hammer Sa Tabu Al-Fidal, who plays for the Dolphins. When he scores, he does the fin.
0: Which you would
1: think. The dolphin fin.
0: Because he's doing so many tries that he's... arm would be a bit sore. He'd have DOMS in his arm just from putting his hand on his head.
1: That's why he's ripped on the right-hand side. Charlie Cameron, who plays for the Brisbane Lions, he revs up his motorbike once he kicks a goal, and then the crowd sing Country Road. So there's a little, you know, I love it. I love that crowd interaction and participation. A lot of the soccer players, remember they'd put their shirts up over their heads?
0: Yes!
1: I'll never forget the guy that did that once and ran clear into the opposition player. That was funny. Because he couldn't see where he was going. And dunk.
0: It doesn't help when you've got a black shirt on. Okay, so the reason I bring this up is because I want to know where they practice these. Because they practice for everything. They practice passing the balls back and forth. They practice their goals. They practice conversions. They from all sorts of sports, this is what the training grounds are for.
1: Yes.
0: But where are we doing? And because these post-goal try celebrations are so immaculate, where are we practicing them, Sam? Are we practicing it at home, in the lounge room? Mm. Are we doing them, you know, does the coach wrap up the session and goes, all right, guys, well, obviously, you know, you guys need to go and practice your conversions. You guys need to do some more goal kicking, your strikers. As for the rest of you, over to you with your post-try goal celebrations. Yes. What do you guys want to do and how do you want to do it?
1: There has to be some allocated time.
0: Is there allocated time in a training session?
1: You'd think so.
0: From these elite athletes as to where they come up with these celebrations?
1: Is there a consultant who comes in to work with them?
0: Well, there's so many tactical coaches and things like that.
1: Strategists, quick twitch fiber experts.
0: Yes.
1: What do you call them? Physiologists,
0: like
1: psychologists.
0: Like Reece Walsh last year, he did a backflip after a try.
1: Jason Ackermanis used to do a handstand.
0: So, like, these are very athletic movements to be just chucking out there in the middle of a game. They have to be practicing them.
1: Yeah, you're right. What would you do? What would your move be?
0: The worm, of course.
1: Ash, strong.
0: Yeah.
1: Strong.
0: I think, you know, like it would be, I'd have to. It's my signature, mate. It's my signature move.
1: It's good too. You're famous for it.
0: Thank you very much. What would you do?
1: I don't know. Maybe the Viking clap, but that would feel a little bit Canberra. So maybe the row. I've been seeing them do the row.
0: Yes.
1: Over at the World Cup now, the Norwegians in the stand. And it looks fantastic when you've got a couple of thousand people doing it once.
0: I might
1: look a little dicky doing it on my own, but you know what? I'm here for it.
0: But then you've got to, practice at training your teammates to get in line with you.
1: Join up.
0: So then you do it all together.
1: Hoove! Yeah, I reckon that'd be it. So, either that or lose the ockies and twizzle them around my head.
0: I mean, if anyone's got any insight as to how they come up with these, let us know. But, you know, just one of those things that you see and you go,
1: Yeah.
0: Wonder where you're practicing. Like, are you doing this in the bathroom at home in front of a mirror?
1: Especially, they would. And there'd have to be some thought about it because it's happened once they've scored. It's not like a spontaneous thing. Reece Walsh has worked this out.
0: Yeah. Well, because, like, okay, let's just say you're Charlie Cameron or, yeah, you know, Greg Inglis back in the day doing the Goanna. Does he come out? His wife's got a beautiful cup of tea. They're sitting there. They're watching a bit of Home and Away. And he goes, hey, babe, I've been thinking about this Goanna move. What do you reckon? And he just slides across the lounge room rug.
1: Yeah, maybe a little more hip, Greg.
0: Yeah. That'll do me. Oh. Anyway, I'm not going to say anything more because what I was about to say is inappropriate. So we might just pull it up
1: there. Nice catch.
0: Yeah. It's 8:18, 7 Ash. Good morning.

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1: Good morning. It is 8:20. You and I were just having a giggle because, as you can hear, I've had a cold for like 2 weeks. Turns out I actually have sinusitis quite bad, and so I've been put
2: Schnoddy.
1: on antibiotics tomorrow too. But I haven't had a runny nose at any point until like this morning. I've been on antibiotics only for one day, so it probably hasn't done a lot. But I just bent over, and all hell has broken loose from my sinuses.
2: The pressure
1: has just absolutely relieved my, like, isn't it funny how, like, you can tip your head and the next thing the floodgates have just opened, like, literally, as I'm talking to you, I'm like, it's pouring out of my head.
2: It's like a pimple. You can squeeze it in every different which way and then you get the right spot and goosh.
1: I've never had this happen to me before. This is so, it's such a weird feeling. But you were saying that your dad, because I said, oh, you know, I'm supposed to be sinus washing and stuff like that to try and, you know, get the process going a bit quicker.
2: Yep.
1: And to be fair, it was probably 2 weeks too long. I probably should have got onto this about a week ago. But you were saying that your dad back in the day used to send you into the ocean and you used to have to snort up the salt water.
2: Yeah, our family's had a long-held belief that the ocean fixes everything. And I don't disagree, you know, whether it be, you know, scabs and lacerations.
1: Your dad's basically Maui.
2: He's Maui! you're welcome. But the thing is, he would, and Mum would say the same thing, whatever your ailment was, the ocean has an answer for it. And so with sinus, the suggestion and the solution was to get out into the sea, get out behind the breakers, and then put your finger over one nostril, like hold it in, and then snort the ocean up through the other nostril.
1: Wow.
2: And then repeat either side. And then it burns. But basically you're inhaling the water, sucking it up through your nose and putting it straight through your sinuses and your antrums.
1: My eyes are watering as you're literally saying this.
2: It would sting.
1: Oh.
2: But would work.
1: Do you reckon it'd work?
2: I don't know. Maybe a slight placebo. Maybe mind over matter. But in any event,
1: I reckon you can tell if you got a sinus infection just quietly.
2: You can. But honestly, it did. It certainly cleared you out. Whether it was in, whether it was permanent or long term. But the salt water would certainly dry out.
1: Because your mum also had a solution about salt water with tears and stuff like that as well, didn't she?
2: Yeah. So her saying was salt water fixes everything.
1: Yeah.
2: Be it tears, sweat, or the sea.
1: I've never met your mum, but she sounds like she was very wise.
2: She was.
1: You know, like I remember all these sayings that you've passed on to me that I've learnt through your mum that I've, that you know, never met.
2: Nah, Daisy.
1: That's actually sharp, really good advice.
2: Sharp cookie. Yeah, but yeah, the salt water fixes everything, be it your tears, which makes sense.
1: Yep.
2: Your sweat.
1: Yep.
2: Or the sea.
1: Beautiful. I love it. Oh, don't do that. You can't do that. It's 91.1 Hot FM. You are gross.
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1: Good morning, it is 8:26. Partly cloudy, some possible showers getting around. Those school zones are up and about. Till 9 this morning, so take it easy when you're out and about. Santana right now.

0: 91.1 Hot FM, Sam and Ash. You know, this morning I woke up and I thought, God, I hope I get to hear some.
1: You do this.
0: I hope I get to hear some Rob Thomas this morning.
1: Oh, I miss Rob.
0: God, whatever happened to him?
1: Rob!
0: Like, you know, just there's something about Rob and his dells and don'ts.
1: Matchbox 20. They kind of
0: well, that's Santana teaming up with Rob. This is when Rob had a gut full of, I think, Matchbox 20. He goes, you know what, guys? I'm actually going to do this by myself.
1: But Adam
0: Levine
1: did the same.
0: It's kind of quite often how I think about the show from time to time.
1: Hey.
0: Oh, but sorry, you're sitting there.
1: What? No. I'm right here. Do you know, Adam Levine did the same thing to Maroon 5. Look what happened to them. Maroon what? 5, Matchbox 20, they just seem to be nowhere now.
0: What do you mean? Maroon 5 are huge.
1: Really?
0: Yeah.
1: Now, when was the last song they released?
0: Yeah, they did. They do heaps of cool stuff.
1: When was the last song?
0: Yeah.
1: What was the last song?
0: Oh, mate.
1: What year was it?
0: Oh, be 2024.
1: Okay.
0: What year was Maroon 5's
1: last release? Because I like both those bands, but they don't really exist anymore.
0: But Adam Levine never went solo, though.
1: He did.
0: No, he didn't.
1: Did he not?
0: No.
1: Sure he did.
0: Who are you getting confused with?
1: Not sure.
0: Actually, their most recent song came out in 2026, May 1st.
1: Yeah. Big one.
0: That's a huge hit, guys. It's called Heroin.
1: Okay.
0: I think.
1: Okay.
0: Heroin.
1: It'll catch on.
0: Yeah. No. No.
1: It's very addictive.
0: No.
1: I think what's happened, though, is I was talking to Cogsy about this during the lockout the other night, is that there are very few bands anymore.
0: Cogsy from Powderfinger.
1: Sorry, yeah, Cogsy from Powderfinger.
0: Oh, our old mate over here. Oh, I'm on such first name basis with Cogsy.
1: It's actually his second name. It's actually an abbreviation of his second name. I'm that cool. Cogsy and I. We're chatting, and yeah. We were basically saying the garage bands don't really exist anymore, that everything's done so digitally that the drummer will sit in one bedroom and bang out the drums and then send that clip over, like record it and send it over to the bass player, and the bass player will add his line to it, and then the rhythm guitarist will do their bit in another, could be another country.
0: Yeah, okay.
1: And then the vocalist will come over at the end and go, yeah, it sounds good, and just listen to all those three bits put together and vocalise, and they're never in the same room.
0: You haven't seen me in my garage though, have you?
1: No. Hey?
0: Well, I'm just saying.
1: What's in there?
0: It's me singing. Oh, I'm a solo act. No one knows about me yet, though.
1: How good's insulation? Thank you, Integral Homes.
0: Is it Azure or is it Melissa Etheridge at the moment? I'm not sure.
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4: G'day, reports of a crash. Delaware Drive around University Way through Sippy Downs. Very heavy inbound through Sippy Downs to Mountain Creek on the Sunshine Motorway. Outbound, about a 5-minute delay as well from Karawatha Drive. Kawana Way slowing southbound through Pereira down to Arana. And at the Bruce Highway, around a 15-minute delay through North Lakes to the Gateway Motorway. 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
19: Good morning, Bruce Atkinson here, broadcasting from Cubby Cubby Country. A local MP is pushing for tougher bail laws after one of the teenagers who assaulted the Dickey Beach store owner allegedly returned to the shop while he was on bail. Shane Kensett was bashed by a group of boys at his IGA store last August. One of them allegedly breached bail conditions by returning to the store in December. Caloundra MP Kendall Hatcher has started an online petition that says if you breach bail, you should go to jail.
20: Kids that are breaching bail are doing that on average 3 times. So they're on a merry-go-round of going around the court system. For the people of the Sunshine Coast, there is an online petition running right now. And if you go and you sign that petition to say, yes, breach of bail, go to jail, to go and advocate to the Youth Justice Minister and the Police Minister and the Attorney General.
19: Police have charged 4 teenage boys aged 14 to 17 with multiple property and vehicle offences over an alleged crime spree last week. It's alleged the group of boys broke into 11 properties across the Gold Coast, South Brisbane and Sunshine Coast, armed with machetes and stole personal items and 3 vehicles. Police found the group travelling in 2 of the vehicles on the Sunshine Motorway at Sippy Downs late on Friday night. They twice used tyre deflation devices and eventually arrested the boys. The Sunshine Coast Airport is moving to the next stage of its gateway precinct, with plans for commercial, retail and industrial developments unveiled. The airport is seeking expressions of interest from developers and investors to build a range of facilities across the 7.5-hectare site, including a petrol station, healthcare, office blocks up to 10 storeys and research and technology industries. Matt Marenko is marketing the project and says it's much bigger than similar developments across the region.
21: Look, this is probably more exciting than all of those projects put together. And this is the most central part of the Sunshine Coast. The land to be unlocked will just benefit the community so much. The amount of employment that's going to be opened up here is phenomenal. Opening the gateway to the Sunshine Coast, to the rest of the country and even internationally with the options there, it's a big piece for the Sunshine Coast.
19: The 57-year-old woman missing from Diddillibah since last Saturday night has been found deceased. Her death isn't being treated as suspicious, and a report will be prepared for the coroner. In national news, a teenage boy accused of planning a terrorist attack targeting both the LNP and a Labor Day march in 2024 has pleaded not guilty in the Supreme Court, and calls are growing for the state government to pay back millions of dollars it makes in interest while the tenant authority holds onto bonds from renters. New estimates suggest the government is pocketing up to $65 million a year. The McCall Institute reckons that interest should be returned to renters when their bond is. And now with a look at all your sport, here's Jai Moss.
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22: Checking sport, Collingwood is poised to sign Lachie Neale on a 3-year deal. The Herald Sun reports the Pies blew away rivals with a contract tipped to be around $2.5 to $3 million. Frio were confident early this year that the Lion would head west. And the Broncos' injury woes continue, with Ezra Mam suffering an AC joint injury. The 5'8 now in doubt to face the Roosters after Brisbane's bye this weekend. That's the latest in news and sport.
0: Saturday, 4th of July, the Banana Bender Pub is going full country. 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
2: Partly cloudy with some possible showers for the coast today. Partly cloudy for the rest of the week too, and a top of 26.
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2: 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It is 8:40.
25: Ash, I know you're not big on Dream Chat.
2: Yeah.
25: But.
2: Uh-oh.
25: I have a story for you.
2: Yes.
25: That defies belief. And there is something in our subconscious that we just can't explain.
2: Okay.
25: I need to share the story with you next because I actually think it'll blow your mind.
2: Does it involve a dream?
25: It involves two dreams.
2: Oh.
25: Yes.
2: Okay.
25: And proximity of sleeping. Something happened to me in the bedroom the other night that was very unnatural.
2: Okay.
25: And I really want to share it with everyone on the Sunshine Coast.
2: Okay. My head goes to a few different places, but we'll stay on track. And we'll get to it next here at 91.1 on FM.

0: sleep.
1: But get this. I had a pretty rare experience, and it was Saturday night in Montville. Now, Renee and I are house-sitting friend's place at the moment.
0: Okay, yep.
1: And they've got the room we're staying in has got a beautifully little ornate double bed.
0: Gorge.
1: And it's been a long time since I've slept in a double bed.
0: Because what do you got?
1: A king.
0: Yeah.
1: Yeah.
0: And yeah.
2: Big boy needs a king.
1: Big boy needs space.
0: How do you go in a double, by the way?
1: Really cozy. See, which is nice because it's cold and it's nice as a novelty. But,
0: nah.
1: But
0: give me my own space.
1: I don't love it.
0: Once I'm asleep, do not touch me.
1: Well, we're kind of falling asleep in an embrace. Feels like we're in the set of the Titanic.
0: Oh, of course.
1: You know in Titanic when they sleep together as the boat sink? That's what it feels a bit like.
0: Okay. Oh, that is so corny. I can't believe you said that.
1: Anyway, we're lying together and dozing off to sleep. And Renee snores. A lot. She's a big snorer.
0: Says you.
1: I know.
0: Who also snores.
1: She puts me to shame.
0: Oh, really?
1: She's even got more man cards when it comes to snoring than I do.
0: Oh,
1: anyway,
0: no.
1: This is not about Nay snoring. I'm not having a go. Morning, darling. But as we're doing this sleep routine, nodding off to sleep, I've gone into slumber. Now, do you know how sometimes you do and don't remember dreams? I think we all dream, but not all of us remember them.
0: Yes, correct.
1: And I very, very seldom remember a dream or know what's going on in it.
0: Do you know I've got an auntie who's never remembered a dream in her life? She's got there's something that it's called and she can't remember any dreams. Or she doesn't dream. Yeah, it's one or the other.
1: Yeah, right.
0: Yeah, it's like she doesn't dream. No, no, actually, I think it's she doesn't dream.
1: Yeah, right.
0: Yeah, so there's something that it's called, but yeah, she doesn't.
1: In her brain pathways.
0: Mm.
1: So there are we, in bed, asleep, dream hits, and then all of a sudden, I don't know why, I don't know how, but I have a physical upper body reaction.
0: Oh.
1: And I, in my sleep, tackle Renee.
0: Okay.
1: Like physically throw my arms. And try and shove her out of the bed in a bolstering tackle maneuver.
0: Yeah, okay, wow.
1: Quite violent and aggressive.
0: Jeez.
1: She naturally wakes with a start and yells, "What?" Like, what are you doing?
0: And this is, we're back to real life here.
1: We're back into real
0: okay,
1: life. We're both awake and we're in the bed. She's half in the bed because I've basically scooped her out with this tackle maneuver that I have done in my dream. Now, in my dream, I don't know what it was, I can't explain it, but I was protecting her. I was trying to get her away from something.
0: Yes.
1: And in my head, I feel like a train was coming, and so I'm trying to get her away from the front of the train that's coming through a train track, get her off the tracks.
0: Yeah.
1: It's that kind of high-intensity action movie-style moment where I'm the only thing I can do is tackle her to save her.
0: Okay.
1: At the exact moment I'm having that dream, she has had a dream also that she is being attacked by someone. Not a happy dream, like a bad dream. She's having a nightmare that someone's attacking her at the moment I strike and attack her in the sleep. We've had a conjoined dream.
0: No!
1: Our dreams have aligned to the point where it's actually culminated in a physical reaction for both of us. Hers being attacked, me attacking. But me attacking in a good way, her being attacked in a bad way. But boom, there's a physical culmination of both our dreams.
0: And you physically, in real life, have tackled her almost out of the bed.
1: Yes. And that's woken us both up.
0: And she's woken her because at that moment in her dream, she was attacked.
1: Yes. And in my dream, I was saving her from a train.
0: That is so weird.
1: Right?
0: So you guys have had like...
1: Our dreams have synced.
0: Do you think that's because, like, you guys were in real close proximity?
1: That's what I'm thinking. Proximity, yeah. We're now in a double bed, and so the vibrations from our dreams have somehow electrically crossed over, and we've shared dream experience because of our closeness in the bed. It's the only thing I can put it down to.
0: That is wild.
1: Right? It's actually next level weird. Like
0: you guys are like talking in your dreams and it's come to like almost this, like you said, a physical reaction in real life.
1: The only thing that would have made it weirder is if we'd had the same dream.
0: Yeah.
1: If it had been about the same thing. We had different dreams but resulted in the same exact moment that something physical culminated.
0: Yeah. She should be very happy you saved her life though.
1: Right?
0: Yeah. saved your life. Remember, we used to do that.
1: I should be very lucky.

0: She's not pressed charges.
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5: 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Carly Rae Jepsen, Call Me Maybe. 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
2: 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Sunny Coast Surf Report with local surfing legend Robbie Sherwell.
6: Good morning. Southerly winds pushing up around that 15-knot mark. There's a solid 1.5 metres easterly swell at 11-second intervals with the odd bigger set. And it's pretty much a dead high tide. Definitely the points at Noosa are worth a look. Going to get better as the tide drops out. Other than that, down around Alex Maroochydore, Point Cartwright on the southern end, Moffat's and Dickey Beach. 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
3: Yeah, the race that stops the station, mobility scooters. Yeah, we're all on them this Friday. Sam and Ash. We're going up against each other with Nugget and Al. We're going up against them and Mikey. It's going to be a whole heap of fun.
4: Will it?
3: Well,
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4: Oh, Sam wins everything. 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
3: I can confirm none of that came out of my mouth, especially the part about you being good looking.
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3: May have.
4: I thought that's what you were thinking.
3: Okay. You've got to get better at reading my mind, man. It's 91.1 Hot FM. 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

0: Sam and Ash, hey, huge day tomorrow, State of Origin.
1: State of Origin, mate versus mate. And do or die for us too, down in Melbourne. I love how the Vicos come out in number and support all things sport. They're such a great supportive sporting city. But in any event, we need to win. I'm excited. I'm looking forward to it. You?
0: Oh, yeah, I'm so excited. This is going to be amazing.
1: Because we're going to the third game.
0: We are.
1: You're working it.
0: I am.
1: I'll be in the stands. Game 3 at Suncorp. I hope it's not a dead rubber.
0: What's that smirk on your face?
1: Nothing,
0: for?
1: Mate.
0: Have you got something lined up that I don't know
1: about?
0: Hey.
1: We're going, going for the footy, mate.
0: Like,
1: why would you think we're going to hang poo on the ground announcer?
0: It's not even about me. No, you've just got some weird sparkle in your eye. You've done your little, little tongue click thing, whatever you do.
1: I'm looking forward to seeing you in your element and supporting you.
0: Yeah, don't be there to see me. Be there to see the footy.
1: Yeah.
0: That'll
1: be good too. Looking forward to it. I really want Queensland to win tomorrow night so that we can have a massive game 3 at Suncorp.
0: You and I have an idea that we want to oppose an opposition radio station down in New South Wales. And so stick around and find out what that's all about tomorrow, because that's going to be a whole heap of fun if this comes off.
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4: G'day, got reports of a crash around the Kiwanis Shopping Centre on the Nickel Murray around Point Cartwright Drive. Minor delays, slow southbound Kiwanis way through Pereira down towards Warana and, of course, through Boccarina on the Nickel Murray School Zone. Speed limit's still in place until 9. Bit of traffic inbound outbound through Mountain Creek on the Sunshine Motorway and down through North Lake. So on the Bruce, that's around a 10-minute delay. Starting to ease. 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
5: Good morning, Bruce Atkinson with you. A Sunshine Coast store owner who was bashed by a group of teenage boys is backing a petition calling for tougher breach of bail laws. Shane Kensett was violently assaulted by a group of teenage boys at his Dickey Beach IGA store last August. Caloundra MP Kendall Hatcher has started the petition that says if you breach bail, you should go to jail. Mr Kensett says one of the boys convicted of attacking him allegedly returned to the store last December.
6: They'd been in the store, they breached bail, and unfortunately went back in front of a magistrate, from what I understand, and were released. And I just think there needs to be a higher accountability, that there's more priority on the safety of the community rather than the offenders.
5: The state government's dishing out more than $1 million in grants to support festivals and events across regional Queensland. The money from the latest round of the Homegrown Destination Event Fund will be shared among 21 recipients, including the Hayden Kenny Classic, the Noosa Summer Swim Festival, and This Is Livin' at Rainbow Beach. The Minister for Regional Development, Dale Last, says it's a big win for the regions.
7: When you look across Queensland at some of those events which are being rolled out right across the state, from the Whitsundays and the Burdekin up to the far north and central Queensland, it really showcases Queensland in its best light. We're more than happy to be supporting these events, growing this tourism market in Queensland.
5: The Gympie Mayor has extended his condolences to the Fasua Malaawi family on behalf of the community after the passing of Tino's father, Ferretti, on the weekend. Glenn Hartwig says everyone's thoughts are with Diane, Olivia, Isaac and Tino as they navigate the immense grief of losing Ferretti. He says while Tino is a household name to modern-day rugby league fans across Australia, his father held the same iconic status in Gympie. The Dolphins' English import Morgan Knowles says he's enjoying playing in the NRL. Knowles joined the Finns this season after playing under coach Christian Wolfe at the successful St Helens club in the English Super League. He says playing here is different.
8: Aussies are definitely different to us English boys, definitely. Probably a lot more open and positive and happier. We're known for being pretty miserable and just cracking on. So, you know, it's been good though. Like I said, there's a good energy about the group, a good feeling in the place. So, yeah, all things are going well at the minute.
5: In national news, the nation's peak motoring group isn't expecting the federal government to continue its fuel excise cut next month. That relief shaved around 33 cents a litre at the Bowser. But Peter Currie from the NRMA says there's no case to extend it further. And now with a look at all your sport, here's Jai Moss.
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9: In sport, Lachie Neal's tip to pull on the black and white as Collingwood's reportedly tabled an offer that's blown away rivals. The Herald Sun reports the Pies are offering the Lion around $3 million for a three-year deal, trumping offers from Fremantle. The 33-year-old is expected to leave Brisbane at the end of the season. And Melbourne is preparing for an influx of rugby league fans ahead of tomorrow's night's State of Origin clash at the MCG. The Maroons looking to level the scoreboard after New South Wales' Game 1 win. That's the latest in news and sport.
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0: 91.1 Hot FM with the home of the biggest hits and the best throwbacks. Hello, it is Mikey, and this morning I've got your tickets to go and see Minions and Monsters. 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
2: They say the holy water's watered down, and this town's lost its faith. 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
1: Well, this next chapter isn't some like radical shift, I suppose, in sound as much as it is trying to go deeper toward what my instincts are as a writer and as a producer. And it feels like a sort of a piece about this decade. Being in one's 20s is confusing.
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7: One way busy around Roy's Road through Biwa. Cloud Road slows up a little bit towards Nicollam Way roundabout through Cloud West. And Nicollam Way a little busy through Warana. Sunshine Motorway slow eastbound to Mountain Creek. Same from Richardville Road through Kunda Park, Evident Street and Main Street through Budrum as well. 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